0: 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I thought it were Honamo Bra, whom I showed in any yam, I come for already. We saw Bunny for the first of our body, our body in Munyam, so it was so good in any mass, yes, already, or Bunny for the trim pony qua. And Joe Men in every affair, say no Bunny for infidium. The Numo and I yesterday, the Dinisia in Yanka. 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After that, I ye and Munyam your dear mouth. So may I didn't teach it. Oh, Munyam Fim. Eja was one woman, you know, Missy and Yanka, a conaphone mobile phone, you know, to charge your own, or about a phone of go on consort, consort, they couldn't be a whole world go on soon, you know, so. Papa, pining, and I'm moving and a far who do we used to be in the Astro. Amen.
1: Amen.
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0: 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Yeah, this is Rena, sir. Yeah. Yeah, I'm a sir. I'm a. I'm a man, because I see a woman, so I'm a pay. Woman, and to me, I'm a man, you know, woman, you know, so what is it? So I did, and woman, you know, I'm a book. I feel also so, once you know, I'm a bravo. It's so. Made me push here, Abu Chedi and Ponym. So, no one will you charge you for a debut of charge and one dear and bonny chain. Don't want your bonny chain. Nothing in whom will you cheat on to try me. Send a bay and quite dear whom I send you. I won't stand if I know about the pony feeding and I will move on. After one queen, your queen, I may a new queen. My better nurse, please.
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0: 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A big pier, Chimau, in any pedian in any more of Romani. 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Jean Bonifon, my aged woman, I just said, oh, fuck, when be so near, be by dear Jesus, open your heart, one more juma. The senses were quite dear, any nature.

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0: Amen.
1: Mm-hmm.
0: Then I may say, when I first open in the bamboo, I didn't see the great room, it delays, you know. I had no be great as they are near demon. Then I may say, could you see the green over with him? Then singing from another patchy.
1: Mm-hmm.
0: To pray anywhere, every common soda. My dear Nidhi, baby, I could be away of mine. A dear cook, a dear bar. I wish I know that's good to you. And until in the near Kenya, obey my head. Baby, they are the same when you know, or my head is so. A deep tree, did you know, or more obey. How were you trying to wish you know? Mama, why are you talking about me from up? And then I said, "Me away, mom, in the door, so." And to me, I said, "See, my queen, the whole of my new radiator." And she, then I said, "When you away, mom, in the middle, she, we is the kiss again. Amen."
1: Amen. There are the way obeying na I say, Oma, dear my and I are offended, be cry, I say. And to do maybe in so, no, I'll be from my question office. Did you pray today? Yes. But if I know it, maybe me the Tadia hospital scrub or coda or coda sheet is so sad, then I'm jacked up from. And nature's namekus. I'm so. May if Namay be a fast name, bomb pine, and my brain, and me down. So, no. I feel no democratic officer can, but I feel drew maybe so no, that I said it. Now, to Miss Sarah, they said, the way I come up over Huma or Bonnie for no fat be pinched and I come home. Cause I drew me was in a free for crano. Or a free hospital mumble for God near the Adenamed Libyan Cobompai. Obinso, I was your own came of Cobompai 5 times a day. Peter, why don't go to pray for 5 times? It a go on a prayer, go bones on a year in the bread. In Miss Sense, a woman in here. A dear, a bayon, a dear number man of Quaquina, Timbiano, Bitmako, Denyamias, Obra, Owen, Brick and Abibisa. Tim Denyamias is a woman in Amuno. Omfa or how be I'm a Thomas, the movie said piano or your mammy just done Kennedy that was only men and a woman could tell me, dear moon. Oh, Namisumone, a juma, Ninia. There were a dear sick. Simple Nipper could come before me, which then a stern old gym said, dear Missy dear. Sedan Cos and a man Uncle Suana, a man in Indian accord, on a Dubai is Christo Dinner, Madanas. Amen.
0: Amen. 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One inch me, a man, and I was a duck, and my young cafe was a duck, which had the pony a dinner. But not a day after day, another cock, and any a mine. 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
0: 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Elephant to come home. 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
0: 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Elephant is for baby or more one and what dream, a radius row, or quite to baby a quen
1: ye should dream
0: or more fee, not for mon baby, and betting a yam from a pa as some as you didn't any yam. A jump of bringing a watch and get to say more as you didn't say a jabber con a mamma, a bit so any be, a whole pack and seven year day. 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my ass and wash when the yammy used to do. Amen.
2: Amen.
0: Amen.
1: Yeah.
0: I'm sure we will be the deliver. I mean, not your best friend. I'm your father.
3: Oh, that's right. Your immigration is
0: okay.
3: Oh, my immigration is coming up. Oh, yeah. Oh, come on, sir. Why are you BBM? I'm telling you, you might be BBM. I can see a bit of trouble in it. No, Cynthia. So, she was 30 years old. My name may be crowded. You know, one thing I can say, hold on, your best. A few whom he documented for him, could see him. Pay done on one for me. Because, yeah, maybe sign document in my uncle, she could see Munko de copy. Now, I give you your mobile. I when you be mamma, Mr. Hom. Jerry, be a shiver, then, sir. Said the dear William, the baby, and nobody phones or so. About,
0: sir.
3: The shiver dancer. The day, now what you pay, oh, mammy, and me paying an idea, or the my in ya. In an idea, the tick room hand. Oh, no, I'm ya can. In your mind, couldn't give me to say, amen.
0: Amen. Amen.
3: Amen.
0: Amen. Amen. Amen. Pastor, so we be back. No, the one that was at the end when you know I can hold a my empty patch of a confire, mamma, and cook body in the garden, cool queen man. Or no, never started the moon and so about it. Tell me a coin now. I try a visiting mobile. Spinning different, yammy, or mad was you, Beneza. Often after a grand abattoir. We bring why a man on crata, semi home, which you are a month of fro. I will connect a buying in some a fat immigration some home. When you may not do a crab to jail, the nebri. And come lending me, I would dear no more dear. And call dear no answer will come out of fana, a denny to the baby, and no adano home, a chiano. Me and I open a phone acquaint, and into a straw. A quo, so I know William Renim me, the source of Okana Kuma. I feel what do mean to me be a befani modern age, my exile quinty our fana associate to free me. I feel what do mean if a favor, or so dear, mini penim dear, a two of fanaso. Then you be ya, a mammy, an upper pay, over shirts of tin. I feel him dear any answer be any of one chirapo who do be out here, or the bebuano. 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A munchy a straw. Go off an amwa, if I favor turn or so. Send me a bay ya. Nancy mean yena be you couldn't deal off now, I don't want to say that abdro, yin and an acabum a yuay. No money yesterday, my mare was that to be an moon, and I saw therefore. I will bonny for no acquire. Now, so you have not what dim cunim, and when she is rock or so dim cunim. I yen and when I'm counting, so I didn't could mamma or funa. I might be a was that to be an beer also. So we should have walked in, we should have women in our used to be money yesterday. Amen.
3: Amen.
0: Mamma, the door by dear asset. Your best three, Amma, your papa, see you do it. Yeah, mammy, Maggie. Yeah, mammy, our war. Southeast. And no one there can't hold in a ready unhoo mobile. And Mara Uguso. Now, where you are, who come for a year once you say, ready in any cooning. Ma won't do near beyond fan no more when there was to be admin and I said around the in home in Amobo Gaucho back on any and involved in the main court by the end.
2: My mom praying. Would long for your coupon. 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
1: If you say baby, but no but san share with him now bonofor any to me be our so teacher to me. Dear delay so such a malay better and more since from COVID time I would see one. In him said that a shed one more and ra a cost me probably be a chair day. Eja me so second I mean kaya can a dog.
0: Amen.
1: Mean to me shares upon monsieur when you buy sima age that if I do me.
0: Amen.
1: Nika, intimi mra, intisi. Yada wasi. Peni Lord ya bedre. Nibusa wini na wia jungo pa Yesu Kristo dima. Amen.
0: Amen. Amen. Amen. 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
0: Na yama yahumespa.
1: Amen.
0: Amen.
4: Goodbye.

0: there is a lot about the job isn't actually that fun that I have now automated away almost entirely. It's really common that you run into merge conflicts. You're finally ready to merge something and there's a conflict. Your CI is failing. But I have a green PR's automation here that uses some of our skills. And this is gonna go through and it's gonna say, like, do any have CI failures because of like something linted wrong or like didn't get caught in the pre-push? Or maybe it's gonna merge conflict because someone is like also changing it because we're rushing to, you know, finish up a project or something like that. My PRs are always green.
1: She's delicious. How's your food, by the way?
2: I love it. It takes me back to our trip to Greece.
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Well, that was easy, wasn't it? Imagine typing your name and shipping address and credit card number manually. Yeah, no thanks. That's no way to live.

0: Yeah. The radio my mobile. I would have deaf when you know what you want to read. On Shannon Monday, you broke into Nipa me, you know. I could then a mere say about the mobile of when you know, so I say, Radin, sir. That the action may any matter, yeah. 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
1: 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Happy when you want doom. 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And a pair that was you. So I'm above four. And I'm one to know a homo brosso. 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A dear dumb air dumb one, dim will be home. You a docket, see a dear chill walk. 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The radio that was sick, and I was sick, and I was sick. Woman, and I, yeah. Abraham, I see for any beer. 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I shall win a minam or Christo de Monte. Amen.
0: Amen. 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Be brave in a radia my. My nana say.
2: No fool for our singer about Tampa. Which you mean, Montina, you can carry your home, do Montina, your home, what don't you need to me, the inner, and to know what you did, the case of over here, and not say a bow anymore. But there was some of my need, I just said, you never go, no more who cries them faster than my. 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You saw me yesterday, so when you say, but for real, you can do it. 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
0: Amen.
2: Amen.
0: Then you may say, na wacho fofro ni wadiye simi. 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
2: said the nurses and you senka will be woo nanka when ya to me. Now when you see wooka woo be woo, ama yen ya one day near to me, a diddy senka woo the crank or more me woo. I said, Uncle Dean, said the beada, the puna beer woo ye piano. And now it's on I or bad dint, the wood in the name. Never do him could him differ. I said, that is the Uncle Dean. Online, so I would do what be being in social media. I would do ready when some name could be a beer. Dear so, yes, so boy, need drew up into me in here when some maybe into me from place of butter. Now, boy, and yeah, but I said, I'm counting, I think counting, but they can see our yama woman who used to dream. Amen.
0: Amen. 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And a pay ye the wire 41:10. Nay, a kind to us, the papa pay in a 13. And a kind counsel was then a me a raddy. 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Say, Ken or Catherine say, Insru, and me come her. 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
0: 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She made in a mawo, said the abraboniti piano, said the a witch remity piano, said the a broken tree, a moody a dim piano, say, made in a mawo, it's in a so, a catrin feminine shrap, shemidin. 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
4: 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That was a good book. Now I am my own. I want to ask you. Which I said, I want to in our only end. Yet that was it. You are yet your comfort dean. So we all bought dear one when you would all buy a tippage of one and any of me. Yet that was a pan, a dear chair, and a pay a one day and funeral. Yet they are said that I give you near the mouse. Yeah, that's my near by one of my domes of friend, the most of Cassacre, Radish, and an excellent abusian, and we used to priest to Tumino. Yeah, that was you. Yeah, that was it, at the King Soma. I said, Duncan, near why a dose from years to priest to Dino near Bombay. Amen.
0: Amen. Amen. Back on some fine, and I show by the instant we shall soon as my name is Shram Damas.
2: Asimje hina me yeda wasi. 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
1: 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Nayan so. 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And yet, you will be playing Yaman and Buddha Suleman and Inquo. And Yasha, who you are preparing, and anything about 16 equal or two as Suka say. When you can be what the four being Nasasi as Swabebri. Nothing when you be what didn't know by the doing to us, Trasikan, and you didn't say. And the end of the Yakra, and you never will miss sign in the Messina Cassia, maybe you, the horse in the Messina Cassia, maybe you have not been not by any be the other you. Na makaa kire me krasa wo kra wo da padie bebra wo nyia sia ma finjia bebre didi nom home da jiwani ya dia upe biara ko combination sa wo do wo te sa wo do e ma wo do fa wo mu me ma wo do ma skola se 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anything was so quassia, and then they do crafty with them. Then near my was she said the Padia was she said, Bayer Pania. And then when you probably will kiss a sumo, almost a capa, no my dad, or not at Nasu, or my say at Dasu. Why a prepare sending a map chapter 10 verse 17 was a brown non consul call before we didn't recover Kutun and him, and we saw a set in a tear of Wopa, and then I mean Suminion and Yadanka. Was your name in our friend, Papa? Or by a coupon, where Papa? Only when you're coupon. Now, when you run some, and say, oh, dear, a more than my enucron, a mocrono, a near one, a near Bansicumo, a Sicilia, any other, or so. When you're feeling more fresh than a medicine, the Ayana will tie canoe, yet the Achelet. Do for a son and a tear, oh, no. Most and women will say, want me and see any now. And can you say, what would be six? Yet the yellow, so I went to me and try to go to Papa, I went to me to also go to Kosio Papa Guma. The Brenu Papa Guma, your carpenter, any fisherman, Sintina, Romano, I won't go to Kubu beside your manu, Pitano, or went to me and try, and Tiasu Kokoya said, you know, we see. And woman, I call you on Kokoya said, you know. Woman, send me a tear. No, but I did buy yellow or fellow almost a woman, maybe a chimney on one any pay for. Matthew chapter 4, verse 18 going on. And woman, there almost say one woman in your anger in the village. I didn't go to a corner and look at her or go to somebody your money and your kind of living near your cubu. So no matter somebody you see, could you want to talk to my soul? Was in the village, woman, Jama Jamia, so will be village. Okay, Matthew chapter 9, verse 9, so when no more call you, a branch of BFL, so Matthew, what you have to do, you want to be the machi, no one dying it on. Yes, sir, the person the car was like a siphon, if you have one, you have the and it says, you can, you know, what's the meaning of them, you're done, qua. I didn't quite tell you. What's the one if you know, for us in the medicine, what's the good? I didn't quite see, what's the one, now who are you, no more, no more, no more, and you're catching us, I come out here, back, baby. Or before I come out here, back up to me. Sikani, I come out here, back up to me. And when you come out here, back up to me. A cool, and you come out here, back up to me. Or Sikani, I come out here, back up to me. What's the meaning of Christian? Yes, a Christian. I come out here, back up to me. So what do you know? Who do you? You know, you know, you know, you know, you know, you know, you know, you know, you know, you know, you know, you know, you know, you know, you know, you know, you know, you know, you know, you know, you know, you know, you know, you know, you we are near Jay. Then for close, Mamma. Yemen, you are so penny. Yemen, you are here with you, so Missica. You may be a dear home. So was the candy of a time of you. So was the candy. Yemen, you have said any of the actually. Yemen, you have the actually. And I will send men also called Christians. na me nebe mi won se die kura wo no ni ye kitika se ye mu die se ye da pade se ye die ni ye heso fo kwa e wo se ni pada ko fa so ani nebe bua me ye kase wo aje ko me ke sa ko pa ni mu kwa fo afira pa ni mu kwa fo Matthew chapter 25 verse 21 and 23 Let him sack one bunny when you have one of those things, and yet, mommy, you and me, and you see that is awesome. Whatever, Miss Nevada. Say, let's me a team, someone was here who said, and you're bloody a woman, but that body and you see, can you be around with the around? Ain't to be mommy in Fasuo, and a brother, you know, let's say, the betting of mommy, I'm only in Fasuo, say, we go on and be a margin, one, a Sabria. A Sabria. 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What you are saying? We are Christian, we are Christian, we are Chad Goba, we are sorry for me, but we are Christian. The time we need to mean something more about the Enegima. We see coming, we are Christian, it's someone didn't want it. It's someone didn't. He said, someone just sent me an apple who can have a 35 chapter 20 as no one. Won't can you have me yes, please? And I think what problem is, and I said, no, can you say? Won't let you man from what me, I want you on a world, didn't let you man from what one I want. No, won't can I say, no, can I say, or not anyway, Shira, as say, you say, oh, gee. Nanida, Miss Slow. Miss Slowada. No, no, no, also. We are checking yes, you could be on some. We will be listening to the end cassette. We hear no one to the new pony. A cassette, a yabby, a yabby, a yabby, a yabby, a yabby, a yabby, a yabby, a yabby, a yabby, a yabby, a yabby, a yabby, a yabby, a yabby, a Yes. 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Don't want to let you know. No, no, no, no, no, no, no, no, no, no, no, no, no, no, no, no, no, no, no, no, no, no, no, no, no, no, no, no, no, no, no, no, no, no, no, no, no, no, no, no, no, no, no, no, no, no, no, no, no, no, 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You need as well. 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And to some of your pastor, some of your elder, some of your evangelist, some of your day, Zambia or Utimi Pritchi, Utimi Casa, Utimi Biara, Zambia or Bon San de Barabe, so are we? Yes, I didn't know. Ami, well, see, some of you shall be disarming the women of the mouth. Nana, and to the Sunday Kai will say, wana kukuro emi di wa wano ni wa jiwa nyanko poma wa kakai wa wa chile wa mse ee mwa nina ho adi wa asedi wa nkendi edi anu wa emi di atari ya nisi ya wuse nisa ino ye yunu ya misre wada ke Christian God ototila kwa ini nara ototila kwa ini na enaka kwa ye shu wa nupa. But I'm paying me for some of TV, yes, or how to say. I didn't come out of that. A more bound before me, I didn't first come in general. A more bound before me, I all got me, I wanted to walk by, or to do a worry, or to do something yet. Oh, you know, you do not hear what you know. Or see, you know, you go to you do on a cow or church, and I will find you in Amima. And you go to you. Wa chetchira wo die wo sabu ye wa wa ye ni shinje die mu adwuma sem ye kiso su ye wo se ye biara wo sasa asu ye se so ko pin charge nko beba no wo mu anka sa na esiesie ye ye ni bi anka ho ye ka ho ye sitie ye ka ho e sitie se ye betie no ye be ya so na ye tie ne me ti se And yes, we get to need you on what you call me, say, acquiring you. Yarima, the power of God, you mean, I also. On Sunday, on Kaya, who? We said, yes, we got your own say, no. And check, yes, we're not going to be here. Enti mimi wa usiye siye biya wasi ye enti wasi. 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May you not get in what GBD our money show for you what children acquire on DVD. Only one of them will be one who should not get a five foot was a corner cocker what children acquire on DVD. No, no, no. Where my corner will go to the actual young quite what treachery. What can such a day? Then tell me, Adentra. He said, you are putting a yeshia, a yetras of one, yeshia, yakin kaya, yetia, yefa, a dead boy, I'm not letting him distend your hulu, papa ne bonnet, and me a bayan so, boy, a way me. A yetras of the dead wow. Body and any must have the dead wow. Then so, and eh, me know, ya po. 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And send me the boy, you are quite a debris. You are quite a debris in the Minfaroka. And was it when you are going to be a good one? And it's the same idea, some of the catching and such a woman is a good enough combination. I mean, who blame me another bit? And I'm nobody. And where I am, the boy is a good boy. And to me, my young Tabuni, and not Bonin, Twasu, sir, the Benoja. Then you go to a whole more Cassacha and say, Obey Gabi, you want me to cheer with you, Bonin, madam. No, you're Niaji, or so, at the end of it. And you won't say, everybody, I'm not sure that you are Cassa, Philippians of a first one to see a man or so. And to one man, Goku, you want me to say, I can walk, Romans at the age of five foot, I think you're Jew, so I can go. Give it me a jibe on here. Say, am I a hook? I hear. You know, you know, you know, you know, you know, you know, you know, you know, you know, you know, you know, you know, you know, you know, you know, you know, you know, you know, you know, you know, you know, you know, you know, you know, you know, you know, you know, you know, you know, you I don't know what I'm saying. I'm not saying that I'm not saying that I'm not saying that I'm not saying that I'm not saying that I'm not saying that I'm not saying that I'm not saying that I'm not saying that I'm not saying that I'm not saying that I'm not saying that I'm not saying that I'm not saying that I'm not saying that I'm not saying that I'm not saying that I'm not saying that I'm And a bonnie can see a pie, you probably be the best you want. And we are not seeing the feeling, not forcing the medicine, or not crawling away. But, when I jump at the bush, you know. And okay, about the amount you know, you're in my house, Uncle Yahuna won't show you. Tell me for the Ramis Sobada. 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
1: 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I am said the bad boy. The woman said, No, I would be free with the and then so we are now yet here, and yet they are, and none poison. It's ever didn't tell any moon tray. Ever shock my breakfast, so I bear yet to want to, yea, bear yet to want to stoop with the air or mutiny boom, and a ten one, and a dear pine breakfast, would be swear a simple method. Ye be here yet, ye attend Mantos now. Ye be here, Jane. Jane de Mua Cotton. Auntie, me ya, said Mepan, say, well, half crying, I said. Ye talk Jane 1 pound a year. That, yeah, I say, be any said, oh, by yard, dear Jane, dear, to the chicken. Now, when your carrots, you should be 1 pound. Where they may be working, they may be mount example, said the Abaya, oh, yeah, the who find out the first one, obeying them. Now, when you are Merco, Merco flesh, Merco flesh, no, when you are Merco. Now, Sanya, my way, you know, okay, come home with us in Union. 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wo dey here no se bi a didi be ye wo pan santo si a see ya a year in the nature way. Well, my child, I dare to see it. When I hear see one more. It's an answer near money in every woman in Timo. Oh, my name being ya. So, officer would do more, and one is say, would you host a brain, a brain, and sana would best on. I will say, you say, I've been a trip. Come on. Into a banner, Sama. What to tell you, I do. You do, I do. Now, what could be a whole room? Now, we do a bishop. Oh, we said, store the end of a car. If you are one more, more dresses 6 months, 3 months, 1 year, and to say, one far, I dear be out of this fine day. A woman, dear. And a woo bow date now, who was said date now, say, Effie, a dama. What the year, you know, maybe I want to say, I believe, you know, for example, the 21st June, now, if you are December, and a bear expert, so my must find it in the end, a bad one. Oh, yeah, the air can see a 2 year crew,

0: date in the book, which when I ever had the chrono. Say, for example, I was African. Now the Capricorn, now ya African, you date now a woman, and I will be there. It's a big boom. It is a perfect banner of the chrono. And say, near Capricorn. And now say, a cacadro dry. If you want a cacadro, no for top fresh here. One for Tony supermarket and now for Tony Dimoya no more past 5 days. You can be in this for me, but it won't be. And in the end, so we said they need problem of me. Ain't it? Nature, no mission. Ain't it? In case it's a year why you, it's 8 months to see if you don't make it be here, we won't be as well. But what they answer did it become one wash it. What did you come and look at? And I'll be who you say. I dear now we are again. Eh, dear papa. Eh, yes, come on. Making way you saw me. And I back and you so sure. Now I will be eating a study and match at one. Yeah, wait, I dare not. We are day, boy. Where we are no more, it says the American professor was young more. Only one more, which is being while I woke up. And so now we are still no boy. Why are you still doing this for free? It's a big time of warning. Oh, my God, I don't mind. She had one. You be a go back for me, daddy. You hear what I said? What's it meant to see this? It's just so not the amount of oil who be used to and carry the yen. Would you go? Won't you be so after oil? Yeah, she had. What a minute. Sissy, would you want more? And yes, you decide.
1: Yo,
0: which you mean, Edward, that's what I said.
1: Yo, Yamin Shrau be brave, Mammy Lizzie. Well, I discern your mere foul, so dear brave. And I'm see a tone catching tea, no, my tea. Na baby on and I'm no soon tea. Umpesa will be hard in be bray. 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Emse will crow cassa or honor crow beans to tea who tea will na woon. Sansa yammy quam fast way in a jumano. 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A crabby or the baby piano ever dear bay. Nay, answer so boa will be. It was be bray. I was sent for my Elizabeth and you bring ya near tenant canoe. 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
1: Yeah, that's it. 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
1: 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And if you should be at the sea, and if you should be tea. Now, yeah, yeah, too, yeah, I will appoint you. Yeah, yeah, yeah, yeah, yeah, yeah, yeah, yeah, yeah, yeah, yeah, yeah, yeah, yeah, yeah, yeah, yeah, yeah, yeah, yeah, yeah, yeah, yeah, yeah, yeah, yeah, yeah, yeah, yeah, yeah, yeah, yeah, yeah, yeah, I'm not sure if you're a man. 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I'm gonna say grapes. And only digest animal will digest it and numb. And she, I know their main recommend them, I'm sick with dinner. But it's good, and you want more with the food and a funny dear, or Ghana, and then I'm gonna ban a dear. You will be to me a dear bush, not a numb my digest. But I say, we could eat the fruit, or your former of yogurt to her. Anopa bia enkudi enye sa ebesi enusu besi ude nti anopa bia anu adi bia ufesi ude anu shese ene anopa nobe machi se viche ni untu minko kanche nse wuni apple ni wangpa nko fro wamu wamu suwa mota wangpa nko construction for work of Kansana Waham. A pass out there, I just say, perform, we are English breakfast. We are Umri Kakra. Now, when you are Ubin's Kakra, it means now go out an egg at Kahim. Nema winning in a idea, and say, the age and I drink chrono, I would indeed be on the show. Between an answer, you'll be a pepper. What do you palm? Between here, I know I can't a pen of one shoe. Two moons, you know, who gave me set. 1 minute. What's now 15 minutes now? Said, even in the potato, ash potatoes, maybe you're dead. I can't. Say, who are you to me now? You have to do the supermarket in TV. Why, you know, every year, no one will buy what the fun. One fair no brand, come one. Oh dear, oh, I owe salad, come on. Go horse in the people she had. May open chili namoa. Then Quatro said, the chair will turn on the pasture of the dinner from the corner who gave vegetarians and show home back home. I thought, sir, I said, no one had the she animal that hole. She said, sir, oh salad and a white yam, a corgana, a good tea salad. Now, respectively, dinner, or yen, I'm a buying, and I'm one, I'm eating a meal. A salad. A new man who was salad to me. I will try her crown and cotton one, Kadia Sani, and me. What Tony was sick, SCC salad, you know. When yet, why, yeah, my commander, quack, or yeah, you know, because she had to, she knows I decided. It boom. And what did things as I come. And a salad more far away, we are not in the salad cream in usual. And I want more potatoes, a carnage, a good salad, and a frack. Say, maybe I need to take 6 hours and sana. May it is a former day. Okay. And a year while being cool, and not baby, and then I will be dear. Where did you hear? I feel it, which is a quite big moon, a pot again, or yet you might a day. A year, 1 hour, a chin wagon, the brain, what I know stress, one tension of also I a day. So I just it. If you feel, who feel, I say, you play piano, who could die or no, why yet or no, so I a man, what a day. I'll be a chin, I won't manage, and I was set. Would you feel out here for me? Yeah, I did this one washing me, but we had to my dear.
0: Yo, ma me lazy, nyame, enshira opa opa, ele wase bebre, sanso ama ne me mwada ho. 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
1: And that come from the downstairs of the pain. 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
2: Because if you lose weight, if you want diabetes, numbers near good. It's your way fasting, you're upset, a caho. It's who I share life. No, I like it. Sabaya, obin susu ye fasting, Ibia. Opa Babette, thank you for the heart me. Thank you. Yeah. Aha. Ain't you know? Say, oh, ha. Not 21 days, you need a navy. Now, per se, o twaso, now the co we now maintaining weight now, we're losing now. But more than a fa M. Maintain weight, maintain. Any person watch her. Fatu chat, many a who say when you are breast weight, you will lose. Ya, I am not to my aim. Ha, ya, because when you are breast up a set near why in a car. So, aha, ya, thank you, thank you, thank you. Ya, and be brave. Ya, it's in the best way and say, what's so teamy? Ye, pa, if he say. In the better fasting, most often, yeah, now see any nae boom saying I yeah and yeddy. But who we now quaint now at that time, ladies, I'll make for rules to be am at 2 1 year, this son ye say ya. Now sometimes, now feel who you obey. Aha. Everyone almost here we fast, idiot. Eh, may quack, na ma quack, quack, quack. A way near man, I may be attending an army go pebby eddy. Oh, yes, I'm as I say. Oh, sign, but sister naming in us, I'm before for sober. So what I say? Aha. Ain't you know 21 days, Simu? Why am I wearing my record for? Why we have to know? Why we have to energy cost? Aha. And my skill, no move, my mom. Who say any part, son, or ha? But more than I want to chat to me. My record for mom. Oh, how I know you're so confetti, confetti. We have to know your ketua. We lose weight. Half is when energy cost, pa. If I want to chat to me, who's the fasting? And the results are brainy pa. Annie. Yeah. Very good. It is 21 days. When your results. So, what are 21 days? Is what save us sika? But more than actual two, what chat to do my two. What save us sika? Would you two say what save us sika? Ah, more thing. Yes. What save us sika? Because one pa can upon what talk, especially mamma will crumble. Ah, both road to Chamo Sebra. Fine milk was here. Pocky was a come. Got the cake. Tampico. Ninina, and I won't know. Madame, what the faco? What say we see car for two to chat to me? Sap a pepe. What can I have if it has a message in Tamatan fast and I'll say whisker. To say, wow, what's this store near the Wagana? And I don't say, open Ghana, there'd be any China, you my brother, put the baby and into Chum Kesset. Aha, your color has turned so nice. Yeah. That is intermittent fasting in action. Very good. It's the area fasting, you see, can I was saving? Aha. Would it treat yourself? Say, be a while, open a way, yeah. Now, when yeah, yeah. And yeah, be an it, now the Bokakoto. So, as I say, Bobo one day, send us 21 days, see dear. Oh, where dear tidy, where dear way me treat myself. And yet, Diana and I call celebrity. For be before fro, for celebrate 21 days, what me do want him one pan and cow flower and one worry. I don't call him. What drew her? 21 days, see. They say, well, lose weight, but one day in a cope, oh, I don't know. You know why I come up. Because what's your old ones, and I guess, oh, why I can see a womb, a kitty womb. So, your born one a for scan quay alteration. Yeah. Nanny many in anya nice because one son caught weighty that any view. Yeah, you're not going. You're not going to wait that ano. No. Yeah. It's in over tonta idea about fetus abri. Nawaka. You are new here. No problem. Oh, newer. Video me and saw page in the so intermittent fasting challenge nso na person oya e no so so de da ho aha ni nyina wo be hu ni nyina na wadi so why yeah okay Oh, Hannah, so lose weight, pain. New shoe, new car, new shoe, new bag. Oh, see, come on, I say, we best shoe in a bag. Eddie, dear, what go? Oh, Hannah, well, lose weight, pain was not gaining a backer. Through me, I was chatting him, M.E. Nay, Hadi. And yet, first time in it, well, lose me pain. Let's not buy it. It's in an hour year when I was skeptical, kakra. I use the money to buy veggies. Very good, Sylvia. Yeah, very good. Oh, nipa ebre wa hasa. Yeah. Okay. Yeah. This time around the wait in summer because I was so yenny wait in the back ho. So what I say? Good. Eti yame ya dumo. Number 1, a free next week iko. Ni yame na mpeso shen so. Oh, my number and I was three is right on the page. I want soup with your pampery.
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Aha. Eto so mienu. Say, base 16:18, and I tight. Etu pe so didi intem kakra at least 14 hours. 14:8. 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Obe didi me fan se by 10 ho, 9:10. 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So you be a, udi wedu ya nene wia, be a be 2:1, na udi wedu ya nene modu ni dibi wa. 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Yeah, friends, I'm telling you, it works like magic. Uber drop, I'm not surprised. 3 days. 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
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U be re. Oh yeah. 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So za. 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And unti na ko restaurant a. Normally no say restaurant wo kwa omota de pan no be si wo ma ho beginning no. Ana anya za. Pano. Oh. 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Na bi ba ko wo ho na wo busa salad na omo de aba. Enye sa normally unti aduane e fa say appetizer no. Wo di a e ma come dey. Too bad did more. Yeah. And sometimes we go on and say, eh, beer, me di vegetable, and then namni we are salami, but me di more mint me. Who bets me di? You will always have room for carbohydrates. But, neither beer, who in your room for a nam all the time? Yenti a di carbohydrate, a di protein, ni, you know, vegetable, ni di canon. You would always have room for carbohydrates. But you not always have room for, you know, vegetables and proteins. Find a small restaurant. You the steak, a bit see when him and I nam fish. No way the fish, no vegetable area. Wouldn't mean need another bowl of fish and vegetable. But so bet me the dessert, right? Me the dessert. So bet this is very sweet, you know, because you would always have room for. It is so we intentional. Not be more wapum. Then afterwards, you know, a more for no ha. Who do you want? What do you so as I say, aha. Who you be a opposite with this swallow? Salome de Mempe Marie Mario, Mamma, because Salome is salad. No, don't know any smoothie no ma. Nobody in the concunta. Oh dear, she ne hunu se. 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Mary Mary for one way, more for three and two chats in Amihadi. 1 hour per snack, pa. 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
1: Now, so be any one near Abudin or Baba Hubi. 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
0: Amen. 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My patcho view who be a mammy do Gia Yenno, Nia or T. Yenon, your dear Juma, our kind of the Indian answer is this will be our funny, Deandra.
2: Yo, that was it. 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Said ye bring your moja any was as he will so when near me best say ye. Ye bring your moja chess ye bra near Tombricula. 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Even I be chum dia. Ah, not dear. I mean, be any walk. Can I be any walk? Ya real be any walk or will be any what dear. 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Now ye still rather say. Ye strema yen yanamane ye maswa is free what don't muque chino no so am I good to be in coffin ye mumpa ye sebe ye ja obinhu yen yin amobo mwa boya no e was in yanasi ne brenuswa ye to miako niako to cron cron cron cron cron cron ni was afwe radi when yamia we are dien yina sutum for unkuana ye ye sewo and ya bof when yina betu hosanna. 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It never to have received Jum a young woman in Cronkronaye. The year turn as I miss it, or moy and intimate, and yet the best son in me, nor the abdominal assurance, a cotton was so. 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
3: Yeah, ma'am, patch up me more cacra.
0: Patch up, ma'am.
3: Tell me, I just know a boy of Coco Bibri, Espa, Matthew 24, Gramma, you who say, a yano, a near ma, a busy year. I broke also as I see so hanging a boy at that, near money in a hokoko. You who said ye, we are few queer, and never emran ye day, emra and ye, and you may be. Yes, to answer no abano. Come ran ye, and ye, you may be. 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My may who are he here? It be my da, I know so so a bay a day, a beba in the parcel. It's a winning now, but banners as the woods won in near my basa basa winning now. 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What is that I could be out or dear brother for your phone? One month son, ye day, or month son, Kevin. It is your son, Kevin, near per se, that chance, and then a mammy and I can say a costra, young baby, be uncle, ye cotton to me, you could say. And son, ye bet me uncle, ye are cotton to mono. I did say, ye do Yanko for a Samoa, or dear ye day. Or dear, I say, and so. Nothing you won't bra you womb. Nay, a stray radia home dance, and you be ye a home a free near me beam. Nay, a bra boy, ye boy, and ye de any pressure when you swore, and it's no. Then Yanko Pont, any pressure de genuine, Yamen or Yakome. Ye be my Yakome, when you're not that whole amorad, no radia babbit, no home, conconnect to me a boy ye. Namreya who railway as soon and I ye day, a free and so. But I dear, a bit ramble. 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

0: Amen, amen. 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I come with ye, ye old tea, ye old dead, the opens or the air, Juma. 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
1: But you do
0: the bra.
1: And we hear Brown said, which will be here, but if you are seen. A member in Sampa, and Kay Tierra, dear Samoa, and Kabia or Combisono, and the boy. And a Adisiana Shakapa, Mietia, she said, if you see, I could run. And if before Nanyans are for you, I try, sir, and him for near, ma'am, I'm paying for you, I try, sir. A weapon solution for problems are air cost on the back, omun to me. Napan, a bayer, quizzy, yes, say, ever. Dina, a mayu sampa, if he say, and sana is beban. Ye wuras are brinum, because ne ya de be ba, ye na enya no ye, or kum be sorrya, and to me and sano, a beer basa basa abisia, would be to me and sano. 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
0: Yeah, that's it. I'm not sure of my saying in any shy. Patch on for her.
2: If I saw a crown, if it's me, the can on it. 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
2: 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No team, no team, where you are just a day in your pocket. 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And no pay off, I know ye, no way, mobile. 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Only a nanny at interior, and then a year until Christo, because the moon and it does one and quite dear. 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
1: Amen. 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Amen. Amen. Amen. Amen. Yeah, okay. The lifestyle of the remnant. Now, okay, I can't say no. And okay, say the man, I can't say, I can't hear for any nipa, and yet, say you, as a phone, yes, of Cassas of BL. I read that me at yes, a year second to none, as of we did kind of be any who be. Now, as of we are not made a pair, the marking can the monsieur who. And 144,000. Na ABI become a na Yesu Christo, and Sana Yesu Pino. Na and air so yammy moon or quarry more dihumidan see yen. They are sorry, Tiasi. A train beshes a Yesu be Pietri Mununcum, and Sana Obenyane Adam. Now, O share the lifestyle of the remnant, na Damima. A ready war, the assassin, yo, and in the end, was here, yo. And until you near Sabions of Wakanina, a year, a dear Nijiba, a little Shaba, a dear Hotoba, and a seminar for your four, yea. By Rosam, say I compromise the address and say, I rose and say, Cocusia, if the baby. There be implemented where Safum. A brank, I say, a binum may be seen for your
0: home.
1: A year may be seen for your own edicon. Yea, you could see a few years on as a fair deba. Dia pe yenta de che e due ni die ya setna ya disien ye mbi bia akoyese de iwi ase konona ndi the lifestyle of the remnant no emetia se se e ya tununko na esese nka ye maye ni ji ne ni mawi ase na wi ase husampa e ya tununko ampa Better be an arrows and say, Minimus a ferry was a day. If you ask because they owe much them hunting. Na ya brain once a cracker, ya gumuka crack. Already we are mobile. When we are mobile, pa. And that's it.
0: The most, yeah, that's it. Shaking never ban. And yeah, dear, who send a quasi membership, maybe to my guarantee me to send me ya in quasi. The year quiet, they said the head a carry. A life channel, a year, a dear important far. Then last time you see, I say, a disposition being said, said you'll be who are the corner. Usuba and out him, say yes, who ye sent you, but so ye sent to Osura, or so the kind ye sent to her. It was Suba, a woman, the woo ye, and the Sasubana, and a vessel every moon. Not Christo Abba. And she say, Yawa, bravo, papa, and ye say, ye woman membership. I will, ye are sorry to see you, ye told you me, and no guarantee ye. Say, ye who Christo, I can't some fire, won't to Christo Sua. And now, dear, a day, a guarantee ye to heaven. And was he a dear who took Christos? Ye first Christos, ye a cranny, a dequa. Nay, a bob brat is said ye, or bob brow as at each other. Ye no ever boy and pa, my ye will say. Opportunities are what we are begging now, ye bet me, I a day, ask him for ye say ye to Christo beba, ye be could be. And San says, oh, basso be who over was so ya ya. Say, oh, who are dear so. Say before, oh, ye, because the groom had asked ye, but oh, ye rare, say, oh, ye rare, quiet. And answer, oh, be ye in Kafa. Well, so we spread the go, ye moon, no men in our bois, would all be a woosso. Then you must see Yen, Ghana. Oh, woosso, see no man and tetaning in our name, free to call. Now, care, dear, but papa. It is a Christian who ye and swap. Ye better be about papa and Nancy, ye be and set a few marco. Meaning, I will say, ye may ni a pastor, send a beer Saturday address a pastor and guarantee ye. So buy and in the yen no, ye dear day, a ye a chumano, and on the betty my de aboy, ama ye to me, I had a aqua or shrew. 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
3: 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Yes, okay, or say, make no calculation for months or years. These are not yours. The opposite can say, the mutual can swallow up a no, a new piece of finable, a distribution, yamme, say a opa, a opa. By the Ibu Honua, near a Bahanoan, or be the camp of criminal animal, 1 month, 1 month, going in 1 month. No, I dream of all the cyber science, and may, as I say, and then be a permanent to not be any say it be side of the corner. But yes, if it's a cosacropoda, I saw the chef Yakoposa, as I say, Yamita, and Yadi. And you know, the epidemic can teach and say, you sue or say, as if each day might be our last day. The moon, the may have been a bopa, the ambassador, the moon or their chain, or no more management the moon, because we're chain media. Or chain media, and it can happen. And not the chumco. It is a mistake, no need, no need, no need, no need, no need, no need, no need, no need, no need, no need, no need, no need, no need, no need, no need, no need, no need, no need, no need, no need, no need, no need, no need, no need, no need, no need, no need, no need, no need, no need, no need, no need, no need, no need, no need, no need, no need, no need, no need, no I don't know if you PO last day, for instance, the Sabinian Brian is about coach individually. No, about boy, because I was for the Babano, and I was so near the senior task of the moon. In I are country for you are the Rabbin Church, and the Yambia Canada Levy, or so do you a general Napedia. And since my young Napedia, the way I cut on Bacana, I am a kind of chairman.
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3: And then I make an so shirt is chapter 12 now. No, Kibibi. Okay, Bibi, the contest is between the commandments of God and the commandments of men. The contest, no. Sir, I was so, sir, a corner by banner. And I can't say a banner. A Yakupon, the commandments, no. In any pencil, the commandments, no. You see our Africa country. Who could be as old? A Ghana for us when she a tumor and then a LGBT a tumor. More as a countries with a boy from America for the female commandments of men. We are forcing us. Don't you wish yes, but screen with you? Would you force be out? But you pay F for swing. So, a more F for swing as a. So, Mamma will say, it goes on a cost in the back. I was on a cost. Naka said, I said, I will be a pastor to be child who's a pocket. And as we said, you can go to no party in your crowd. You are ready with your mobile. Well, she said, sure, woman, you are the sure woman, near Brabo or Bonnie, or do you know? I said, you must share amount. By the same name, Pacronoa, one what it says about school. We saw trust the moment did not want to pay this city. No, but why I could be for fro. I catch us a crown of the air. You will hear here, near, yes, I could hold crying check. So we overcheck crying at him. May I just say, yeah, and they say, the father that they are young person, I think they bought Payanka. Right? And I was so no better, but they maintain and sign up on some name and I hot swallow. No matter what I say already, you mean from the consortium, you say a snake one. I was so born up, but the enucasy, the enucasy, you know, about cookery near cookery. So I'm kidding. At the moon, that day, you said, the moon, a da, never get chow, no better cookery. Because wouldn't you mean Uncle Bibi? No, that's what Jamaica is. It didn't mean it's my Kakamakaran. So the Kayano. Get a cosso. I suffer for P. Yamam and money above our way. Wanted to talk about the same. I suffer for Kukuta trust with Mudia. I share a much share of a money mean no mean that. That video is all over my bed. Mean to me, which means you will be made him a penny. I don't know. There's a care who says the Yakupa, someone else. Yeah, I hear you. Na ya tiena futu ya dio kan ya fanya djuma ni ka se ko fe kwa so na if you the two Moses te ka ya bi na dom no no busa no ko busa ko eh se so bi Moses e mo no e se Moses na ni ya dia o ye chi ya ko ya ko ni aso but the person can suppose it will push an answer so who crosses with that, but who is so. I'm sure. If I was on a cost to me, I share me and cook free and top. Near it. If you top it, near the idea, there's no way. Bit wa ka se ma ba o yo ko se monkemu monkemu lu bi yo na se e gbo na ma na ifa wa fa me ka sa wa bi be se anya ma hu na mo bo lo nchire amen no
4: ya da se da ho ka sa
0: wa ma pa ja ma pa ja me ka ka ka yo oka ai ngu ma nu ma de shikin no o se church members no guarantee of salvation ma o ka sa asam no e no ka se. It is a solemn statement that I make. I also empower all can you that not one in 20 whose names are registered upon the church books are prepared to close their earthly history and will be as a very true without God and without hope in the world as the common sinner. Remember that when you first have moon, say that I can. As I also want to share here from make us 1844, a brother team will share here. I mean, I also want to cause one. Never cause one in pompon so a brother consider I'm land beban. And then you may be you one more, and you know, quaff on every as afternoon. You know, Cassie, and now we years have met 20 in a while. Maybe that on your fool. Yes, I'm okay. Bako crying and I didn't say, the out of 20 would have answered Bako. Nafa, me, my sorry. Yeah, be 200. The out of 20, no. Divided by 200, not just a nipper by 10. Out of 200, no. A big crowd 5. And I can't say. Beko. Now, no question, Mr. Yamima, yes, my, I say, or how much on my, and you may be Casafunua. You dear couldn't be be. But Nanya Mia and Casano. Now, only me. And the money you moon. 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Adventist Church calling themselves the commandment-keeping people of God, and yet possess no more vitality and concentration to God than the nominal churches who receive the plagues of God just as verily as the churches who oppose the law of God. Enkrophobia ma from some we are SD for yet they are both. But the brother notice a membrane. Or say even a coin for him. Or how said a better one for us so at a we are say Emra at moon as so. That now also how Muslims no better also. They're ready who you mobile. Na Brian, that's why Kung Kong, we are yet here for two some kakranka kranka. It will be a head thing. A beer, the oh, you know, I am from so. Be no one a dear, be one word, be a neighbor woo. And a bomb out to meet you on most goofies. And a bomb out to meet in a krumha. And out to meet in a yassi. A discar brom out the big was a fool. A brand yamima, a boa busia four. And ya, yamima tea, not this woo. Now, a reading, ah, or did the maratohon. 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
1: Minim Yesu pa was minim Yesu. 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
3: 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And maybe for Shannon by a sweat, soon you do dress as a soul. Young cousin, you the whole dog. Yeah, Christopher, the affairs with Yammy or Doy, who brought too many to be any of it. But I say, you walk a chair, you are fine, you ma. Never be sure, baby. And it is a ocean, and the sun is sure, oh, I'm saying, ever chapter, thank God. And I am more than that car, yes, I'm so familiar, and it's chapter 17. 17 KBB. I said, there are seven last plagues in the wicked. The seven last plagues. How the powers of the earth. So the servants of God are sealed. In that way, you was a queen, you between your train and open us, and you are soon a criminal prison. A general and music, you are both and now can see here. Almost so, so, so, so, so, so, so, so, so, so, so, so, so, so, so, so, so, so, so, so, so, so, so, so, so, so, so, so, so, so, so, so, so, I'm saying, no. May my, and she's all cussed. I still in the air forest. I said, the next.

0: countries of the world are eager for conflict, but they are held in check, the angels. Now, say, we have a couple now. Here, she's a man, because the Indian Bible, Israel for US, the first 37 stories, and Israel for the stories of Gia, Iran. Here, I'm saying, but now, check where we're about, which of course, here, she's a Russia, China, make a boom, maybe a month to not get there. But, you see, I'm the sign of eminence is here. May I feel wounded? So, be there and see that. Not to happen. Now, you're also entering, don't to create, don't enter a bunny. Yeah, a kayak idea, when we say, it's a modern wood deal business. It's a modern seminar. May any anchor John and can say, because the shame at catch and say, who revelation of catch and say, for almighty men, angels, omukutim. A member of when they leave it, you know. A honor, and no one to me who, yes, Abraham, is it Abraham or Yasha, Oscanino? Any Ugenino? No, didn't it? Was not just an own funeral over of my dream with it, you know. That is Canino. It's coming just wrong. Or yes, it's coming, you know. To a slave, then came meaning to a couple of pants, own court. A man of crack on question, a shaft for a in random. Ah, that in fact, a summer who ye, and which so was a crack. Oh, no, catch as a soft you were default, the catcher will be not near the Adjimianum. Manage and check and maybe be and a 3-8. Now answer, it may be too late. You see, I know you also are a queen of the year. Give you honey a quick open in your book to get because of the memory. Memory and Miss Rose, I remember you to know one name. It's as sweet for me, a shamity. There's a view I said, you answer, I just said, who called him in my car, media. Minumia, and then a bit of a carriage, so, calm me, war him in my car, me, or quite Joe Yama, what you for? If I show Shaminson, or my mamma, Prosso, to be this is and then in a castle near Koswa. May I just say, we be able to see it. Because we're trying to cross the street to Crown Pony at the Wooden GPC. We cross the street to Crown Pony at the Wooden GPC. And she, some who said, the couple of the booth for sharing the idea. And that's the day it will come. But a man's running young swing, so let me any just say, oh, and then in the channel or channel, my friend, my sister, any other. They've been a seven or channel, I'm a tree. And I could put him above.
1: Amen. That was the young man. Dear no pay, so the order number of hours, so Nam was same so. Nam last day event, so I may assume no bosomi, yinan, eja, yes, sir, oh, papa. 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

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Abraham nyang kupon. 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Ona ubo shuruba sa sinimuni emeni. Bray wants to win him and there a joy that you bring. Yeshia Sawma, Frau Freyer Nayaba. It be war internet so. It be so a wondema. O Mununkum Katayan so. 2 years 4. Sayan Yarawa, Sabun, 7 years away and Brem. Nefa Ubon is 2 years 4, then you bring. Maubin Quajian. Be more radin there. Shall I assume you so? A ton suffer a jar of banner on concourse a month tonight, you know. I say, Jesus Christ, dear.

Matthew chapter 24, verse 14, Jesus speaking said, "And this gospel of the kingdom shall be preached in all the world as a witness to all nations, and then the end will come." Na obeka ahini hua sempa viasi na de dia dance and no ansana ewe no aba. Good afternoon, Australia. It's already Tuesday. I know some of you are watching from there. Good morning, Asia. It's already morning, Tuesday. Africa, good evening. I am certain Zoom is also working. I bring you greetings from the Lord Jesus Christ. He is the reason for this meeting, and I'm so sure that he is with you wherever you are. Mesere se fre adam fu bine fre unu ebine fre obusu eni bi na ene nche nyame asem a Yesu anu na nwumre. So share the link, invite a friend to join on YouTube or Facebook or Zoom. If you can come and join us here in this church auditorium, you are welcome. God richly bless you for joining us. Please get your Bibles. And as many of you that can write, get writing materials. Said the Ebeya, the software be can free. Cross check from your Bible, say, sanity. If I say something from here by God's grace, now show Bible, numen tisa, don't follow it. But whatever that comes out of these feeble lips, now check your Bible, ne free moa, medi yesu din pao chow, fire juma. Yesterday, we spoke about how to be a candidate or to become a candidate for heaven. A kwan ben sun na me ye Canadian citizen. Na me bese me ye Ghanaian citizen. Me faso. Ti enura yesu ya niyema ya wose weye. Ansana, wetu miya ba be ye Ghanaian or Canadian citizen. Yet the course said there are two kingdoms or countries in the world, if you please. The kingdom or the country of Satan, the devil, the old serpent, and the kingdom or country of Jesus Christ. Now you can say any human being on earth. And peninfue mienu amayi. Uwa kwan se uchusu baby aupe. Now join it. And right, you see who said, one more or more born some kingdom. Yet the omusu and omo bind and identify one. You see, I ever bow one sunny on bind it bidding. On no more or more, yes, Christo kingdom. Onsu the omusu any on bind a dead. Yet I said, so person switch if you born some kingdom. Now, ba onyankopon kingdom no more, and now yesu die no more. Number one, I was so confessing the Lord Jesus Christ. Se o kra ni wura, ne wa je nkwa, onkwa ne nyinara. Na ye bye to bonsam ene ne nema. Wo ye enu wie a won wie. E tya se ye de ukọ nsio mu. Se de ye bo yesu asu won nsio mu no. And now wherever you are in the world, you are watching.
please find a Seventh-day Adventist church near you. Neko sofo obebo wasu wonsuun. When you are done with Nsubon Unwe, God will give you His Holy Spirit. 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A friend of the book of life. If your name anguramua, you can't go to heaven. Pastor Oka se bibia wa the Bible bake. Revelation chapter 20, verse number 15 say, Udin anko the book of life where you candidates for heaven. 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

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And he is coming again. Very soon. Any moment from now. Be able to me and see. Me know. Ye nim da ye be wo. Ne sa ni nti. Fa Yesu se wo kra no wajim kwa. Ene bon samo nye bye bye. Ne fa Yesu se. Your new president. Or your new boss. And inti enra ye conclude by say se. Repent. Return to God. And then restart. Wa waja sorry to fear. Yesu din paucho. Come back home. Return to your Lord. Return to Jesus. Return to Christ. Onon kwa ne beti mi anje won kwa. Wa ma. Na udi an kong kwa woman ma. On bachelo. Emon pae. Holy Spirit. Make me ready according to your standard. Speak through me for Jesus. Convict men through me for Jesus. Save men through me for Jesus. Anoint my lips. Anoint my tongue. Possess me and hold me as a microphone. Spirit of the living God, let healings follow this message. Destroy the works of the devil. Break chains, destroy spells and curses, and set captives free. Whatever the enemy is doing against this meeting, turn it into foolishness, as you did to Ahithophel's counsel. For I prayed in Jesus' name. Amen. The Bible contains the mind of God. The way of salvation, the state of man, the doom of sinners, and the happiness of believers. The doctrines of the Bible are holy. The precepts of the Bible are binding. The histories are all true. And the decisions of the Bible cannot be changed. If you want to be wise, the book you must read is the Bible. If you want to be saved, the book you must read is the Bible. If you want to be holy, the book that will teach you about holiness is nothing but the Bible. It contains light that directs us. The Bible is food that feeds us. It is comfort that cheers us when we are down. It is the traveler's map, the pilgrim's staff, the pilot's compass, the sword of the soldier, the Christian's charter. In the Bible, paradise is restored, heaven is open, and the gate of hell disclosed. Jesus Christ, our Savior and our Lord, is the grand subject of the Bible. Our good, the design, and the glory of God is its end. It shall fill every human being's memory, rule the heart of every human being, and guide our feet daily. Whenever you are reading the Bible, read it slowly. Do it more frequently. And never open the Bible without prayer. It is a mine of wealth, a paradise of glory, and a river of pleasure. It's been given to us in this life. On the judgment day, Jesus shall open this book and judge the entire world from its content. And it shall be remembered forever. It involves the highest responsibility. Will reward the greatest labor.

0: And Christ will condemn anyone who will play with the content of this holy book. With these words, I welcome you to day two of our series, Candidates for Heaven. I invite you to invite a friend, a brother, a sister, a mother, a father, a husband, or a wife. Wherever you are in the world, join us via social media. We are live on Yonkuda Radio. We are live on Montreal, Facebook, and YouTube. Montreal Ghanaian Seventh-day Adventist Church. 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We are live on Zoom as well. Join us wherever you are. Share the link to invite someone. Because Jesus is coming again and you must be a candidate for heaven. You are not a candidate for hell. Don't allow the devil to win you to his side. Tonight, we speak on the subject, the misinterpreted text. Please bow down your head and whisper a prayer for me. Tell the Lord Jesus to stand here and hold me as a microphone. Now, no one to you for you, Mary. You should make an unknown family cry. Catch her in the mommy, Miss Row. No one to you, Master. Master Jesus, please do it as you have done it. Sawaha. Master Odi. One of the best lawyers Ghana has had. Yeah, can't lawyers here or mine Ghana a producer or my good. One of the selfless lawyers Ghana has had is the late lawyer Akutu Ampa. He died on October 20th, the year 2023, at age 73, at the University of Ghana. So for other answer, lawyer, here, Sonko. Lawyer Akoto Ampao did cases free of charge, some cases. Se unya asem. Now, some of human rights are some. Now, we need a budget. Now, we come free of charge. When he died, oh, you know, and woman, she had been for by a choir friend, emeritus professor Techiwa Menu, actually a tribute about lawyer Akoto Ampao. Or trade tribute, air kai papa ni numa pa wae. Ma mena sema o kai yeno, me kai ne brofo. I pulled some of them. She said, this is Professor Emeritus Techiwa Menu's tribute in memory of lawyer Akoto Ampao. Akoto Ampao's dedication to the legal profession was not driven by financial gain, but a strong commitment to justice and public service. Ora Akoto Ampao, lawyer obedi eni nyina na sika ni nanim, amfa sika ensi nani so. Nemom se ni pa benya amfa ahude. Na yen sisi obi, if it's o chira sisi. She say ni nickname no sana na omo friend no Nicky. Was not in the law to make money. Wa maloya ejumanum se obenya no ho. If he was, so ba se sekentia, I don't know where he would have put all the money lawyer Akoto Ampao would have made. Minim sika awodwa senka odisiketi nanimu a anka obenya metwaso. Lawyer Akoto Ampao was noted for doing cases on pro bono to help others, especially the less privileged. Obinfo lawyer Akoto Ampao, the lawyer idea obedi eni nyina. Se unisika, obedi wasem na wakama. Se wasem baniye do ukokotwa.
1: It involves money.
0: Legal fee.
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0: Say over for lawyer, I'll be charge you. Minim Canada dear. Baba be a me free abba abetina chromano. It is costly to fight in court. Nesanunti. Most lawyers, once a while, no my case free of charge. Omunichi. And on a friend of pro bono. Menya sem minya sika and fan fa lawyer. If it's a lawyer, a bo edding, so to speak. Na lawyer be at my assemble. Na wa frem semembra, na ma church assem no mamma. Or se media mount free of charge. Menyoshi. Even though it is expensive, but I will do it for you free of charge. When you go to the United States, a lawyer for America say, every year they must dedicate 50 hours of their time to do cases free of charge from Crawford, Omuntuminyasika, Enventria, judicial or lawyer course, so to speak. Ye nyanku ponwa, ye nene namono. Ye nyamenwa obo ye no. 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God is a fair God and a just God. Psalm 89, verse 14. Bible say, Nyame akonwa oteso, ana nyame ni suman ni se, where a righteous God, where a just God, where a merciful God, and where a true God. We are born here. Bonino sunsan so I was so face. 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By dia bako or the si tron in finfi. 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All humankind, we lost our citizenship from heaven. 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Yeni nyamin tem to say. 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Bible fray a warrior. Say a one year to a man near the walk of shame, say, and na. Yami shall say, ye dear Diabana, ye be, and it is happened. A dear sir be a sea, and say, a brad am ne how a dear Diabano. 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
2: Yeah, Papa.
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0: Uchiri bone.
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0: Straight.
2: There was nowhere me anawo and kayebetumi asa ko back to Nyankopon ni afre no se ye papa. There was nowhere me no and kayebetumi asa gain yen citizenship of heaven. No way. If it's a man say, so will be a bonia. Jesse, there are boy yeno epene so now the nimoja ebe shiegu. No triakano, and sani a regaining yen citizenship, and sani a nina mea babim. Why the boy ain't Jesus Christ?
0: Hebrews chapter 9, verse number 22. Hebrews chapter 9, verse number 22 say, and according to the law, almost all things are purified with blood, and without shedding of blood, there cannot be forgiveness of sin.
2: Yaya boni, enipa ye boni. Jise moja bishiegu. Pastor, emoja bayi. Abua moja na. Bible say, the only blood ana nyame betu miyaje. Edi as pacify no, so to speak. Na yasa about nyame nchen back. Eye Yesu Christo ni moja. And into Hebrews chapter 10, verse number 4 say, for it is impossible that the blood of bulls and goats should take away sins. Abuamo gentlemen, you may know. Abuamo biamoja, any powerful enough. I bet you, I'm a bonina, and you're media check. And in tea, now what say is Oba a baby. So Jesus came. Yenina mea, sir. Yea, lawyer. Lawyer, you hear no, no. Yen to mean Trianica. Because I mean, no, you need to ask any edibit Trianica. And a lawyer, and I say, may I am a real sin penina free of charge.
0: Pastor, I know what here. Hebrews chapter 9, verse 11, verse 12. But Christ came as a high priest of the good things to come, with a greater and more perfect tabernacle, not made with hands, that is not of this creation, nor not with the blood of goat and calf, but with his own blood, he entered the most holy place once for all, having obtained eternal redemption for us.
2: A quen bien wa or beloan a standard no any pay a bonia just a mutashiu. Why moja nanchie? No. Why moja a brechere? No. Why moja o giant? No. Why moja just a dear boy and one moja and no qua and a bit of a pay and bonnet. For us to go back to God, for us to regain our citizenship, just a the blood of our lawyer falls on the ground.
0: And I may know you name lawyer no. And I may know you enter into your lawyer neka. Too expensive. Now lawyer and I say, I will do it pro bono. Until you won't know. Obese or buy him. My own. Transasi soon fear dias. In fear, the son of God, a dear Samian son or send a Jumas. A dear Samian son, a fan of we. And an emotion, a sheer guye. And a or the papa may know your bonnet. Free of charge. The obey ye. Bon sum, I may be no more church, say. And I'm so a barber's idea winning tea. O be able to me, I do pay beer. If it's a mojana jubia. But you tell me if you are me to me. Peter. A warning we are saying.
1: se onu Peter Yesu de asore ni jano. Now then auto to Paula on main Paul babyara. Nyansani nim dia nyame de ma Paul. Peter say me ni even 1/5 of it. And unti ochre was 2 Peter chapter 3 verse number 15 and 16. Peter say se wo ken kan Paul nwoma no a ye careful. Now Paul apart from school or choir nim dia ni nyansani nyame de ma no no. Any near my children, no. So walking kind of man and one, she ye pet Obed Danano. I can't someone. Paul say, Yaman, kind. Pastor, read and consider that the long suffering of our Lord is salvation, as also our beloved brother, according to the wisdom given to him, has written to you, as also in all his epistles, speaking in them of these in which are. Some hard to understand, which the untaught and the unstable people twisted to their own destruction, as they do also to the rest of the scriptures. Peter say, "Paul, who may be our chair, say, walking kind, prophet, pastor, Odifo, ye careful. Now one can send be a Paul, unkind." 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Ephesians chapter 2, verse number 1, 8 and 9. Peter warned, Bakuni, and you he made alive, who were dead in trespasses. 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We are no. I bear no my mouth. What would Timu? As you say, who's a synchro for what Jenny and Preco say a wrong? Dead in trespasses. What the concern synchro for Temusa? What Jenny move for? Dead in trespasses. What would Bonim? But Paul say, yes, wa bewu, wa make him alive. Yenyane, ajinimu, wa yi afri boninumu. For by grace have you been saved. Pro bono, wa anye obiesika. That is what it means. Through faith, and that not of yourselves, it is the gift of God. Not of works, lest anyone should boast. Or they are dumb, never dumb. 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Over to me, aqua, sorry. 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No, what deal? 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Now, then, a quiet draw, so no one me a kuno. No one for position, no. If it's all soft for say. Or the Adam never do me to wet me up, sorry, Umu mame, Umu papa, Umu penny, Pierre. 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Adam no etresse, mamma, quine, sir, Jeboniana. Tipo Romans.

0: chapter 6, verse number 1, verse number 2. 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
0: say by grace means the lawyer Jesus Christ has substituted himself in place of the animals that in the olden days they used to sacrifice to so to speak atone for their sins so we can treat
1: tete mremu no
0: jiu for bres
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0: 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That is what it means, number one. Number two. 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Na nyame de obone atew ene lawyer ne bae no o se menya lawyer keke mesaye high priest mede me moja abe replace mo no moja no maba as everlasting high priest menono unye so fo biara ento ye bone a enko for confession kameya kasim. Listen to me. There is nothing like make a confession or Bible. We are born here and go can't trust of Ubia. And go take to Krobimu, not Bishop Wetra, now come born in the channel. Yes, say, make many high priests, no, me woman, be your high priest, we are born here. Consider me. Don't tell anyone. Hebrews chapter 9, verse number 24. For Jesus Christ, the lawyer, has not entered the holy place made with hands, which are copies of the truth, but into heaven itself, now to appear in the presence of God for us. Praise the Lord. First, you know, na high priest, you know, and I appear in the presence of God for Nipa. Yes, you say, Sabre, dear. Me and heaven, ho, ho, na me wo. And this is the brave, brah, Joe. Say, oye, boni. And me can't share, pastor, me kiss that I say, wako, ako, ye, boni, ABC. On to me, fancho. 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I'll go to my father. Na me de me moja na kwa, kwa, kwa, kwa, say. E moja na na Aaron, yusu no. A inferior, mediana, a superior, and unti unfanchal because of me. 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So kwa sorry bimunamo ya confessiona. 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No offense. Bible say, Bishop Bian Tuminjo. Pastor Bian Tuminjo. Prophet Bian Tuminjo. There is only one mediator between anybody and Yankupon. Here, 1 Timothy, chapter number 2, verse number 5, verse number 6. For there is one God. And one mediator between God and human beings. His name is Jesus Christ, who gave himself as a ransom for all to be testified in due time. Mediator, eh, the ojina, enipa mienun tem, na waka wansema mao. Enu inti na wanfa Yesu se okra no wajim kwa, obeira. If he said, there is no mediator except him. Enti upunwa, unu obinu waka wansema mao, obeira. And the prophet Abba. And I see Mumu be a boy for some abomach. Moji consultation fee. So, Obezo, who prophet Tenoa, Eodiotria. Obezo, who prophet and the boy, sir, Eodiotria. It is nowhere in the Bible, sister. Don't go to see any prophet and pay consultation fee. The only prophet is to see him. Until you be better is Jesus Christ. Catch you free. Obey am free. Or the better free. Because the blood and the air powerful. Number
1: Number three. Saved by grace means he is our advocate in the heavenly court. When our cases comes up, he goes there and represents us in absentia. So for us, sir. Now me call Metis, a friend Metis. No offense, I still love that church because John Wesley founded it on holiness. The church said, yes, Uba. You are seeing now your best sunlight, ting, ting, ting, ting. Now, what tenacity? Now, what judge it will be? Now, my general said, if you are damn so, because the last person ever won on Sunday, and you lie, you're not going to be drummed so. But it is not so. Jesus will not come for us to kill. And there will be piano air, payday. Sabri, I'm an old assassin. Judgment is going on in heaven. Debiara, your peke will be fire in heaven. Minim die, your peke me fire. The young Azumi said, Sina, your peke me fire in heaven. Your woman bass, I see so bonia medina, in Yamiado papa, my inina, it's been recorded. May I peke fire? Me brand, I made a man was, I see so as so, I was same you. Ya bomi di na yesu apie se me my father send me lawyer oh heaven court. Yes, Jesus also me representative of Melchizedek. Papa bonina ya treti ani ni nyina paid matriaka paid to mon justify na mon nyina kwa se minim yesu a on represent me. But some of my family said, represent me. That is why you should not ignore this series. For years, you saw crown or jump. I did nothing. They may answer, my canoe kuma musa, yes, you are my crown or my jump. The bonia medie, I at wrong, a woman with Tiamino, and family. Why? If it's a me or lawyer or heaven, your friend became the pet. Who are sorry? Some of my representing. Never pass it. Do you have anything to say? Say, because of me. Bonini, you know, I'm a call cover now. Paid for! Woman, go. So, for you know him. 1 John, chapter 2, verse 1, verse 2. 1 John, chapter 2, verse 1, verse 2. Me man kuma. Make sure we are bremo. Na mo anya bone. But a kobasa, we are bone. Fizote asasi so. We have a lawyer. With a father. What is his name? Jesus Christ, the righteous. He himself is the propitiation for our sins. And not for ours only, but also for the whole world. John speaking. But a kobase, uye bonia, uwa lawyer in heaven. Ah, u kachira nwa. No wako. No wakachira nwa pase. Paid for. Umpe uye na hapere. Into a mabon samo and cancer what Jenny say. Boni be awa wa dear yesu own to me fan chow da obwa. The devil is a liar. Obi say when the devil reminds you of your past, reminds him of his future. Bon sam kai kai o boni awa dear chaba kachere and say, oh no, nan wa chere no. He said, who a lawyer who is alive? O kane ne, or the better ne, there is no sin you have committed that God cannot forgive you. Any sin can be forgiven. So take advantage. 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of Truth, and now ungongrono, whom the world cannot receive, because it neither sees him nor knows him. But you know him, for he dwells with you and will be in you. Born again, I say, I don't know. First, no, now ring, son. Oh, no, ever after a super. What do mun sanum a conono? Ain't you unum bia a bon? Abatese a bon? A pure umpe? Guinness unum biam, and now woe, or con not if it's a conon as a son. And now we are power be the friend on concron as a sound. Yesterday I shall pro bono free of charge. First, you know. Pornography a wo phone so eno na o de da no na o de ye o niam o ti nyam sam say na so I want to be a candidate for heaven in person make come something Jesus I can't stop it bua me pastor me boss me menda ye do be consume no me ya boss u pie no na yesu de a che de we na o de a che the Holy Spirit ba betena omo ho no betena omo a osemahunu eja bi dere pornography ja masturbation ja na wa toni nsu 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do them no more. The places I used to go, I go there no more. And anyway, great change has taken place, wrought by the Holy Spirit, not you. Free of charge. Pro bono. Dear Paul, Philippians 2, 12 and 13. Therefore, my beloved, as you have always obeyed, not as in my presence only, but now much more in my absence, work out your own salvation with fear and trembling, for it is God. And you know what? For it is God who works in you, both for you to will and to do for his good pleasure. Nyamiye. Say, yes, so I know we power my uncle. No, yet there is nowhere. Why not? What read the Bible say? Jesus say, "Ocha won konkron so mo an overcome o sins a weaknesses a betwe sika bi ma no." anyhow. But prophet in also for be about almost charges just to even pray for you, your charge. There was so man anointing where I know one church. Was ordering in Sato, so I want a church. So Jarrow and Adroy, why in the Bible, prophet has God said bad people? Ain't it? A kind of wolf, Moody at them was social media. Yes, to buy an old Jarrow baby and at 12. Akwanchere beno no prophet akwanchere beno no. Lastly, saved by grace means yeah, the subain echo heaven. Now me know your subain power as is with the emura heaven. Subain we. Into Jesus, edin the subana ya tadi a wode be say. Matthew 22, the parable of the marriage feast. Papa bi na atopono. No invite nkrofo. Atopono ama meba. Obi amra. Na wo be ra gate no mo say gate ya. Mrantie ne maba wa jina wo fefefe no mama watade fita na wo de ase. Na brantie bi de wo se nani ate. Watam on 30 years. On pass out I know this chest. On one sneaky years of unchained baby, no big trans here on charter the enemy. Ain't if a panel here, parts in the barn on in the one who's a guy being shattered any. No, be that not Charlie. Oh, yeah, they were more. We did room. On to me, Cassa. Oh, there, gas, mumra, my fan uncle. I'm going to go to them. Yeah, Subai and Equave. They had the righteousness of Jesus. Yen Ton was shop, Biara. Yes, Unquan, the war. On Unquan, our don't woman, nor the atel. So I'm Fanatari and Ansawa. Unto me, Ura kingdom, no more. That is why no Jesus, no salvation. But when the king came in to see the guests, he saw a man there who did not have the wedding garment. So he said to him, friend, how did you get in here without a garment? And he was speechless. And the king said to them, bind him and cast him out into the dark, outer darkness. There shall be weeping and the gnashing of teeth. Yesu de ma, free of charge. Pro bono. Obien wa obi ra heaven gates in war. Unshed the righteousness of Jesus. As clothing. Na Yesu nkwa na wasa atade odiche. Enumere Paul Simon Kyle. Philippians 3:20-21. Yem free her. Sister, yem free her. Brother, bra ye bread dollar ye pe edan ye si wo Ghana, ye si wo Nigeria, kasa wo to Braya Brenny na Ebeka Yemfria Minka say ye juma let's support nyamye juma let's show family. But the most important thing is your name in the book of life. The Paul say yen citizenship in here or heaven. Salvation has been made pro bono. Jesus is not charging anybody to save the person. It's free. But being free does not mean, say, misbehave. Continue in sin. No. Bonsam Jim, a choice. Jesus has not created any group of people, say, we mu di omu ye den, omu ko jenim. No. A woman, we are sinning penina. We are sinning penina. Obi Biara and Neh, Obesuit, why Jinny Pisset, oh, 5 years, so crown or jinqua. No matter your sins, or be working on it or the better, or best son. He is coming again. He is coming again. He is coming. So tie me nwumre. Na bon samu ka kire wo se na wo ye wadwene se. Next year ma me wo niam bi o se me clear next year. It is dangerous because you don't know when you are going to die. Makoka nyam samu o baby. Ani ye free krumu ho hene. Nana ya ba wasase so ti brane bi ti nana se meba day 1 day 2 day 3 day 4 day 5 day 6 day 7 day 8 day 9 ninth day if you are there nwumre e wo se nana eba chini yesu ni so na hen kwa na na chea me ni mpanimfu di na chi nana betnas Yamen Namashua Casa. The Naka church, I may say, Ome country and Peninfono Muncanchere, I may say, but in one my use or China over Bush. Praise the Lord. The Naku Drufi, Fiara Najua, dear Bechemin Menda, Wada. No, me and son or nine, baby, I'm a duck. Metisa Mane Bobra. What is happening? Nunum never bore me pro. 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True story. Jesus is compiling a list or compiling a list of individuals or besasasi obey you omo frumu no dey ako heaven ye from omo candidates for heaven sa list alone and you may see what you need now dinko tomorrow is not promised any one of us can die tonight and agi we betumi my last message on earth. Yes, but whether dead or alive, my message, you know, in here. Repent today, not tomorrow. Return if you have left the Lord Jesus Christ. Come back home. Return. Jesus said, I will call you back. Come and restart. Be our choir, sorry. What's your now? Corner, he say, any say. One gas, I won't yes, sure, say. Send nay, yes, to Pia Obe Kobe. Return, restart. Because anything can happen. Maybe I will be on sutras. Think about your salvation. Talk to Jesus Christ that I have presented to you. He did all these things for us free of charge. Open yourselves up to him. Be a wakuma muman and say, yes, me amini, unime, unim, se unime. Mateo nanaji, Mateo ne anaji. Jesus, I've heard your voice. I've heard your message. Do whatever you have to do to get me to heaven. Talk to him. Bompae. Yes, the obey beer obinya me crown quaco heaven, Mr. of us. Pray whilst I pray for you.

0: He will not lower the standard. If God will lower the standard, say
1: by grace does not mean, sir. 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
0: No. Master, Lord Jesus, Shrank County. It was a million so what can such tribe journey akuma. Oma and Bani Merima online, any or dema, we are talking to you, Mijiri Sauti. Obi Biara Okasa free nakuma mu, he or she is sincere. Please help the person. Do whatever it will take to make her or to make him a candidate for heaven. And I dream ube to me aba. And I dream ube to me am owo afayako. Lord, whether dead or alive, we want to see you face to face on the resurrection morning. Ti ubi woha na dria. I was so training din won kwa umanu mwa. Ura, Mr. Otren na dria. 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Abo fo online. 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Mr. Ma unkonkono na metra tra womu. Na undun dum boni jana. Sisi ye nina ma unkwanje na. My brow break covered in a some brown faso. Who to me champion some? The GM Freeborn some sem. Who ting him on one moon able? A fair fire called out some dream or China Tuesday. Fire brabber to us. Don't need some dear friend and uncle Ponch and Yamid on crying of far. Yamid my knee and Tanako see a bishop being with Chen Yumre. Master, or Jesus Christ of Penny Demo. Amen.
2: Amen.

Welcome back to Glody Kani Wellness Kitchen. In my last video, I promised I'll be sharing some healthier alternatives to certain foods I encourage those to eliminate from our menu, especially if you are in this part of the world. Remember, I mentioned them. I talked about garri, I talked about fufu, I talked about rice, I talked about white bread, and you know, even amala, semo. It's not just garri and fufu. Talk about semo, talk about amala, all of them, you know, these things are packed with excessive carbohydrates and can spike your blood sugar and can help you to add so fast. So I promise I'll be sharing some healthier alternatives to them so that you don't give up on your swallowing. Remember I told you that my friend said that she cannot go a day without swallow. And you know how many soups we have in this side of the world. You know that every tribe has their own native soup, you know. I know you may like Afan soup, you may like native Oha, you may like, what's that one? A lot of them, okra soup, you may like all those fisherman soup, a lot of them. I think there's a soup like that. So in this video, let's just do it together. Actually, I have three healthier alternatives to the things I've mentioned, to the swallows I've mentioned, okay? Today's video, I'm going to be doing the first one, which is good. The next video, I'll introduce you the better. Then the third one will be the best.

0: Okay, so we are going to be like good, better, best. And maybe I'm also going to tell you the bad ones, worst among the other ones you've been doing. You've been taking all this work. But let's start with the good. This one is good. Why I say it's the good is because the other ones I'm going to be introducing, you know, subsequently are also very great. Like, they are very, very great. You can use them to alternate all those unhealthier ones due to what we are pursuing on this channel. So are you ready? That my first alternative that I said is good is this. Yes. Let's use this one to make our first swallow. I actually introduced it to somebody, Iman. If you've not watched my video on belly fat among men, please go and watch that video. I introduced this swallow to a man because his tummy was coming out and he actually loves eating garri and fufu a lot. So I told him, please, can you drop those ones and please start with this first. Okay? I told him how to do it. I told him how to pray. He really didn't know about it. So if you've not been doing it, please, this one, we are going to use it to do our first swallow. And if you've not tried it before, just keep watching. Let's do it together, all right? Now, this is unripe plantain. I'm going to give you a link down in the description. Go and read the healthy benefits. In fact, it's too much. Both the inside and the outside, like this peel now, this bark is very, like, it has a lot of nutritional value, okay? And very, very good for your gut, okay? It helps in digestion. It has fiber. Yes, this has fiber and it has carbohydrate too. But the carb is the complex one, not those ones that spike blood sugar. Those ones that releases sugar gradually into your bloodstream. And it doesn't give you this, it doesn't give you this excessive calorie that will make you either grow belly fat as a man or start getting all these arm fat and everywhere fats as a woman, all right? So this is so good. Just read the headline report about unripe plantain, both the inside and the outside. But in this video, I'm going to use the inside. That's the one I eat. But you can also use the bark, like blend everything together and use it to make your swallow. It's still so nutritious. So let's start the process. Remember I told you I use the inside alone, but maybe in one of these videos after now, I'm going to do the bark and the inside so that maybe you choose the one you want. But I'm going to do the one I've been using for some time now. So we start from washing and peeling the plantain. Now let me tell you a very, very funny story. I told my banker friend to stop eating heavy swallow that spikes blood sugar at night and instead use unripe plantain swallow. Well, he told me he doesn't have that kind of money to be using unripe plantain as a swallow. Maybe I don't blame him. The time I told him that thing, plantain was very, very expensive, okay? But for someone like me who is really, really, really interested in living a healthier and a simpler life, I think I would rather invest in this thing, no matter the price. So this one now in particular, I bought this one, 1,000 Naira. Don't forget where I am shooting from. And I bought it just down the street. If you go to the market, you buy something better and more than this. So don't use this one and judge you. This one is just a retail I bought downstairs here. So you can get your own very cheaper if you go to the market. Don't tell me you cannot go to the market. We are talking about your life here. We're talking about your health. Don't ever forget that the real wealth you can ever get is a good health. I've now discovered that no matter what you acquire on earth...
1: Fleas and ticks drive dogs crazy. Speak to your vet about options for protection. Say Alan sent you.
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0: Your health is just the most important. Look at me. I don't mind the amount of money it will cost me to eat a healthy food. And it may surprise you that they are healthy food, like real healthy foods. and not that expensive. It's just the mindset or maybe the perspective from which you look at it. If you just think about what it's going to do for you or how healthy and fit and happy you will be, you will know that eating healthy, it's not expensive. Another thing some people are arguing about is maybe the time to come and start preparing these things. My God, just think about the time you will lie in the hospital bed if you eat yourself to sickness. Oh God. Don't forget about the drugs that you will be eating like food. Yeah, I've come across that saying that if you don't eat your food like drugs, you're gonna one day eat your drugs like food. I mean, when they give you something like 30 or 20 tablets to take at once, coupled with the injections and the needles, and if you are very, very lucky to meet a very professional nurse who will choke your heart so many times before they will get your vein, you will really, really, really believe and know that Jesus is Lord. Don't forget what I said. I said a very professional nurse. You know those ones that will try here, try there, try here, try there before they will pick your vein. And you don't blame them sometimes. If you are so fat, some people are so fat that their veins are. You don't find it though. At least I have a little background knowledge of all these things. There are people that will be so fat that when you'll be looking for their vein, you will search and search and search and search. And remember, what you're using to search that thing is needle. I mean, somebody is searching your vein with needle. It's not going to be funny. Okay, so now we've peeled it. My reason for, you know, washing it or peeling it under a running water is so that the gum will not really, really, really, really attack my hands. Okay, so that my hands will be okay. You know how gummy this thing can be. So don't forget what I said. This plantain bark is also very, very, very, very nutritious. If you don't want to blend it together, there's another thing you can do with this bark. You can boil it. Yes, they do boil it. Maybe in another video, I'll share it. I don't want to leak all my secrets in one video. Okay, just wait for that next video. Now we're going to put it in our blender. Remember, I introduced my blender in some of my videos ago where I told you that it's a semi-industrial. It's just stronger than the normal one, but at least but it can crack a lot of things. So I use it for this plantain. That's why sometimes when you see the color of this my blender, don't go and be saying this blender is looking somehow. Plantain has dealt with it too. Like this blender the same way. At the point, everybody in my family sometimes you just eat plantain swallow. Especially when it's late at night that can't think about eating Gary at that time or giving these children or even my husband Gary. So my blender has seen it all, okay? Yeah, I'm planning to wash it with what do they even say I should use and wash it again? So it's a what was that safe? Something. I will remember it later. So if I use it, it will now clean it up again. So I'm gonna wash it one of these days. So it will be a little bit white again, though it will not. As long as it's gonna go back to its original color, but at least it will look better. So see, I'm just, you know, cutting the plantain so that I can blend it fast. Yes, just cut it like this. I don't know if normal blender can do the trick, but I've not used it. This is the one I use for all these things. So you can see the other blender there. I've not used it for my plantain. I just use it for other things. Okay, so here we are. So now we're going to add back the quantity of water you're going to add and how strong you want it to be. Please. I personally don't mind whether it's soft or hard. As long as it's food, I will eat it. That's the same thing with bitter. I don't care. If it's healthy, maybe I can eat. In fact, call it aloe vera, very bitter. Call it. Drink it and keep my face on it just because I don't care about anything else. All I care about is just what? Eating something that is healthy. And that's exactly what you. I encourage you to start doing from today. Okay, so Now we are going to blend it. In fact,

0: I always say about doing a mischief show, when people ask me, oh, it's okay, it can go wrong. No, it can't go wrong. It's got to be one of the most precise ways of doing things.
1: I have to kind of put my head into somebody who would work in that theatre and kind of what they would do and what they would offer. What would be the goes right version? And then how can we subvert that?
2: I am always conscious of, where did these people get these things? Because in a real world, they wouldn't have access to costume makers and all these like elements, but we're also producing a first-class production.
3: For a long time, you're responding to the work, you know, to the scripts and the drafts that they send you, but then all of a sudden you reach the point where they're then writing jokes for the things you've designed as well. So that's a really nice sort of full circle moment when you get to that point.
4: Okay, so this is it. It's very, very, very, very, very smooth. Yes. Now, I want to tell you something very important before we go ahead to make this our swallow. If you don't have blender or there's no light where you are staying, you can use your grater to do this same thing and still make it into a good and very, very healthy swallow. Yes. The only thing is, it's not be smooth like fufu, but it will be as rough as Gary. I know you get what I'm saying. Like, you know how some, you know, Gary texture used to be not that smooth. Those ones we do in our house is not the one they decorate in fast food. You know that one, they will do it so smooth and fine. But there are sometimes you just make Gary sharp, sharp, sharp, sharp, and some of it will have, you know, it will be rough when you touch it. That's exactly how that will be. Just use your grater and grate it. It's not going to take too long. You finish grating it and then you do what you bait. So let's go to the fire and prepare our what? Our healthier alternative to Gary, Fufu, and Semo, and all of them. So right now, just pour it here. And please, this particular quantity is much. Remember, even though it's healthy, don't go and consume five pieces of plantain in one sitting of your meal. It's going to be too much, please. So for this one, I just have to shoot the video so that, you know, you will see it and it will come out very well, okay? So there's another thing we used to do sometimes. You can, if you want, if this plantain is not yellow like this and you love all those, you know, you love aesthetics, like you want it to be very beautiful, you can add red oil so that you turn out to be, you know, to be like red oil Gary, the one you do and the one you make, and the whole thing will just be shining, so you can do it. So just be stirring it. Be stirring it because you don't want it to be too blocked and start paining your hands. So just be stirring it gradually. I know somebody will not be saying, who has time to be doing all these things? Please, don't be asking yourself or saying you don't have time to prepare something healthy. Ill health is not your meds. If you fall sick, everything becomes so, I don't know, nothing moves you, nothing, everything becomes so bitter and so tiring. But when you are healthy, you chase your goals, you chase everything. You can be saying, do you know who I am? Do you know this? You insulted me, blah, blah, blah. But when you fall sick, even if somebody insults yourself, that you will not even have the strength to say you insulted me. You might even tell them thank you on top of it. So please, don't be telling me you don't have time to do all these things. And for all these, our married ladies, please make out time to do it for your husbands. Especially those ones that have started gathering fats in their abdomen, like, you know, that's unhealthy fats that leads to a lot of illnesses. Anyway, so please make our time to prepare it for him. Don't be giving him fufu and gari and semo, because in fact, I'm going to expose some things that you really may not have known about some of these things we are eating so that you really take your health very seriously. Very important, guys, if you don't want your hand to start paining you, better lower your gas, lower the heat so that you can take your time and be turning this thing gradually. Because if the heat is too high, this whole thing will just come out in ball and then in small, small balls, and then you struggle, like, you know, struggle to make it work. So lower the heat so that you can take your time. As you can see, I actually lowered my heat. Can you show the heat? I lowered it so that I can really, really stir it gradually, gradually. If I break my hand here. Remember, you don't want it to be very soft. Don't put too much water in it. Another thing you can do, if it comes out soft, you can just allow it to do what? To get cold. This is plantain. If it gets cold, it will be very okay for you to mold and eat. Why do you even need a very strong swan itself? You don't want to pity your body system. Just take something soft and very good. That's all.

0: 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It takes focus, intelligence, decisions made in the right moment. The same principles that drive elite performance underpin the world's most complex industries that build, service, and protect our planet, connecting people, assets, and workflows in real time. Industrial AI is IFS.ai.
1: Is ready. If you add oil to this, it will make it, you know, kind of slimy. I mean, at least the frying pan. I didn't want to add oil, okay? So you can just make it like this. I used to tell you, be careful of what is made. Be careful of eating what is made that was not made by you. This one is actually made by you. Because you know it's just plantain and your frying pan and your fire. Okay, so it's ready. Swallow is

If you don't want it to be this gummy, you can use red oil or granite oil. But I didn't want to put oil again in this thing. Like, let's reduce our intake of oil. That's why I made it like this. But if you don't want to be struggling with this, just add oil to the pan before you start blending. Sorry, before you start stirring it. If you don't want to be struggling with this, add oil to the pan before you start stirring it. Like I said, I don't mind. So I just don't want you to mind too. I mean, we eat a lot of oil already, so why are we still going to be introducing too much oil in this our food? Well, that's my own idea. You can have your own idea and do it the way you want, maybe. Maybe you don't eat too much oil, so you can still use oil and add to this. So here, this is our healthier alternative to garri and fufu and sebo and every other swallow out there. See, normally I can't finish this as much. So if you want to make it for it, maybe you and your husband or, you know, your kids, you can just increase the number of plantain you blend and then you still stir it the same way. It just comes out. If you don't mind the oil, you can just add small granite oil, rub it on a pan and then you start stirring so that the whole thing will just be coming out. But like I said, I don't want to. So this is it. Is it not looking like, it's looking very attractive. It's not bad. It's looking sumptuous. I mean, like you want to eat it, all right? Okay. So now you can leave it, sit it, allow it to sit and get very, very cold. Like people who don't eat hot things. And let me tell you, once it gets cold, it's so easy to mold. Now it's hot, it will look soft. Now if you want to eat it, if you like hot things, you want to eat it, you just touch water in your hand. This is it. See? No stress, like just eat and cut it. And as you're swallowing this, and let's say you take down my okra soup recipe I shared. Oh, you eat this with that okra soup, and then you're gonna enjoy yourself. It doesn't matter the state of your stomach, this thing is not gonna worry you. But at least you know you're eating something that is very nutritious, okay? Yes, so this is it. Join me as we eat this swallow, this unripe plantain swallow. Remember, this is the good one. The better one is coming in the next video. And then the best one is coming in the third video. I'll be seeing you in my next video. I love you.

Na me ma me chie mu ina o Jesus Christ de mu. 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I'm preaching to you as a friend, as a brother, as a son, as a daughter. 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Jesus is coming again. She says, your home, why? 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Yes. How can I make my home a little heaven on earth? May then me fear a heaven, Ketua. 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I will hear NJ above our home. Ahon krong krong etu hobie. 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Awo do inshira eno bambo. 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Bless me and bless my hearers. In the name of Jesus Christ, my Lord. Amen. Abenfobi ekanka assembly say, great men and women are homemade, and criminals are also homemade. Who are you breeding? Nipa yakasiakase, I will gana hano. One more, my man, papa, your woman will fear near Tete won. Na criminals and so on, a kunkum nipper, a duco drew so, a quajisica drew no woman so. All more, papa, my man of papa, never an insane. No binum ye great men and women, ne binum so ye criminals and prostitutes. And none idea ye besia. So let me ask you a question. Who are you breeding in your home? Criminals or great men and women? Let me give you some signs of a dysfunctional home. If you are with some control, say nothing. Spousal negative attitude. Our four and two one say. That's the first sign. Sign number two. Children behaving like under a curse. Umani ya noma biete se ni abo wundia. Three. Children failing at school, fighting at school, stealing. Four, immorality in your children. Umanke den kete 13-year-old, 14-year-old, no kwe inside. Gossiping at home. 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Say boniaye. 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Unanswered prayers. 1 Peter 5:7. So cast all your cares upon me because I think about you. 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Another thing is the pray your own prayer syndrome. 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And ye. I am sorry to tell you, say, Yesu, until you're home, Monsam, in a control, if you're home.
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John 14, 23 and 24. Kayo asembi enyamikaye. Well, Hosea chapter 4, verse 17. Well, see, Ephraim is joined to our idols. Let him alone. Why fi enyamibaka asembi achero? So ufiyo, odo huama bonsam. So no angel should come there. The Holy Spirit is not going to come there. Yamema emparo. Na di shembe yueno. No a hukwanyo mbafaswa. Ufie bae heaven ketua. John chapter 14. John 14. Verses 23 to 24. John 14, 23 to 24. I say, Jesus answered and said unto him, If a man loves me, he will keep my words, and my Father will love him, and we will come unto him and make our abode with him. So here city mamia, a rabbit and ofie, uisupura, we will come and make our abode with him. That's so ombetan ofio. And their friend said, unseen guest. Verse 24, He that loveth me not, keepeth not my sayings. And the word which he hear is not mine, but the Father's which sent me. And to Jesus, I send me what can only find yajuma. Yamena when in son, and over here then will fear. And to when somebody take over your home, is that what you want? And then they will produce criminals in your home. A crown 4 near 2 to 4, and 1 man no we. Ombra ebasa, is that what you want? I thank God, say Jesus, or free me, and tell me. No chile mintem, na mende abome bra for the past 57, 54 years. Na yame wa chile me. Nti yamfana makumakon, ni edika inye. So paso ufie aye heaven ketua. The first one is worship. Worship God. During this worship in your family, there is no comparison of clothes. Unu sa wako asariya, ya no bi atare na woshe. No attention. A free yam summon some po, ako obia tadi or she, and then it will be a waye. Family worship, you know, there is no comparison. Upi yamas na oshe, we don't say she and a night gone. Some po, mofra, ubi a yare. Namu ye family worship. In the family worship, that is what Joshua said in Joshua 24, verse 15. Me and my house, we will serve the Lord. Ye best summon uradi. Asor koye, but say a radibet no fear no. And you key. It's a media of medis of watch. Namin master man, dear one ma, yameti un fee, and one ma, be ye a woon fee. Is Christ in your home? You pray 4 times a day. A home machine will know you're a bomb paye or mumpaho. Moko da, more bomb paye or mumpaho and son of mother. And a pa monomoma a family worship. And umre monomoma a family worship and son of Wakoda. You are inviting the presence of God in your home. Worship is so crucial. Family worship. During the family worship, there is no taking of offering. And can say it's time for tithes and offering. The offering you want to give to God is yourself.
Nti wo tu manu ahye nyame nsa. Wo tu ho ahye nyame nsa. Wo tu yire ahye wo nyame nsa. Wo tu kunu ahye nyame nsa. That is the best offering nyame hwehwɛ. Nye wo sika nyame hia wo. He needs you. If so, wo nti na Yesu be wo ye. Yesu ka ntira. There is singing and reading of the word by kids. Bi yasa anapa na mo asare na mo fari nyare ready. And as omo ye ready na mo ya anapa sare na o mana abue Psalm 1. No what kind of first 3 verses. Pe. And na 5 verses a day. Anapa enumre anapa enumre anapa enumre. Samson is full of promises of God. For example, Psalm 91 is my favorite psalm. Psalm 118 is my favorite psalm. It is the center chapter of the Bible. There are promises in those psalms. It is here. And where you are reading the word of God and you're obeying what God has said, your home becomes a little heaven on earth. That is singing and reading of the word of God by kids. It is praying with, praying for, and praying over your kids. Listen to the English very carefully. It is praying with, and some we namu akoto namu bompaye. Praying for, and now bo mani di one by one, no bo kuni di na osera di so ishiramo. And now praying over your kids. We don't say go o manu so na obompaye mao. Many of you are worried. 54 years, ni. As a foodian, so 53 years. Many of you are here. Me, I'm a strano. Me, I'm a demiser gun. So me, born a son pie. And sana, my strano. Nay, I'm so 8 years in pie. Bo. It's a few. Me, if you ha. My friends, let me see. I am a fee. I am a tenant. God is the owner of this home. Into me find church at my home. No, this home belongs to God. But we fear in your heaven, Ketua. Oh, baby, yaria. Fonse gunoso, na bonoso mpaye. Nyameva sani adie. Obinfo we say, when a mother prays for a child, God listens faster than a pastor praying for that child. Because the woman has carried that baby for 9 months in her belly. Inti mami, I don't know about you, Aka. Mami won't know about you, Aka. What kind of person are you? You are a devil. We are not Muslimini. But when you say in 9 months, O neni Aka, O mono sumpaye, O ishirano, O biwano adia bonkwa. You are not a Christian. You are a hypocrite. Ube jaya jia na emwao. Na heaven so ebe bowo ni hiami. See 7 benefits of family worship. So mpaye kakokura na mubwa. Worship no. And hon faswini. There is the presence of God in the home. 2 Corinthians 6, 14 to 18. God says, I will come and dwell in you and move in you. I will be in your house. I will be in your home. There is peace in your home. John 14, 27. My peace I leave with you. My peace I give unto you. Asumji ewofie. Love of God, no gossip. James chapter 4, verses 8 to 11. You need to grow up. Nkomubium bidinye asumji nkwa. Nebebia, ntokwa ntokwa, eni kitikiti wono, eyabonsam, eyayame. James chapter 4, James 4, 8 to 11. Draw nigh to God, and he will draw nigh to you. Cleanse your hands, ye sinners, and purify your hearts, you double-minded. Be afflicted and mourn and weep. Let your laughter be turned to mourning and your joy to heaviness. Humble yourselves in the sight of the Lord, and he shall lift you up. Speak no evil of one another, brethren. He that speaketh evil of his brother
and judgeth his brother, speaketh evil of the law, and judgeth the law. But if thou judgest the law, thou art not a doer of the law, but a judge. There is one lawgiver, who is able to save and to destroy. Who art thou that thou judgest another? Go to now, ye that say, today or tomorrow we will go into such a city, and continue there a year, and buy and sell, and get gain. Whereas you know not what shall happen to you tomorrow. For what is your life? It is even a vapor that appears for a little time, and then vanishes away. Ma fa china wo wa ho. Ma som je ani odo entena ofie ho. Ni ami be shira. That is understanding. Why? Because the Holy Spirit becomes your counselor. Psalm 32 verse 8. Psalm 32 verse 8. Psalm 32 verse 8. It says, I will instruct thee and teach thee in the way which thou shalt go. I will guide thee with mine eyes. I'm so metuful, my church, who business, my church, or quine. Be ever crossing ye amount. Who fear where from? I'm not saying so fear will be problem free, but the presence of the Holy Spirit prevents the evil spirits from coming to your home. If you're in heaven, ketua. When someone to go heaven, be him. There is peace of God, assume you of you. There is love of God, no gossip. There is understanding. Ephesians 4, 26 to 32. Ubi abu mfu, enfe abu fu mkwada. No. Musa tell asamno asana mwakwada. Akayo nifiho. God becomes your counselor. The Holy Spirit becomes your counselor. Your home becomes a little heaven on earth. Luke chapter 19, verses 9 to 10. Luke 19, 9 to 10. Luke chapter 19, verses 9 to 10. The Bible says, and Jesus said unto him, this day is salvation come into this house. For so much as he has is a son of Abraham. For the Son of Man is come to seek and to save that which was lost. When he comes at your son, crown for a poor bunny. And he used to call me, fee, no, your confession. Said, I want to become a new person. Born again, so to speak. Yes, you see, and then I'm quite dear, Bethia. Can you know Zacchaeus or a Jew knew? No, sir, I mean, in a fee. Into my young wife, you saw quite sorrenty, yammy old fee. No, you have to have the Spirit of Christ in your heart. Blessed are the pure in heart. Malcoma went to. I don't know, Kuma, why you could so, sir. I can't your man so train. You are not a Christian. I want to see you in heaven. I'm preparing myself for heaven, and I'm asking the Holy Spirit to help me and to help you too. God supplies all your needs according to his riches and glory. Philippians 4:19. And it's very true. Your spouse becomes your best prayer partner. We are your best prayer partner. So won't we know you're a mompire? Yami nifio. Your home is not a heaven. There is purity and holiness in the home. Philippians 4, 3 to 8. Philippians chapter 4, verses 3 to 8. Yami odoye, onfe bibia insiye. Philippians chapter 4, verses 3 to 8. Tieniye se yami owo ufiye hwa. And I entreat thee also, true yoke fellow,
Help those women who labored with me in the gospel, with Clement also, and with the other fellow laborers also, whose names are in the book of life. Tio, Senyame wa ufia, ubi ya ufia honu, nidi wa mkwa umanu mu. Wanuso undi wa mkwa umanu kuto na beko heaven. Rejoice in the Lord, and again I say rejoice. Let your moderation be known unto all men. The Lord is at hand. Be careful for nothing. But in everything, by prayer and supplication with thanksgiving, and let your requests be made known unto God. And the peace of God which passes all understanding shall keep your hearts and minds through Jesus Christ. Finally, brethren, whatsoever things are true, whatsoever things are honest, whatsoever things are just, whatsoever things are pure, whatsoever things are lovely, whatsoever things are of good report, if there be anything, if there be any virtue, if there be any praise, think on these things. We na kahua samofi ni ubi nungu kongonsa. Mofi o nyi heaven ketwa. Is Christ in your home? Bisahon di yesian so fai ufi e heaven ketwa. Number 2, communication. You talk about ideas. Communication means you talk about ideas, feelings, concerns, spiritual values, financial values, God and salvation. Avoid passive communication, which is called silent trait in the home. Best communication in Christian home is assertive, where every person can freely express his or her opinions. Can one join? I'm a friend to me, can I join? That is not in Tina. Mama, not in Tina. Freely. It will be a question. No way you know. Now it's a tenor. There's respect for each person because Christ is there. So, yes, to Tiffy, hey, me, more me, hey. Yes, to Tiffy, hey, me, yeah, And I'm in Tietemo. No, I can't do that. There's an unseen guest in my home. Me, to me, Tietemo. You can't say that as a Christian in your home. No gossip about people, but you talk only about God. There is an unseen visitor in your home. Why should you shout and abuse? He will leave and Satan will take over. Some people see number two say would me your own concern. Metrancy, I will leave. Or being foiled and white, say, Senior Joseph and Mary, you refi, say, yes, on come on home for 3 days, you know. A Christopher will be brave, as you want say, on quite certainty, yes, come on home. No, we're free for your home. And before you can bring Jesus back to your home, the devil would have done so many damages. Let your home be a little heaven. As from Jibia, Obia Uraha or Philip presence, say, Nyame Ewufiha. Let there be singing of hymns and gospel songs. Number 3, use the 3 magic words of God. Nyame Ewufiha, 3 magic words, Obia, Ka Ewufiha. Number 1, I love you. It brings hope and joy. It is the language of God. I love you. So manuko school now don't say good so no shida no. Yame fa onko. I love you. I've been for a senior who say girl biara ne papa shida no. No can say I love you. Oh my your mind that causes of worry. And I've seen it to be true in my own family. I love you. I am sorry. 3 words, pray. It brings hope and joy and humility. 1 John chapter 1, verses 8 to 9. Why not so yendi boyeni? Why not so yendi boyeni? We are all sinners. We make mistakes, so to speak. But if we confess our sins, He is faithful and just to forgive us our sins and to cleanse us from all unrighteousness. I'm sorry. Oh yeah, you're born here, Koto. I am sorry. Oh yeah, you're born here, Koto. I am sorry. But you can say, man, I am very sorry, Mantiasie. I feel Mantiasie, forgive me.
It shows your fallibility and God's infallibility. And then I just say, "Oye nipa, uti mi a mistake. Oye nyame, you can make a mistake. Now uti we are sin sudie, somebody will offend you. You will offend somebody rather. So you must learn to say, I am sorry. Otherwise, you are proud. The only person who cannot apologize is Satan. God doesn't apologize because he doesn't make mistakes. The third magic word, I forgive you. And three words, Father, forgive them. Yes, it is the language of God, Isaiah 1:18. Brani yisim kunya. Brani ben na waya kanchira me. Na mette uhu am waya white. 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Na te se damre mampua. 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Suchirama. Ma ufi enye heaven ketua. Use these three love languages. I love you. I am sorry. I forgive you. Try na kwe. Na se. Shenye besi ufi ho. Eni jengkwa. Number four. Let love and appreciation be in the house. Oh, thank you so much. Ah, what do you need there? Mdawase, mdafo. We are Diane. We are Odanase. When you spend time with your wife, Odanase. We are Obanokosens, your brother, Odanase. Teach your children how to be appreciative. Let the love at home be seen in the church. Now listen to me here. It is homes where Christ reigns that make good churches. Because we see Jesus in the hall. So they bring it to church. So we are suffering now asere mu emu asomjini mu na nkrofo jajaya da bia ntokwa da bia motanse edi nkrofo asema. It means you have not educated your members to have their homes to be like a little heaven on earth. How my wife is loved even though she has never done anything great in the church. Si yakobe biara, bikai Montreal, bebiya ibako, bebiya ibako yechi, 42 countries. 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Until we visit some penny for and say, I didn't think there'd be a much channel, no man chame. See, the subanoa. The subani a fe. 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Maw huin ya fe. No munado. How long are you going to be in that situation? Her humility, her kindness, her example, her spirituality made her famous even at the general conference level. Mere na hon brase ne kasa pan nchire chire edinidu general conference SG headquarters as shepherdess director asofu nyina wo yere no mo director onso anko university. Make your little home heaven for God and God will create men, great men and women for you. Number five, practicing biblical marriage principles. Ephesians chapter 5, verses 23 to 25. Oyere, bro, once ma ukunu. Into oyere, bro, once ma ukunu. Eh, nyame command. And then just, we a slave, oh. I'm say, bro, once ma ukunu. Asema unto me, can't say yes or no. Don't say it to your husband. Bro, once ma ukunu. And husbands, love your wives, even as Christ loved his church. Now also bema, do yere senye yesu do asafono, na odinu humaye. Are you practicing this in your home? Number six, monthly
family assessments. Busum biara, you sit down together with all your children and you talk about spirituality, you talk about feelings, you talk about finance, you talk about future plans for kids and projects. It is sad to tell you that if you be a or you didn't name a katuya and a yerete, no kunuje or jumam, or bear name a katuya, no kunuje, bear me name a katuya and a yerete, ubiya sikanko. That is not marriage, that is contract marriage. It's not a divine marriage. Contract marriage, you say, ubiya monabra. Me ya biya faku obusiam. 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And you say you're going to heaven? There is no heaven for you. I'm sorry. I'm not judging you. I'm only telling you the truth. Make your home a little heaven. Mama feel free.

Once a while, once in a month, when your family gathering, nebisa, or money in other. Can one thing you don't like about me? Say one thing you don't like about mommy. Say one thing you don't like about your sister. Say one thing, say one thing, say one thing. Abuami bebre, I'm telling you. When we do this, my children feel free to talk to me, daddy. You are doing well in your ministry, but not but no, I can't share me. No, my general, no, my sister. Because I am not God. I'm not an angel, I'm human. I can make mistakes. Now, my mistakes, and so I said, man, so. That is why my church members love me. I said, be a mishaso, no. They love me. They love me, I'm telling you. Mosi in heaven, ketua. Number 7. Follow the biblical principles about diet. Bible achire eduania nua wo fie ho. About finance, about parenting and couples. Eduane ba na wo nua wo fie ho. 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Enam a utumi nua wo fie ho. 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Sente no kura ba mena eduane afire ho. Follow what the Bible says. Practice what the Bible says. Let your home be a Christ-like home. Let your home be a Bible-based home where the Bible is your guide. And you do things according to thus saith the Lord. It's not for me. It's not for my home. It is for my home. We have to do it. And finally, I call it PPG, practicing the presence of God. Practicing the presence of God. God is here. Obianyekom yami ofia. Obian tiantemoha. Practice the presence of God. So if you open a wire boat, I call for a bath for Abafio. If you, Yami, Yami, if you open a wire boat with your boyfriend Abaho. Are you sure? Do you know God? Do you love Him? If you do all these things that I've told you, there'll be peace, there'll be good health, there'll be blessings, there'll be progress. And even your church, if you are a pastor, your church will grow. Because your church members will impact others and they will bring many people to you. It has been a blessing to me. Yami Shirame. If you say, Mishia, I am a Debobra. God can do so many things with anybody who depends on Him and trusts Him. Not theology and education. Wisdom is from books. Knowledge is from books, but wisdom comes from God, the Word of God. Nyamiasam na mawinyansa. Nebia woyere wanko school and naukuna wanko school. To send a 1 year degree, so no. But on the Mian Sanchel, it's a concurrent tinum. I can do all things through Christ. The Amakaina, maybe a Bibaya ordain, but my own pioneer, I can do all things through Christ who strengtheneth me. Yes, or Timmy Munti, you to me, Ayanina. Persame no bon pie. No radin shall know fear by heaven, Ketua. 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A war, a baba. Uhia, a big journey. 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Will be a uhiano, or catch a radia, he will do it. God loves you, and He wants to be in your home because you are His friend. Have you read John 15?
verses 13 to 15.

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What in cancer yamu fear. Near bomb pia. What ye? Then she rabbi and so. Or Dominia some ye afraid in Yanko Ponche, Yanko Ponado, on Kronk Kronk and Yankofa, the bamboon and some yeno, Antina or Mine Gana so, Antina Okunun a year so, Antina Ufio, Nasum J, in Shiran Uncle Suambra. 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
1: 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Sir, we ain't get a moody so baby the enemy. Now I ain't kakai for it to me at the income of be kakai the enemy. Yes, sir, we at the father of Jesus Christ in the demo. On one only was on conformity, it did in a blending that any every year. Amen. As here for Madame must say, na da ne da si in your quen ya say ya. And the da. Hey, that's from Kodima, a January. It is a special Father's Day. It is a special Father's Day, dear. Now, why, Papa? Well, a Santi Casemu, and I say a kind Casemu. Yeah, can say Papa, a friend who say a ja. Now, Papa be a man in the day in Como, and say, be a summer or catcher, and say, say, yeah, can say, Nippa be a yinny or a berryman. Na ababe drew se papa a mofra frene se papa na onene nipa be atre se sa nipa yi na brabo no ba bia bo adru no ne a obeye wo wi ase a ne se obeye ne ye eye e de ama afoforo che se obedi papa nko a na de bia obeye no eye ne a eye se owo ma ne a obeye bia no ya ade a eye Edeboa mofran the odi papa oya de pa se se obeye papa nti sonko o ba kenkan ngoma hodo a akwa ba bebre kire who a father is. We have countless articles, write-ups displaying the qualities of a father, and so it's a privilege to be a father. Na wo social analysis no ba kan say when we call ourselves fathers, then more or less a huge responsibility is put on our shoulders. So that makes some of us to sometimes forget that we have a religious function to perform. We have an obligation that cannot be put aside in any way. And so the world has come to acknowledge that such a day must be set up to at least set aside to honor fathers. 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I would want to read the English version, Ephesians chapter 6 verse 4. It makes it clear to us that do not provoke your children to anger, but bring them up in the discipline and instruction of the Lord. 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We are being remembered and being cautioned by the scripture that we do not, as fathers, have to provoke our children to anger. Let us do that which brings the children close to us, which invites the children to tolerance, that which brings the children to coming to accept reasonable accommodation, that I was said abofrati as he said, bribi obinya, bribi onya, bribi obinya na dodo, bribi onya na dodo, bribi beyeshi, bribi beyemre, bejo, sa, ntitieni nyinano, wejano, yensem. Now then we do that with the manifestation of love. Dona yechra mamofrano may not directly go to the children. Some may pass through their mothers. Some may pass through their foster mothers. Some may pass through their own siblings. Dwa ye da na dicha adiachira ye man bi betumi afa ya yirenom so dono bi betumi afa abusua no nyina so dono bi betumi afa mofra no ankasa ba ba ho benuanom ba ba ho nenso ye yakoye agya no. Then we need to work on that and see then we are seeing na ka agya no na mi bisa yakoye agya no ma ye wo yi so ye ma ba wo ye nchen the kai and say ya da su biya di se ejanuma. Those of us living as fathers today with our children, do the children really appreciate that they are living with us as fathers? How far have we expressed love to them? How far have we encouraged our children? To what extent have we demonstrated love to our wives that has transcended to the children? In the near Mede first reading, no, Agent Aswa, Eddie Trey and say, yeah, yeah, Janum Yen Irenum, I and I'm so I, yeah, be a Janum, no, are equally important stakeholders. Ah, Becker be Eddie Boan, yeah, yeah, yeah. Then so, Etru Babia, Yenam, sir, in Titia, Yede, my yeja abufuo e to ho se ye de ma na ebewie wo amofra so. So when as it is said often that when two elephants fight, it is the grass thereof that suffer. Ampa say ye na ene eja na ye na do di amaya ye ho ye ho how I be ban nsunsun so kese ye no e ko wo amofra no. And as an advocate, working for children, working through the gospel and preaching to society, speaking to society, how we can recognize the significance of making sure our children are protected from all forms of fear. I think it is important we now build it up. Say, Yerushe, na yetu ayeda na diwo yebusuyemu, ene mofran, etumiyako. From the sociological point of view, Anna, other people who tried to define a family and marriage and all sort of things, but modern say, where they look at a union between a man and a woman, where the children born to the woman are considered legitimate offspring of both parents. Enti say yeshia sa warifu ne nyamedum yen ne yenyama woman asudi ene ye nyina yete esan say yembu ya yemofra. But then we have a unique responsibility to perform, to make our families whole, indeed. Near to Sumino, Yakatima compassion, se near Etu Yema, Atu Ye, Sabi, a young quarter, a yanema, a wordy ho, an answer of Bram of Franova Bonting. 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Inti sayewe eja numa, as fathers, our prayer occupation is to ensure that our children are given the best of nurturing so they grow up to become responsible adults. Inti kwaimbe soni yebefai who say, we demonstrate compassion. Atema kesia, a woman say, and it's what the woman say, a persia dear ma, when yamisromu, where you my yemu, and woman suyamu, obuomu, yansa quen bia yafasodia. We need to work towards that. When we read from Psalms chapter 103, verse 13, Psalm 103, verse 13, the quest for fathers to show compassion is made very clear, eloquently clear, to the extent that as a father has compassion on his children, so the Lord has compassion on those who fear him. Then we come to appreciate the fact that said yeda sanya misrunu anyankopon yebofo no sana yembanzo yina. Then they also had it because the trajectory of child upbringing. Let us be proud of ourselves to the extent of becoming fathers. Ah, yet to me, da, yahua to was say, yabasu yamamu, besu yarenumu, nayaboa, mofra, ah, she say, yay, naye, a janumu be mofra. We were once the children of other fathers. Inim kwaya, obeka say, o papa fa so te te o, te fo. Minim kwa obeka se o ma me ne o papa bo mu etete o. I know se ne ya ye tie we ye mu bebre wo fa ye wo yi ya me na se pokese ye pa she mu to the extent that maybe we cannot give account of how our fathers catered for us. But I want to remind us se Empo, o papa, o bete so hwe wo ye. And now, Papa, I'm sure we hear no. Today, you are also a father. So the question is, to what extent are you showing compassion to your children? It's not that we're born in the name, no. We're not going to be on your children. Only your mind. You're going to be soon. You're going to be in your community. You're going to be in your modern auntie. You're going to be in your They are sorry. They are doing binti. In this simple, a mofrano, a nyesuti, a my and say, gentleman, a dao say, ye chair do, a didi chair mofra. It says, I'm mofreya, ye titi benni, and so ye mofrebia, ever badachi, bejano. Timinama cran yesu, as Rawfun yina say, let us be more ready to forgive our children, to forgive the mothers of our children, to forgive the families of our children in any way that they might have wronged us. It's how I say, a baby ye pay ye, se abofra wo pepa, e wo jidye wo ni da suomu se ne jani, na e janso di awa wa mu se, onon su ne beni. It is not just a mere fact of celebrating fathers, limiting it to the spoken aspect of it, say, oh, happy Father's Day, happy Father. Let us delve deeply inside and ask, dear Naya, ye, echre mofra se, they need to come out wholeheartedly to express the extent to which they appreciate and honor us as fathers. Ningina ane se, yebe da do, edi, na yata, tema kesia pa, edi, achre se, in any situation that we find ourselves, said the Yesu in Yakupo, Yamfasa Gideon, and Yamofra. There is another angle which is very important. In fact, me wo in Sembeye numpe, me person ne yen na yadeboya to him, na Yesu when I reflect to say, when I talk of a father, we must contextualize it. In what context are we talking about? In the context of Africa, in the context of Ghana, in the context of the Akan society, in the context of any other ethnic extraction, we may see different roles that fathers play. But at the end of the day, when you put the individual roles that fathers play, they sum up at one, that fathers must be so compassionate. We must express extreme love to our children, through whoever has a role to play. Enti, enyumre, yen kita hundie, eni akwenya, enyano. 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We need to train our children in God's ways. Yeni mdiye mkwa, na yesika, na ye japadia ye wongkwa, eni tumi maya, mwotia, ibi tumi diya heyema. 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Di ena ye sunya film. The Bible invites us to train up our children in a manner that will let them grow to fear the Lord and to accept that the Lord is their personal savior. When we have our children being so God-fearing, then we can say that we also work towards eternity, and we have the hope that our Lord will look at what we are doing and add his unlimited blessings, mercies for us to also have salvation. In many places in the Bible, we have read about fathers who came to suffer out of the iniquities of their children. Fathers who were so God-fearing, who had served God and righteousness and all that, at the end of the day, through the iniquities of their children, they came to incur the displeasure of the Lord. I am inviting us, humbly pleading with us, say, how we can bring up our children in a manner that will help them to fear the Lord. Say, Proverbs chapter 22, verse 6. It makes it clear to us that, among other things, train up a child in a way he should go, and when he is old, he will not depart from it. And maybe a jumenti yentefaku. Nye ne yemma nete. 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Nen so why nyeja? Nye jankwani ni otia siu. Some of us have had our fathers long before now who have left us. Some do not even have the mothers to take the responsibility that the father would have taken. And so, papa no di ndi huwa huwa yamu. And when you walk and say, what is it? Ja, what you see, antineneni anfiyane meyeno. Sebi, uufu okra ano. So, ja, that's what we want to do. Maybe, I can ask ode, ye inti ya, ohun eja, se eja ni se, se mpo oti asio, se wu, so wu bi oso ni bi. Ne mabe huni se, onene beja, ode baba wiyase. That cannot be taken away from anybody. But it is an instructive statement for us to ensure that we train up the child in a manner that will let them grow to become what we want them to. Nti yete tibedi ubu, yete tibedi do, yen yen ye violent to our partners. Na ye kansema e yung kwanche, edi mayemma, edi shrebe se, we are in our human capacity ready to support them up to the point that they have to. I think we can move on and move on successfully. How do we also become godly example for our children? Say na yen yesu aye dana di se janum. Ebe tumia yen kwan sheke siya ma yen mofra se. Be mu ya, sebi be mu se. Be mu, dima phobia. Enam soma, be niyama, be ye. The righteous man walks in his integrity. His children are blessed after him. Proverbs chapter 20, verse 17. The righteous man walks in his integrity. His children are blessed after him. Why ni abofra? Why ni eja? Neja, ah, ye bo ye brase. Ye di, ye ni, ye mu die, ah, ye ye wo. Eye, mfantu mu ke siye ma ima. How many children are able to say that, I know my father, and I know the extent to which my father walks in integrity, how my father conducts himself? Is it the father who beats up the wife? Is it the father who spanks children, scolds them for least provocation? So we refer to the father on countless occasions that Lord Father. So how do we also expect our children to see us as fathers? Those of us who get the opportunity to speak to other people, we think that it is so easy sharing your thoughts, speaking to people. No, but we also owe the obligation of living exemplary lives, that it requires a height of sacrifice. When you look around you, your resources are scanty. You think you cannot, but you still have to demonstrate your affection. The little that you can do to support your children, you need to show it. My admonition is that yen a yewo akwanya sa awufuo. We must not just be celebrating what the world is saying, World Father's Day, but we should be ready to say, sir, we are the godly examples to our children, and that we are more than ready to exhibit the life that is full of integrity, life that can lead our children to have the blessings from the Lord. Eyɛ ɔdɔ, ɛyɛ tema, ɛyɛ humɔborɔ, ɛyɛ pehu na atumi ama agyanom ɛtete mmɔfra bɛduru saa bere. So we also need to carry on in like manner and ensure that we bring our children in a way that will help them to also accept that there is a supreme authority that guides their lives. Sɛ mede wei ka ho wie a, then we come to the social context where I will be drawing my conclusion. I think, sir, when we provide and care for the family as fathers, we have honored our obligation without any hesitation. It is not easy for us to provide. How do we look for what the children will eat? How do we search what the children will wear? How do we search what our wives will go through? But it is important for us. And last reading is taken from 1 Timothy chapter 5, verse 8. It says, if anyone does not provide for his relatives, and especially for his immediate family, he has denied the faith. Let us understand it holistically. We are saying that yen sedin semre se yewo se yenin eye yasede se yehwe na yenye bi ebe mamofa mantiti yem abusua ehwem. But the extent to which we can properly execute this ya re ji se de toto ho se chro no a ye chro konko no e po ye nka ye se. We need to provide and care for the family. Nti nei ye da nyankopon ase se na domara kwa ye da so tiasi na ye da na se se omnu mumu aye na ye nsre ne se ye tumi apebi ade ama esre pinya na fi ye tumi die teman so so ade ama ye mofrei. Fathers, our love, our wisdom, our hard work, our prayers shape our lives in countless ways. Yenim dear, Yansa, Yawo, Yadua, Yadan Editra Yama, a Jumadia, yet to Yamu, she was a year, Empire, Yabo. It's me, Ethnitri Yabrabo, na Eche, Mofra, the way I see you, or when you are saying, initially, and you make an essay. Yemma Nedea, ye a chanum say, ye a chanum. 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Am I any media wanting? 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And I think it will also be worthy that you also picked grains from this. We say Happy Father's Day to ourselves. We must laugh, we must appreciate, we must celebrate all fathers today, tomorrow, and always. Because say ya de do, ya de tema, ya de penya, ya de pehu, ya misuo, editeti yama. We will then continue to grow in abundant grace as fathers. Fire dree, me madiswed ye, titro pa. 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I'm making a passionate appeal to all fathers today for us to, as a matter of urgency, desist from all manners of domestic violence. Because emwa emma mofranu ensunya niyamapa. In any situation where a child grows up in a violent home, the tendency for that child to become violent in his future life is very high. Ntinde sie sie sie ya ho agye ni se ejanoma e dia disretie yesie e ma ejanoma nyina se ye nyina ye make a solemn pledge that we will not subject our immediate families to torture. We will not molest them. We will not make them so discouraged by unleashing unnecessary punishment and other things onto them. Self-denial, deprivation of basic needs, deliberate orchestration, today is our day. We must make ourselves so proud that we protect ourselves today, protect ourselves tomorrow, and pray for God's guidance and good health to be able to take care of our children. Sanse ye ye dru yem penin fiesun. E mofra, ya media dumu ye insisi ano. Are the next sort of leadership that will continue with all that life has for us. Inti, se ye di niyama mabubo sui, ek boye kutujum na ye yen se, we will consciously follow that and ensure that our children grow up, our wives get the best of attention. We open up our hearts and open up our minds to be very accommodating. Asema eshe bufu krana yemeneso kakra yemeso. Inti a mema yawo Adam's apple is the extent to which we can hold on to certain things without spontaneously reacting. Yemaye nyamijumano enedi. I am sure having gone to church and come back, having listened to many good wishes, and via fanifuna, you are getting messages all over. Must it be only today? No. We must live our lives in a manner that our children will continuously be happy to share with us and share with others the role that we have played as fathers. Menso mene abofu wenye na so msi muka mwese ejanom. Awodi dia papa pebi. Se ye ejanom. 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E sinu. But, na mebebone tofa. Mekane se. Bako. Ye ejanom a yeti ase ye ni yema. So, we should be celebrated. We should be respected. We must be gratified that yeye ni e wose yeye enso yemai ebetumi a share ni moyam by spending quality time with us ebetumi a share moyi ana abusua wo bra ye ni time e de wo abusua. That may not be necessarily how much money we give to them, but it will be a drea yenyano. In Manchi Mistress and Janum, my way in fire more could do him say, the time that we spend with our families is very important, and that should be part of what we do all the time. Mienu, incapacitated living fathers, a Janum will be Sabi Ahomre, Atobe, Yare Ama, Yah, Benchimukra and Piabonte. My distress is a mofra. Monso yenna yenim hejanum say, in their moments of incapacitation, we demonstrate our true love. San say, yare or how abinidie any name in yinati, a wopra edeba. Near tosumi ensa, eye, a janoma, sevinamia to unsuffering. Deceased fathers, we must honor them by preserving their legacy. Debbie Ameka said, it takes the tongues of the living to be able to speak of the dead for acknowledgement. Eye ye a yeti asi ye sebi, yete chile meda ye numu, na kan sem eche amamfo ema behu, ye januma befrim, be niya sa si subi yo, ne pa be ye woyabrabu. I was saying, yeah, as a form of frano, yenny, any idea, be a yen, a dead dish, ya papanum, any monam. Children can celebrate them by remembering their good deeds, sharing their stories with younger generations, living according to the positive values they taught, and for people of faith, praying for them and thanking God for their lives. Tia was saying so mufra, yet to me car say, end the day, simple, o mammy, o papa, and tiasia. All is not lost. Young cousin kai bem pai boom. Said the air GD four, near him so, who sorry a woho. Na de be a victina, a jinquanim. Abuni a yabaya was as is we now wanted. Young kai jam, ah, yamia to himself. Say, in their individual wills, they would have done the best for us. But who can do that with his own authority? It is by sheer forgiveness of sins, it is sheer benevolence, sheer mercies that the Lord has for us. Night Miyama, Abia, Yabeduba, Yabeduba, Yabeduba, let me join all other children also to honor and celebrate our fathers who have passed on to eternity. The physical presence of our fathers, the influence they have on us, to a greater extent, shapes us. Whether a father is living, incapacitated, or deceased, every father deserves honor. So, Papa Tiasi, Sir, O Papa, Oye, Yari Fompo, Anase, Oni Bibia, Oye, Yeni. And now, same poor on tears as his work. The father said, and they had a back and woman in her. Jenny said, we honor our fathers. Let us use this occasion not only to celebrate fathers, but also to reaffirm our commitment to love, respect, and appreciate them in every stage of life. In himself, when ye cry, a chain of one, I may who say, a janoma yet yas in ne, Nayama, a wahoi. Enra, near where janum bia, Bemma, a wahoabe, and they are reinty, but you have better been to me, ya washi. Binamo diempo, Yamena atonsa.

0: afem binum so mpo benim ba janum da che kwan bia nipa be fa so che ni nyina mu no che bia afata se itumi e de nti ada ene asem kwa kakra mepeya mepese ya nichel se otimenka. That is what I have for us this afternoon. Special Father's Day to all fathers. And I pray we take these key words of making sure we demonstrate love, compassion, training the children in the way that the Bible wants us to. And be godly examples to our children. Provide and care for them. It's not say, Abufu beba, Amuche beba, Oyia beba. And what we shared was that, yes, there are times for everything. But when they come, we must always remember, we still remain fathers. Now, yen yen to me, wahwa yen, I just say, yen ma, bedanadi, abushia, bedanadi. So, say, yes, yes, and I said, we must pick it up from the family. 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

0: 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I wish you all the best, and I salute you in the name of Jesus Christ. Prepare yourself, because Jesus is coming again. Be among the few that will be saved into the kingdom of God. You are see a chemoko when some are here no a tuaba a ye see you own a breno asa radia numreo. My papa on someone to ma. The matcher said, "Oye ina yehu." Na no so amaya ni daso sa obre no aso. O baba fe yako. Ma wadema mi ansa. Mintu min kasa yimifu hunemo ko homo. Let not your children hear my voice. Let them hear the sweet voice of Jesus Christ. And let somebody give his life, her life, to you. In the name of Jesus Christ, I pray it. Amen. I greet you all, my hearers, my listeners, 10,000 of you. I'm sure we are now more than that. I greet all of you. You're doing very, very well. Continue to invite your friends. We have two more days to go, and you have to prepare yourself to meet the Lord. Jesus is coming again. He's coming soon. Is coming to take us home. The day bad news became good news. How is that possible? How can a bad news become a good news? Tonight we are going to listen to some bad things going on in the world, which are indicative of the fact that Jesus is coming very, very soon. Yaka dada say Yesu ba yatwen since the time of the disciples, since the time of the early church, that Jesus is coming again. But he has not come yet. But he gave us some specific signs to look for, which will indicate that he is coming soon. Na sa sanchere no no na mebe danu edi achero. Uhumbe juru enumere di ekosu yasi echere se Yesu obebio mini aba me ba mini aberma babawa mesro sesi ehuna Yesu reba mesrowara be sure so unim Jesus asorko enye nkwa eye Yesu enaje nkwa intibo modernara na fa ahoma urade mometena omu na seno wan seno a wori nkobi. In Luke chapter 21, already Yesu Christo can send me ho. I'm reading to your hearing. I'm reading from verse 25 to 28. And there shall be signs in the sun, and in the moon, and in the stars, and upon the earth, distress of nations with perplexity, the sea and the waves roaring, men's hearts failing them for fear, and for looking after those things which are coming on the earth. For the powers of heaven shall be shaken, and then shall they see the Son of Man coming in a cloud with power and glory. Yes, Nekasa no. And then verse 28, he says, and when you see these things begin to come to pass, then look up and lift up your heads, for your redemption draweth nigh. Already Yesu say, Sanchani besisi wiem, o wiya ba ye bribibi, yati ho, and if your temperature be a bo. In Japan, over 90 people a wu, o wiya, shania o wiya aye Sweden, shania o wiya aye Greece. The whole world is changing. Sanchani ne binu no. And in the moon, look at what is happening. When the moon changes, we have tsunami. We have all kinds of waves in the sea and in the stars and upon the earth, distress of nations. America through China. China through America. Russia through America. America through Russia. Even John Noon, small boy, Onupuama, Trump, Abohu. Yes, yeah, ye busy basa. Obia sro oya. 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Men start failing them for fear. Obia besuro, and for looking after those things which are coming on the earth. 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The ever causing the bin sunny, a fiancian yamasomo. Namisomo, a disem itidimiansa. To me be best sorry. Nasa to me no ye, America. America best sorry. Na America sorry ya. On your Rome, back and boom. Na woman a bill rule, you are say. Na you will say, America, no Rome, I can't boom, pa. Asa. And all that dwell upon the earth, Revelation 13, we can free verse 1, Banwa, a chiro, room, your room, aye, and she share room, aye, I see a share, a bay, say, yeah, womb poop back home, your betcher no a call, France, Manuko, wu ye, now in 1929, Mussolini. A man, Pope, power beam, a man, a baby, you are seeing in Yami, Papa. Nobody, you are saying so. Verse 5. And there was given unto him a mouth speaking great things and blasphemy, and power was given unto him to continue 42 months. 42 months times 30, 1,260 years. You be hunu, Rome. 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In 1798, a brave bachi Pope no call France, no call Uyano. Sabre Kunuana, Pilgrim fathers and also one more journey. No, I'm copying America. Inti a man wa a ye America no a ya boa and man be a jin ya mia safo see ho. 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Yam purple, yam power hene. Freedom of speech and freedom of worship. America Constitution no, and no, and no name me no no. A failure, America. I bet dane bon some mine and bon some na casafano. Hey. Yahunu yasi dio, dia oyuabe ye, dia osrambe ye, dia antokwabe ye, dia etuobe ye, a yesu kai, ewo Luke chapter 21. A failure spiritually, America, ene Vatican, Beckham, and they will rule the world. Now America by my room, power. If you say America, Pilgrim Fathers and by one more can tell said no Roman Pope will ever visit America. I'm sure a Roman Pope came to give an address to the United Nations. And he's speaking with the power of Satan. Verse 13, and he doeth great wonders, so that he maketh fire come down from heaven and on earth in the sight of men. In other words, there will be miracles in America. Bible akan osumu hunu wo yi a hunu se bere no aso amen koso yesu san kan bi me church mu yi we imitate any introduction Matthew chapter 24 verses 3 to 14 na sian fo no e ba yesu nche bebi san se e ba de yan hu se wi ase a wi e no aban na yesu kan chira won se Mushu ye no be an adamo. What you what would you mean? Be careful nobody deceives you. Because for many shall come in my name, saying, I am Christ, and shall deceive many with signs and miracles, and you shall hear of wars and rumors of wars. See that you be not troubled, for all these things must come, but the end is not yet. For nation shall rise against nation, and kingdom against kingdom, and there shall be famines and pestilences and earthquakes in diverse places. And these are the beginning of sorrow. And then shall many be offended, and shall betray one another, and shall hate one another, and many false prophets shall rise, and shall deceive many, and because iniquity shall abound, the love of many shall wax cold. Verse 14. And the gospel of the kingdom shall be preached in all the world for a witness unto all nations. And then Jesus will come. Prepare to meet your God. Yes, Rebellion, Revelation chapter 22. Verses 11 and 12. Yes, sir, the baby, a bray a timui and yet, maybe a mouse and shiny, I should say, yes, in the Mayano, a bang so close into Sisio. He that is unjust, let him be unjust still, and he which is filthy, let him be filthy still, and he that is righteous, let him be righteous still, and he that is holy, let him be holy still. And behold, I come, and my reward is with me, to give every man according as his work shall be. Share me the bantam, Namikuramakachi asam de bre obiara, sending in humanity. Into your crown, San Sanabanuma, Kosonum, a German Ababwa, Kosobo, so wouldn't you, Yamia Sama, that is fine, but Yesu or by anyway. Amos chapter 4, verse 12. Sis your home, prepare to meet your God. As someone making a mood do, and so as I make a car, it's okay. wodomi suno utie na wo ya ye be shea wo heaven ye wo bibi your friend said the new world order the new world order no e be shea so wo hen United Nations United States of America the new world order as you say there will be one supreme spiritual head which is the Pope. It is a unified global economic order which will come under America. It is a giant move towards family reunion. It is an order under which all will be allowed a day of rest for family benefits. New world order, no. It is an order when all have to work on all days, including Saturday, but no work on Sunday. Ebo, enche obete. This will come from America and the United States, engineered by the Pope. There's 10 other components, all pointing to the end of the world and the second coming of Jesus. Yes, Rebepiem, says your home. Bad news. Bad news in my country. We are here, Basa. We are here, busy Basa. Now, so, Ayasampa. I didn't think I may say Ayasampa. How can bad news be good news? 1 Corinthians 16:22. If any man does not love the Lord, let him be cursed. But if any man loves the Lord, Maranatha. I see an essay. Obiara on radano. Onio nemi wa oso. No biara odo urade no onka se Maranatha Jesus is coming again asiana word na asiana no a Aramaic word which means Jesus is coming again yes rebabiem fa hunyina mano na somo no if se rebabiem orbeti obiara ka sene na nyumate. Can bad news be good news? Yes. Bad news, I may be saying, you know, a pointy chile and say, you are sick when you are, you super fine, Yakosoro. Isn't that good news? It is. Can God turn bad news to a blessing in life? Yes. No, maybe in Kosu, you are Abra Bomua, Yamibi Timia Danano, so don't hold back to Yameso, not far home to a deep so. And you know any bad news? Can bad news in USA be good news for Christians all over the world? Yes, the Bible says so in Revelation chapter 13. I feel me by 10 evidences, 10 reasons, sir. Me Andrews Ewu, me Jimmy D say, yes, yeah, you know, Amen. If saying I'm here, some no copy. And he has some years to come, you know, a cope. He's coming again. Maranatha. Yes, yeah, you busy basa. Yeah, you say, Yare, our planet is dying. The end is here. Jesus is coming again. Prepare to meet him. She a jar, and she will Greece, and in Nepal. A 2-1 car mu a jashi won. One man wo won fear a jashi won. Will you TB wa he? Shun sua after the power laws. A hundreds of people ye won. Damn be a boo. Nun sua yi afa unkroina. Na asua muni pa in a kuon. Ni hunu. Hundreds. Yen yen huni pa de dua a wo. Imagine the volcano that happened at Hawaii. A volcano, who be that? I know, sir, a volcano will shoot and go into the air and then come down and melt and spread. This volcano melted the whole land around it. Emana oje hwie te se nyansuo. O hundu bi pe. Yesu ribo crying. Every second you repeat oba e wo wiase. 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No be able to get energy. No chichin cocaine. Anom. Shooting. Kuminipakwa in Toronto, in America, in every part of the world. United States having trade war with China. Norman Boba yet day. If Sir Trump say, or Tutu Norman, you are see an idea. You are still quite yo and Tokwa Koso, Iran. Any America yan tokwa? Russia any America be yan tokwa? Or North Korea any America be yan tokwa? Na Israel phone so at a din omu a bomb be a friend say. Samson bomb. Ya de chain. Yes, say who hank obi who? You'll be a bomb belkuno. Is Syria. Nipa wo. Nipa wo 500,000 people dead in Syria. Bad news. Kuno abrante ya ya ya. Kuno murder. Nasa foko yim no mucho assassin for ni. Omuko yim no wa. Ntini assassin I around to sell board. Ni cho assassin for ni no me hurry. Jesus is still in charge. He is coming again. Nema was asiso or baba fawon ako. Mami shasi. Assembly number one. Legalization of same-sex marriage. Asasino nyamibo oba any berima. Genesis chapter 1. 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Oba oba any berima. And you will be a friend said, lesbians, and mem yenua, you tumida. 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Lesbians, homosexuals, yamasu adamo. Nadia mo ye, am I extra say? Am I yo who say? Yes, so myano, abeo to be jay a jay. A payday is coming. Romans chapter 1, verses 21, 25 to 26 and 32. Paul, I say, Hong Kong. So you are see kwa we ya. Emma any name emma na na mane mana beda. Merima any merimana beda. Our Bible mo mamin can show. Romans 1:21. Romans 1. Because that when they knew God, they glorified him not as God. Neither were they thankful, and became vain in their imaginations, and their foolish heart was darkened. Verse 25. Who changed the truth of God into a lie and worshipped and served the creature more than the creator, who is blessed forever. Amen. For this cause, God gave them up unto vile affections. For even their women did change their natural use into that which is against nature. It's trying to say, Wamunimi Yame. Near swimming, I mean tea, Yambemo on quay, no way, enum guas a day. Now one ma, Adam Pem, Madame Abium, the Maba Pemma. Likewise, also, the men, leaving the natural use of the women, burn in their lust, one toward another, men with men, working that which is unseemly, and receiving in themselves the recompense of their error, which was meat. Mem, Mani, Mem, Abeda. Na kati ya mumbenya
1: and then HIV AIDS. Bible Canada. Homosexuals, I am appealing to you in the name of Jesus. Nyamedo, nyamedo, janiawo ye, bafa Yesu, ne nyankwa. He is coming again.
0: Hey, yeah. Verse 32. There are people who know the judgment of God, that they which commit such sins are worthy of death. They don't only do the same, but have pleasure in them that do them.
1: When we need you, one more, are you homosexuals? Any lesbians? You are still quite you, or bad money, or bad money, or bad that say, or bad money, or bad money that say, no more call adopt your bar. Now, but friend, we need you. Unfriend, why, mommy? No friend, why, papa? You are still quite here. Maranatha, Jesus is coming again.
0: Better more if you better man. Let me say, men man kuna baya sa, send cramofo yina yebi. 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
1: Ya merwami yenu, aya kese. A radio so wono, o wu sade, o wu se yenya wuode, ni mobra bonne. Jesus is coming again. Those of you who are listening to me, when you meet any lesbian or homosexual or any pastor performing a wedding, it is telling you, Jesus is coming again.
0: Number two, sleeping saints, sleeping pastors, preaching to sleeping pastors. Saints, pluralism and universalism, this interest in godliness but interested in miracles.
1: Yam payam yasum sum sumo, yam sum yam kwam paso, yadun konya miracles, baby a miracles a war,
0: a one in Panabeco. Ah, Paul share Hong Kong, said the Abbe Banano, son Yesu Abba, Thessalonians chapter 2, 2 Thessalonians chapter 2. Verses 9-12. Even him whose coming is after the working of Satan with all power and signs and lying wonders. What to you?
1: So Chinese of 1 year, no, send if you want some, if you want me, and with all deceiver bonus and a da of unrighteousness, at the end, one more yet
0: in them that will perish. Because they did not receive the love of the truth that they might be saved.
1: One way in a crano, say, be a bed you won't. No, mum, yamima won't quite say. One moon tien na da. No, man yin truni.
0: That all might be damned who believe not the truth, but had pleasure in unrighteousness.
1: You anyway. I'm a sejuani. Man, she's a no quarano in Yachre, no quarabay, no quarano, a yammy and sa. Open qua, a sojin, no quarami and sandy, no quarry a decay, John 14, verse 6. I am the way, the truth, and the life. Jesus Christ, a sojinity. No quarry number 2, John 17, verse 17. Thy word is the truth. Sanctify them by your word. Yamia some. I am a crack and the affair Bible in your jumo and your miracles in Nuro and I saw 40 year Irani actually in your Bible. Number 3, Psalm 119, verse 145 and 152. That 10 commandments is the truth. And they have said 10 commandments in your chemo, Obiara and the so, near the Abba Syndium, Bobra, Bajamai, say Awadia, Wadabarima, Wadioba, Man Wadabarima. We are about my water better, my way about better, my water about water better, my bone to bone.
0: So, you remember that in the hobby?
1: Yes, yes, say.
0: But to whom I trust me on the team and Sanchi Chimunai, I must say, I am a yaw, my kumam, Miss Sumamo, if some in Pesel, Obi Arabeu. You're not some paho. baby, a miracle so wo. Maka kire wo, de nyame hwehwe maka kire wo, bra na ba sum nyame. 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Amen. Number 3, corrupt Christianity. And then I'm so my business. People are creating churches, not for the truth, but to make money out of their followers. So for so mammy a bay for nti kokono. We yi a bay for nti jano. U jano ano awaro. Ukuni a bay for jano. It is not about salvation, it's about miracles. Yamekan was Jeremiah chapter 23. Jeremiah 23. Yamekan yo. I'm reading from verse 30. Therefore, behold, I am against the prophets that sayeth, that steal my words, everyone from his neighbor. Behold, I am against the prophets that saith the Lord, that use their tongues. What is yana? Tongues. And they say, behold, I'm against them that prophesy false dreams, saith the Lord, and do tell my people, and cause my people to sin against me by their lies and by their lightness. Yet I have not sent them, nor commanded them. Therefore, they shall not profit these people at all, saith the Lord. 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Matthew 24:24. First Christ, atro, edifo, atro, yamson for, atro. Number 4, asambwaniye yuhumpa na ebano. The rise of occultism, the rise of spiritualism, witchcraft. Occultism in churches, lodge, Freemason, secret society. Abu yasene, asori biara, secret society, Freemasonry. Asori biara, my friend kete kete, you go to Ghana, even our universities have become centers for satanic worship. Freemason, lodge, society. Secret societies. Revelation 18 verses 1 to 4. Yamekan yo, say you are see ko awie ya. Dia beba no no. Revelation 18 1 to 4. After this things I saw another angel come down from heaven, having the great power, and the earth was lightened with his glory. And he cried mightily with a strong voice, saying, Babylon, ashias yo, Babylon is falling, is falling. And it's become the habitation of devils, and the hold of every foul spirit, and the cage of every unclean and hateful bird. For all nations have drunk of the wine of the wrath of her fornication, and the kings of the earth have committed fornication with her, and the merchants of the earth are waxed rich through the abundance of her delicacies. And I heard another voice from heaven saying, come out of her, my people, come out of her, my people, that ye be not partakers of her sins, and that you receive not of her plagues. Mufri numuo, na dia omadiya mirakasuno, eye baye. Verses 1 to 4. Asamri bo, yesu reba, sakra wajwen, wangu sanjirani, bribi abe unsomu ya sa sanjirani, sana omudi chia, wa office, ni office. 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Yesu ribo, ariba biem, Matthew 7:15. Beware of false prophets which come to you in sheep's clothing, but inwardly they are ravening wolves. Or address a white. Why do you buy yourself? Or your yaminipa?
1: or your bonsam nipa, or your dangerous. Yes, Ribo, he's coming again.
0: And I just, okay, she has bonsam, I say, no dressing. We are no as a white. It's a man of God, man of Beye. Number five, the preaching of the true gospel. Yabeka asampano. Asampano, I'm eating at your moho. A who wrote to me? Well, I'm said I'm ha. And so, me bow, cocoa, me a catcher of say, yes, rebellion, prepare to meet your God. Jesus is coming again. Matthew 24, verses 12 and 14. Matthew 24, 12 to 14. And because iniquity shall abound, the love of many shall wax cold. And you know, yes, in a kind, or do ni hobby, why do you be sick as over a crater man? Why yet? What is the canoe? Babble, I call, then you not shall say, yes, sir, be him. Cause he, more, why, dear? For question would die with Ghana. Verse 14, and this gospel of the kingdom shall be preached in all the world for a witness unto all nations, and then the end shall come. Nebeka sampana di adansi uyasi inara. Shasametiam salam hanameka sana ubiti from India. Can you imagine it? Somebody listening to me in India. Jesus is coming again, and the gospel will be preached, and everybody will know that they heard it. You are hearing me. You are hearing me in Amsterdam. What tell me neo me tiem me bre a who read to me if some me do me pangkwajie yes sorry bo. Bad news. A tura di for chere se you are sick when a ye. A sema men so me kano chere se you are sick. Number six. Yato Bible akwani yeka kansa muno. Yanka no kware no. Question six. Acquisition of weapons and the denuclearization. Weapons, a few bombs. And I know bomb, I be Trump, only no, Kosi, Ekosi, or Helsinki. I said, man, what kind? A two handsome. I said, Samuse, you are seeing now, you are two more. She said, yes, sir, Babium, Matthew chapter 24, verses 7 and 8. For nation shall rise against nation, and kingdom against kingdom, and there shall be famines, and pestilences, and earthquakes. And die in diverse places, and these are all the beginning of sorrows. You say America, you run Iran, Iran soon run America. You see, kona wiye, you see, kona wiye. Revelation chapter 11, Revelation chapter 11, verse 18, Revelation chapter 11. Nobody is going to destroy the world anymore. Yes, no, Ababim. Tiha, Revelation 11 and verse 18. And the nations were angry, and the wrath is come, and the time of the dead, that they should be judged, and that thou should give reward unto thy servants, the prophets, and to the saints,

0: and them that fear thy name, small and great, shall destroy them which destroy the earth. Nyame na be say wiase, there will be no third world war. Nyame na be say wiase, Yesu reba, he is coming again, and it is time to get yourself ready. Your bomb will fear daha. Your bomb will fear daha. But I will be who say wiase no be a problem. Obi a problem. I shall say Yesu, aribabim. Number six. She says, "Yehuna Yesu reba." Amos chapter 4 verse 12. Yesu rebabiem. Me yahumboa mpasa won so yahumboa. Na Yesu rebabiem. Mo amutie me ha mesro. Sesie ho. Ja bibiera wo ya Bible tia na Yesu rebabiem. Ye nime da baba na sanchani ina chira se. Ebre no aso. Amos chapter 4 verse 12. Number seven, breakdown of civility. Morality has broken down in the world. There is no respect for parents. 2 Timothy 3, 1 to 5. Immorality is in the increase, is on the increase. Divorce in the churches. Malachi chapter 2. Malachi chapter 2. Adia nyamichiru nkwa na yari ye. Adia nyamichiru nkwa na yari ye. Ma minkan chiro. So abu utrimu se uja wari ya. Rada se minkan chiro. Ini Malachi chapter 2 verses 12 to 16. Malachi 2, 12 to 16. The Lord will cut off the man that doeth this, the master and the scholar, out of the tabernacles of Jacob, and him that offereth an offering unto the Lord. And this ye have done again, covering the altar of the Lord with tears, with weeping, and with crying out, in so much that he regardeth not your offering anymore, and does not receive it with goodwill at your hand. And you are saying, why is the Lord not answering my prayers? Because the Lord has been a witness between you and your wife, against whom thou hast dealt treacherously. Yet is she thy companion and the wife of thy covenant. And did not he make one? Yet had he the residue of the spirit, and wherefore one, that he might seek a godly seed. Therefore take heed to your spirit, and let none deal treacherously against the wife of his youth. For the Lord, the God Israel, saith the Lord, hates divorce. For one cometh violence with his garment, said the Lord of hosts. Therefore, be careful that you don't deal treacherously with your wife. Mr. Awarijaye, and Awarijaye, I done a shirt. Ufa we in our own panwas change. Even within the Christian church, Awarijaye, I have sent Chenese Yeshuriba, a German mock. Obey you now and da about fracket when I repono. Teenage pregnancy, crime is on the increase, armed robbery, HIV AIDS, abortions, slave trade. There are 20 million slaves in the world today. Want you? 20 million slaves in the world today. Abrafuna says, see, at Africa, you're better. Slavery is on the increase. Children are sold for sex, child labor. This is bad news. But Matthew 24 says, it is good news because Jesus is coming again. Amen. Matthew 24, 37 to 38. But as the days of Noah were, so shall also the coming of the Son of Man be. For as in the days that were before the flood, they were eating and drinking, marrying and giving in marriage, until the day that Noah entered the ark, and knew not that the flood was coming, and took them all away, so shall also the coming of the Son of Man be. Verse 42. Watch therefore, for you don't know when the Lord, your God, will come. Verse 44. Therefore, be ye also ready, for in such an hour as you think not, the Son of Man will come.
1: Ebre wani na Yesu baba oribabiem oribabiem shobi anim human trafficking yatono girl you are yatono opil umpil yatono yadonoko also so nyane mame asem yatono how much $50 you are see kona wie number 8 yamasonfo a ehuna mane persecution of the faithful
0: so wouldn't now so call asare usie homeda wouldn't ye adwuma ye age so woto homeda persecution of the faithful families on the attack family abuses in the name of church child can join in a club obebetumi anom nsa obetumi anom wi obetumi akoba biara so be join yami asare eye ezi asare pe asamaba I just hope I'm not free fear. Satan is destroying the young people with drugs, with masturbation, with sex, with foolishness. But some say, yes, sir, young people, protect yourself. Now, but some say, oh, Christians are being persecuted for the truth. ISIS, H-U-C-H-N-I-P-T, one man, yeah, Christopher, war. This is sad news, but it is good news because Jesus is coming again.
1: Shaureyani, obetie nyame sam sam nyame ka bie, na ode ne homai, ne ebo na su, oduru fie pe, na ne papa hwie asir go nanim. Persecution is going on. Bible aka, which say Yesu, ori ba bie. Elray in Canada. No compare wasam ebeyo Christo ni nukuni ekremoni and ajuna nukunu chaniti ni tinana dahono. Yes, say Jesus is coming again.
0: It's coming. Oh no reba Ukraina katya sao de bro biara sending a jumati.
1: Into Wodia Kwaswara, Aware Bonnie, Kwaswara, Kwaswara Boa Jamai, Kwaswara no Monsa, Kwaswara homosexual, continue to be a lesbian, continue to be a criminal, continue to be a thief, continue to do what you are doing, continue to be a drug addict, no cocaine, no we, yes, Jesus
0: is coming again. It's coming. This is number 9. Natural disaster. Here near cause we are say, as I say, also, won't you be now? Climate change will lead to the new world order as one solution.
1: And check Rome, any America, I can say, a Vienna Abuano, if you say, young summon Yame, Yame Ben Omoka Maria, near Jesus Christ, one more sum Maria. Maria no, and ye yes, mammy oh, and your mammy be a friend of Semiramus, and yet Tamus, a yere, woman, I do, you have some bay, Rome, and the America, I can say, yes, summing your men in Tina weather, no, I say, in Tina men say, you are say, and Chebaba, mark it, mark my word, it is coming, and it is coming very soon.
0: Natural disaster. So we will need one supreme head and one supreme church to stop it. And that is when the whole world will accept the papacy, Pope. So if you are seeing me on an SETNO,
1: it is coming. I am warning you. Jesus is coming again. So what here, Unimisame Kachere, oh, Jesus is coming again.
0: Asimameka ni hu. But it's a semeka. I have no choice. Jesus wants me to tell you, natural disaster is on the increase. It is raising questions in the minds of people that if God is all loving and all powerful, why is he allowing this?

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God's final announcement, Revelation chapter 14, verses 6 to 12. And I saw another angel fly in the midst of heaven, having the everlasting gospel to preach unto them that dwell on the earth, and to every nation and kindred and tongue and people, saying with a loud voice, fear God and give glory to him, for the hour of his judgment is come, and worship him that made heaven and the earth. Babylon is falling, is falling. Babylon, that great city, is fallen, for she has made all nations drink of her fornication. Babylon is fallen. All nations have drunk of the wine of her fornication. Revelation chapter 14, verse 11. If any man worships the beast and his image and receive his mark, God says, I will burn you. Yami, final warning. Our Revelation 14, 6 to 12. Dear Peter, 1 Peter, chapter 2, verses 1 to 3. 1 Peter 2, 1 to 3. 1 Peter, chapter 2, verses 1 to 3. Wherefore, laying aside all malice, and all guile, and hypocrisy, and envy, and evil speaking, as newborn babes, desire the sincere milk of the word, that ye may grow thereby. 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It so be that ye have tasted that the Lord is gracious, to whom coming us unto a living stone. Yeso rebabiem. Siesi oho, nor a bantam. Or se bro, mbekan se peace, peace. 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Nebo eye silver, na sing eye cobre, ne nine ye dadie, ne nine in suano eye dadie en dotie. Daniel Bechra says, Itireno ignahoma, Nebuchadnezzar. 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A yam yas idea in your cassisania me peno. 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I don't get it. 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Silver no ignahoma. Darius and Sarius. I am in the Persian Empire. That he bronze on Asian Homer, Alexander the Great, or the football, and the boxing, a bear, you are say. Rome, and then Dadiano. Rome, and then Dadiano, Dotiana, Amexe, and then modern Europe. Daniel chapter 2, verse 45. Or say, Diano, a no crack, Nanchraciano, so a no crack. I shall say a boobie reba, a boobie be by, my momo who was in no more. A boobie reba, a baba bo o nina say, na best say o honino, a bebu bono, bonsama hinino, a quena ye, yes, a bo, a buona washano, a yes, my atosumiano, Jesus is coming again. Says your home, I love you, I want you to be in the kingdom of God. Number 10, a hana mecha kakra. Into my 5 minutes to be the rise of ecumenism. The rise of ecumenism. What is ecumenism? Ecumenism is coming together of all Christian churches, all religions, not Christian churches. The coming together of all religions, Muslims, Buddhists, Hindus, Christians, everybody. Woman, you never can boom a formal society.

A friend said, Council of Churches. Number can say, Damn you, near the Bayajuma, Adako. You bet you, you are saying, Mom, you know. Memory therefore, any question therefore. Memory therefore, and I'm a Yasaya Basavasa. Woman, I'm a tsunami abba. Woman, I'm a Yabo. Woman, I'm a volcano sea. As I see you, Kumu Yinara. It is in the Bible, Revelation chapter 13. Come free, verse 11. It is there. You are seeing Mubachem, you know, one measure, kure, and one may deem to a tree, one may see Yamehometa, and one may see a Kwasiada. It is coming. It is coming. It is coming. May bow, Koko. Revelation 16. 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Nomu fri obon sam enum ne pie. 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Nomu fri atura di fu enum ne pie. They are the spirits of devils working miracles which go forth unto the kings of the earth and of the whole world to gather them to the battle of that great day of God Almighty. Behold, I come as a thief. Blessed is he that watcheth and keepeth his garments, lest he walketh naked, and they see his shame. Mpotro, miansa, every bonsam enum nebe pio, every Rome enum nebe pio, every apostate Protestantism enum nebe pio, one miansa, they would team up together to fight against the people of God. Soon, the Sunday law will be passed. There will be no more Protestantism. So see, any Protestant church, when we have a big meeting in America, all the churches, HCI, when Penny Foco HCI, now back to the general can say, at the end, in the 30 and term, nothing, you know, can say, at the end, back to and I can hear you now, boom, and only speaking in unknown tongues. And then Roman fucking tongues, Presby fucking tongues, Methodist fucking tongues, everybody is speaking in tongues. Mammy, mammy, missal. Ufre kwa pimo bano, kanteche 10 years ago, what he said, Presby fucking tongues are now. You have seen kwa na yue ye, Jesus is coming again. What is Germany? Actual letter. A copper pope still. Why, dear Martin Luther, yea, so I yen ye. Martin Luther, O Kuama Yamason four. See, Yansuma Bosom, Yansum Tammuz, Yansum Semiramus, Yansum Semiramus in the back, Yansum Nimrod. I was sorry, demo. One more, Tiafio, and not yet. I said, there is no Lutheran. We are all Catholics. You need Methodist, I'm sorry, Bim. So, when you say, I'm a cultural, you need Presby, I'm sorry, Bim. If so, Penny and the Yasia, no, no, of course, I will room one picture near. So, we are one, one, united. They are preparing for the passing of the Sunday law to persecute those who keep the Sabbath of God. Your crowd. Yes, in a corner, yea. My dear, yea, yea. Abuano, yea. Abuano, bidding manonia, Huaniti, Abuano, Huaniti, Abuano, Niti, a man, a year do, or say Bakubi Filimwaba, no way, ni, no one, no. Daniel chapter 7. It didn't, it don't know, Homa, European nations, Roman Empire. A much a chair do in 476 AD. Alemanni and then the Germans, Burgundians and then the Switzerland, Franks and then the France, Lombards and then the Italians, Italy, Saxons and then the English, Suevi and then the Portuguese, Visigoths and then the Spanish, a mummy and Sandia, you're two in a ragui. Yes, you're the whole Europe is going to unite to pass a Sunday law.
And now, Huni, Cosiara Unis are still be Bioha. As I see, oh, Minya Berma, yes, the baby, I have bad news. But it is good news. Many chick, a semura nor a ba. I mean, Connor, I mean, Pontem. Pope Leo the 13th. On an Okradian, Wanitia, firm no so. We hold upon this earth the place of God Almighty. Ye yami ewas as he so. Pope Leo the 13th no kai. Inti ya the tumi inabama Rome. Now Rome baye nyame. No ni United Nations bakam boom. No baye mra. Etia one mwa. Etia yame homeda. Eba, Sunday law, check your computer. It is there. It is coming. It is a sign. Jesus is coming again. Prepare to meet him. Omunye. Reverend Martin Luther, Odi Fendi Noni. And then, yes, Martin Luther, Abo Musio. Yako Pacho. Nipo wa wude dada. For 1,260 years, Rome. A community of 50 million and they are from the dark ages. He'll be a yeshenu and the monoso John House. If so, a boy, yes, I'm a pope. Yeshin and the monoso, he was burnt alive at the stake. John House. Jesus is coming again. Yadinipa ma njata and manu yuan and the monoso. Here is it. Here is the picture. 50 million Christians were slaughtered and killed and burnt alive, executed. Yes, smoke one say we see. Yeah, the one good talk room near the jatum. No, I mean, you were inside. It is coming again. God is giving a warning. Then a third angel followed them, saying with a loud voice. If any man worships the beast and his image and receives his mark on his forehead or in his hand, he himself shall also drink of the wine of the wrath of God. Revelation 14:9-10. Yame say, Abuano, obama ejira shedye no, enu kwasiya da som. 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And the asuma besine. Sunday came from Babylon. The worship of Sunday. Medo Persia. 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Greece, Alexander the Great, ono no de sports by boxing, running, all kinds of things. Ono de ba yuya say sports, aye religion in the world. Ebi no mon kwa sari, people don't go to church. Because of soccer. And Rome put all these together. And then he added the worship of Maryam. Maryam is not the mother of Jesus. Her real name is Semiramus. Tammuz. How do you? You are both some da. Okonfono. 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Yes, Mammy Maria.
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I miss our question. Are you reflecting Jesus? If you are not, he cannot take you home. Are you trusting God in all your circumstances? And somehow to another, what do you want to yameso? And now I call bosomoso. Are you content when you sonya when ya? 1 Timothy chapter 6. Yamason Paul Penny Womo and Nuna and Faswo Ewaso. Timothy Ome Dikan, it is Yanjimudu Echo. Are you content with what you have? And then Nipini Bayisam Asha Oma Ubobia Po, Soberman Krata, Wajin Sika, 15,000. What fat? What di? So quite sorry. Are you reflecting Jesus? So nipa hu Yesu wo mu. Are you faithful? Udi nokrema yame. Udi nokrema ukuno. Udi nokrema oyere. Are you obedient to the commandments of God? Because Acts chapter 5 verse 32 tells me, God gives his Holy Spirit only to those who obey him. This is the crown. Ahin chama ni Daniel. Revelation chapter 2. Ahin chama ni Daniel. Revelation chapter 3. Verses 11 and 12. Andrew's ill. Listen, I am coming quickly. Hold your faith fast. Hold your faith fast. Otherwise, somebody will take your crown. Anyone who overcomes, I will make him a pillar in the temple of God, and he shall go no more out. And I will write upon him the name of my God, and the name of the city of my God, the New Jerusalem, which cometh down out of heaven from God. And I will write upon him my new name. Echayeko sieni. 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God says, I will never forsake you, nor leave you. Yes, sir, bo, prepare to meet your God. Debiye rada, Kanyamiasam, Ahumachibiera, Pejan Sakacha, rather say, Fa Hong Kong Kong Bomasu. One in Yamin Yankees, I would dear, Namimini de Biera, Quasor Cosumano. 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
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Into your bajidi say, Nyamibia no, there is no God. To onquasari. 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If say, Nyamibia anyhow, you be a school and no go school. And that will fear come by, and papa suffer koi. No, si Joe. Oh, ma sorry. Or si me ma sorry because there is no God. I don't believe in God. No, si what course are you reading? What are you doing in school? Or si I'm doing law. And the pastor asks, what next? Or si well, after my first degree, I will do my second degree. And then he asks me again, what next? I will finish and I'll practice law. And then what next? Well, I will look for a beautiful girl and marry. And then what next? I will make a family. And then what next? I will grow old and I will retire. And then what next? Or say, I will die. And he said, what next? Joe was standing there. He didn't have the answer. The pastor said, give me that Bible of your father. And he opened to him Hebrews chapter 9, verse 27. It is appointed unto men to die once. After that, judgment. I tell you what I tell you. We'll be facing me alone without God, without Jesus. And you have no choice but to go to hell. Is that what you want? If you are your company, heaven, kro papebi, heaven, according to Yakoya, from Hebrews, Revelation chapter 19, verse 5 to 9. We are going for a banquet, for the Lord himself will descend from heaven with a shout, with the voice of the archangel, and with the trumpet of God. And the dead in Christ will rise first. Then we which are alive and remain shall be caught up together with them in the clouds to meet the Lord in the air. And thus we shall always be with the Lord. 1 Thessalonians chapter 14 to 17. Jesus is coming again. And we shall be changed. For this corruptible must put on incorruption. And this mortal must put on immortality. 1 Corinthians chapter 15. 52 and 53. Jesus is coming again. He is coming again. He is coming again. He is coming again. Ma, maybe you are sorry, Penny. A sorry, Penny, ba. Menema sam na baby. 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The New Jerusalem abas asi so. 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
2: The lust for nakedness. Whosoever looketh on a woman to lust after her have committed adultery with her already in his heart. Matthew chapter 5, verse 28. Many of the young are eager for books. They read everything they can obtain. Exciting love stories and impure pictures have a corrupting influence. 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
2: In the cars, photographs of females in a state of nudity are frequently circulated for sale. These disgusting pictures are hung upon the walls of those who dealing in engravings. This is an age where corruption is teeming everywhere.
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2: The lust of the eye and corrupt passions are aroused by beholding and by reading. The heart is corrupt through imagination. The mind takes pleasure in contemplating scenes which awaken the lower and baser passions. These vile images seen through defiled imagination corrupt the morals and prepare to be deluded. Infatuated beings to give loose rein to lustful passions. Then follow sins and crime, which drag beings formed in the image of God down to a level with the beast sinking them at last in perdition. Avoid reading and seeing things which suggest impure thoughts. Cultivate the morals and intellectual powers. Let not these noble powers become feeble and perverted by much reading of the even storybooks. It is impossible for the youth to possess a healthy tone of mind and correct religious principles unless they enjoy in the pursuit of the word of God.
1: You have for Nia, am I going to say, no, say, empty me, must say, you have first time, Nia, money me, a new album. 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
2: This book contains the most interesting history, points out the way of salvation through Christ, and is the guide to a higher and better life. They would all pronounce it as the most interesting book they've ever pursued, if their imagination had not become perverted by exciting stories of a fictitious character. You are looking for your Lord to come in the second time to change your mortal bodies and to fashion them like unto his most glorious body must come up on a higher plane of action. You must work from a higher standpoint than you have hitherto done, or you will not be of the number who will receive the finishing touch of immortality. Amen.
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1: He banishes from the minds of others the conviction that the Lord is coming quickly. His influence leads men to presumptuous, careless delay. They are conformed by their worldliness and succor. Earthly passions corrupt thought, take possessions of the mind. The evil servant eats and drinks with the drunken unite, with the world in his pleasure seeking. He smites his fellow servants, accusing and condemning those who are faithful to their master.
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1: 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They are saying peace and safety like the priests and teachers before the fall of Jerusalem.
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1: They look for the church to enjoy earthly prosperity and glory. 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
0: Was it true, Samuel? 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A two cat. A brabo, boy, and then a duba quad down, quemu, and also a duba quad down or say him. Yea, we actually almost have brain, and me a genus to a biara. And to my young fire bread, yea, green, you know, may we ask me, and we ask him a chamois. 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Now, Raddy, yes, I have a fountain for Roma Cosso, one son Romoca. And we ask that some girl, one son Romoca, and your brethren.
1: We will go deeper into pleasure loving, but Christ says, behold, I come as a thief. Revelation chapter 16, verse 15. At the very time when the world is asking in scorn, where is the promise of his coming? The signs are fulfilling. While they cry, peace and safety, sudden destruction is coming. When the scorner, the rejecter of truth, has become presumptuous, when the routine of work in various money-making lines is carried on without regard to the principal, when the student is eagerly seeking knowledge of everything but his Bible, Christ comes as a thief. Amen.
0: Amen. 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
1: May 17th, sights and sounds and criminality. I set no wicked thing before my eyes. I hate the work of them that turn aside. It shall not cleave to me. A forward heart shall depart from me. I will not know a wicked person. Psalms chapter 101, verse 3 to 4.
0: Enyum, ohani baako. 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I say, mumra. 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
1: There is no reason to for deep solicitude on your part, on your children, who have temptations to encounter every advanced step. It is impossible for them to avoid contact with evil associates. They will see sights, hear sounds, sounds and subject to influences that are demoralizing, in which, unless they are thoroughly guarded, will imperceptibly but surely corrupt the heart and deform the character. Some fathers and mothers are so indifferent, so careless, that they think it is no difference whether their children attend a church school or public school. We are in the world, they say, and we cannot get out of it. But parents, we can get a good way out of the world if we choose to do so.
0: kosine de oho nie se ye do awo suko boni mu na rawo sama o kan ha nie o man ya ye o mu idie eno kwasam nie se o kin kan nguma wo ye a e kire ye se ye mabunu no ye mana ye do o mu efrase ye no ni 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
1: We can avoid seeing many of the evil that are multiplying so fast in these last days. To the active minds of children and youth scenes pictured in imaginary revelations of the future realities. As revolutions are predicted in the manner of proceedings described that break down the barriers of law and self-restraint. Many are catch the spirit of these representations. They are led to the commission of crimes even worse, if possible, than these sensational writers depict. Through these such influences as these, society becomes demoralized. These seeds of lawlessness are sown broadcast. None need more marvel than harvest may a result. Say firmly, I will not spend precious moments in reading that which will be no profit to me, and which only unfits me to be a service to others. I'll devote my time and thoughts to acquiring a fitness of God's service. I will close my eyes to frivolous and sinful things. My ears are the Lord's, and I will not listen to subtle reasonings of the enemy. My voice shall not in any way be subject to a will that is not under the influence of the Spirit of God. My body is the temple of the Holy Spirit. Every power of my being shall be consecrated to worthy pursuits. Amen.
0: The Okachere Nyanani said, and the Proyanika Tasi Shani Kankaya, and what we are seeing at the church, Mofra, that was Kumu. See what we be said. When this song. 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

and Peter stood for the second time before the men who seemed bent on their destruction, no fear or hesitation could be discerned in their words or attitude. Abraham ran to a soldier for impenny for a frown, or see a whom back or kitty cram warm. And when the high priest said, "Did we not straightly command you that ye should not teach in this name?" The brethren and him fear honor, and as in Libya honor. And a man penny for no, I saw him penny for no business, young kind children must say, "Ya mamma, say, mamma, must add the ever or man you will be. And behold, ye have filled Jerusalem with your doctrine." Namoya, Mundimun church and Amma Jerusalem, I am ma, and intend to bring this man's blood upon us. Nasa nipaya ye kun, or more person more than a moja ever in three so. Mubisa Petro knew and sent me a summer Petro be an anokai and say, "We ought to obey God rather than man." A yes, it you young couple mum is no nipa. Yamman to say, "A woman say, or just say, a woman say, more cast a my money dindia. But yet, ye, a best ruin yamania bunny dee. Can't see Miss Runipa near ye dee. In Bissamo, and the crumaha. Any we are seeing for now, baby, we bring. 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It was an angel from heaven who delivered them from prison and bade them to teach in the temple. 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
1: 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Just a debia bibia or bibia will not want some car. Bacho say any pay, dear not beat me, dear boy, dear boy, Bacho.
0: Ah, that's it. Remember, we'll be a shabby shadder. Not dinner, eh?
2: I don't know.
0: Man, Bacho.
2: Mi shiabi ewo auto tech is train station mi jina hono na amsala chenye no no chiche ni book ano ano ema mibi so ano so ma mibi ena msumsu me ma mibi step to Christ na mi dema ano na mse ne have book ba kona mi dema ano no so wani di ohiya oye Christian tu ohiya tu mi vanko ma ubi fufro sam kache sam msumu yebiya. But what didn't dear mamma and me imagine? And into me imagine it into almost so uncle me medium. And also, Yammy Bacconoani, yes, someone in tea, who he has a watch. And I'm so the uncle on him, some imagine it, dear. It's almost uncle him, and also, or no mummy we hear, and you know, or also so the bema will be, Nam's fine to obey any beer. So, it's your baby or ah, on ye. Won't mean shiny park corona. Say, I'm assuming yens. I dare not what they are. Would the many park corona? Nothing would ye, I know. Last time in my view, yes, through her, your mind be me demand you, or ye. It was ye, we are no catch him so. A yes or becano crash me, because or qua, and not dear or awkward kind or dear cotton.
0: And say,
2: better, Nammy dear, ma would be for. Nam so me done a free, and I'm a jay. Obu also to our old man, why no I had no idea, no I doubt it. It would a man on also and yen said, and so would be on farm chinchinaji. What the man or jia no idea, and confuck it to another second, the old man or so on paper, I couldn't be no. Jano, ya may bet direct you in the papa for now with the idea, with their man.
0: Amen. My inquiry, a crammy council, a baby a call, hitting. 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A crack, minister of healing, yet two jums are not more fear betray of Moshe and no Moshe and not omutray of videos, no more two jum nubi. If you say ye books, no. A BJ, my rose, I'm the same. Uncle and him not book now, Jay, you know. No, they're two baby, no co. Ya mean him ye now. Na only one more. 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Imam, you need to come out. You need to come out. You need to come out. You need to come out. You need to come out. You
1: need to come out. You need to come out. You need to come out. You need to come out. You need to come out. You need to come out. You need to come out. You need to come out. You need to come out. You need to come out. You need to come out. The idea of quiet, but they ain't fine. Why, yeah, some dear. The Akan A. When your own grown cornejuma, and the radin shay and dinsa, and I don't see Amen.
0: Amen. Now, my dear Raddy Pan is a better castle. You won't be sacrament, and no yajuma, and until I'm not American as some pan I had any kind dear my end. So, what damn phobia? Catching, you may see crown with an concurrency and a yajuma, I wedding. 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
1: ye ya mi sa se mba akon kan ko eda
3: e pa so se se ndi sa se
0: okay, but your name.
3: Yeah, why in fact you will be say almost all about that group.
0: Yeah.
3: Now, Nipalo Fina now was here only. I'm sorry, no. Yeah, your bob was some too. On the idea on the open, yeah, your body too, yeah. The Yamaka group, a Makuza, any form we saw, anything here. They came with them, media son, and I'm going to be as a two pay. Na se mu nye bidia, onye o ma, ni sasa anu ube yene dena, usanti ni ankan.
0: Elase, mpacho biwe buwabiyo. 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
1: 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A brave soa, Yamina offering a yell your new USA.

0: Philip, any opinion. 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Angels minister to those who shall be heirs of salvation. 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Abofo no won kata da. This is shown in the experience of Philip and the Ethiopian. Sa si di ABC ewo Philip ene Ethiopia for peony penino and change. This Ethiopian was a man of good standing and of a wide influence. Sir Ethiopian in Abranti, na owo jina bia, enkase e krong, na owo nsunsuansu onsu wo, nipadom sunsu, because in yanin o peony, oye soja for peony. God saw that when converted, he would give others the light he had received and would exert a strong influence in favor of the gospel. Yami huna kuma muse, sa branti so sachira, obeti midi matem pano emenipa. Na obema afufron pibri so abamenchen. Angels of God were attending this seeker for light and he was being drawn to the Savior. Na above all, Alco Bains, Ethiopia, Brantie, Bonne Hobain, Pisa, or Virginia, Mitchell, Quampa. Now, almost Besomuchino, Ebre, Jesus Christo, Jane. By the ministration of the Holy Spirit, the Lord brought him in touch with one who would lead him to the light. Now, Concrona, Quain Chimu, and Opia Piano Bain, because Opia Piano, and Yeso Sumo. Ba o directly na kwanya ben ubi a obetimi abuo na mane hu ajenkwa no oni hwan. When God pointed out to Philip his work, he learned that every soul is precious in the sight of God. Ebran ya me fre Philip say o make na suafo no ho no o ma no ti ase se o kra bia hu hia ma me nyankopon. And that angels will bring to the appointed agencies light from those who are in need of it. Na obi biara nyame apawo nyame afren so onko kana sempa no ogitum so obekko no o se nyame abofo de han ebo so enipa no ban da ne da. The heavenly agencies do not undertake the work of preaching the gospel. 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And you never catch a brand and say, a brand is a wagon. You never catch a baba and a baba, the Oye Jai. Through the ministration of angels, God sends light to his people. And through his people, this light is to be given to the world. Now, Unyame, Eshe, say, we are seeing here, Haya. 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Damascus with letters authorizing him to take men or women who were preaching Jesus and bring them bound to Jerusalem, evil angels exalted around him. A brass all. Now, what did you in crater? Now, what did you crater? If you are my penny for a Israel penny for say, or copay Israel, a yes, or chief for be a kumum, or Damascus. This is so called Damascus, no, what you will be a kumum. Was it not a bonsam? Sorry, a bonsam above for a can who be brave. No money, I said, you man, I would you. Kunkum, I mean, man, no money, I did. Tomo bono, I can't almost bono, Samrani. But suddenly, a light from heaven shone around about him, which made the evil angels flee. 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Saul was brought directly into the presence of Jesus. Or say, Paul, in such a mono, a bacose, and I send BC, yeah, as I said, Dan and die a diagram, and I a kayetrim. And I say, a bra saw all called Damascus or a cope a crystal for a cum woman. Tell the can no bring some of food in the chin. And to any fire, they nippen to me in the sun. Nay, he has the crystal used to nine cassa and a bat, no better than Paul. And to say, or say, Saul was brought directly into the presence of Jesus, ordained by Jesus Christ to an importing. He arrested him in his course and convicted him of his sin. The Jesus echano eto from, sorry, nehaino eto nani mono, ufini ponko so shi from. Na Jesus catches and say, "A day inti na otami." Eyo Paul no bisa say, "Eyo waya," no say, "Eyo mi Jesus a otami." A day inti na otami. Ena Paul who say, "Ye ndiye." 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Tenye okakeu. Eye, Yesu achidi fu ampa. But when Saul asked, what will thou have me to do? The Savior placed the inquiry as an inquiring Jew in connection with his church. There to obtain a knowledge of God's will concerning him. A bra, Jew for penny Saul yi. E sorry yo bisa Yesu se de na wo pese me yo no. 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Uhiamwa. Arise and go into the street, which is called street. A street. In the story, nako a quine bia. A wo Damascus grun my friend Tino. The heavenly messenger said, and inquire in the house of Judah for one called Saul. Now kwa for Judah fi nakubita the why any friend Saul no. I will free Tarsus no. For behold, he prays, Nache, or Bompai, Sana, or Bophon, Kache, Ananias. Ananias could not secretly, he could secretly credit the words of the angel. For the report of Saul's bitter persecution of the saints at Jerusalem has spread for a far and wide. Nanka Ananias, you bet me, Amma, as some of Bophon, Kache, and Adadi, Gombo, some point you will be a saint in his say. Saul ya matini dia tia tia ye nyina atini dia tia tia tia zo kuma manfo yi ono na wote menko ne hoyi asem be nkurani ba Anania wa ma asem no am ne diza. Obedient to direction of the angel, Ananias sought out the man who had but recently breathed out threatenings against all who believe in the name of Jesus. 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And putting his hand on the head of the penitent sufferer, he said, "Brother Saul, the Lord, even Jesus, that appeared unto thee in the way as thou camest, has sent me that thou might receive the sight, thy sight, and be filled with the Holy Spirit. Okoya, no din sa tu na pam pam no bom pa yamanu se. So, Jesus Christ wa also on what day no? And now ye na ni so di mo chile wono. Ono na suma me te memra, ami bom pa y. Se be ya we ni ebetie to receive your sight and be filled with the Holy Ghost. Na on krong krong emeshia wuma. Also, I can't ask him, Amunumuwa, immediately there fell from his eyes as it had been scaled. Can't say, you are not be beaten, and tete every Neniso, Saul and Niso, in a shiegui, and I say, Epopaye, and he received sight forthwith and rose and was baptized. Amunumuwa, Nani B, and Nani T. Na. Oh, sorry, said one bonus. I mean, my soul, also. I have a friend, Paul, a man, Temos Nelica, also. They are above 4 years, no, no. Now, I bring some above food in the cheap brow copon, I mean, my kunkum, no. Now, bring some above food in the cheap bonny chidom. By Jesus Christ, who so nipper be in to me halfway, because they were your weapon, honor. Nipper to me, no. And there your armed robbers be, your presidential leadership be. There were oncrophobia, conphobia, or bring some doom with your human than dame day. Yes, to Christina, Catabit to me, I draw some crophobia, Momagina, Basso, the Catta, ah, Mepe, a sorry, I call. Now, sorry, the corner, your homie, that's sorry. Obesum, when you mean, or query, Saphonia from the Paul and Bantam, and so was Neddy Camp. Minusia, she be there. And until there are some cafe, a year brimono, that yes, to Christ of a banner. The hymn on the moon. And Crofua, those who were once zealous for Satan, they will be immediately after the throne. Yes, we're him one our channel. Crophobia, now we hear Jumama Brunsam Nanso be been in Yamia Dumosa or Juneno. Or say, Omo ever been a hymn one pa. At the Genesis, yes, so do a question be an ambia from each other. Meet me a ba. Yes, I said, I'm kind, I said, I'm a program by Bintino. Intimidial phobia, I said, ba, yeah, woo. Time for questions and answers. Radia Duma, you better also free Paul free Damascus. No, I didn't next week and sorry, Friday and never to us. But I said, or Damascus are also for Anania a bomb pyaman. The near so at the tenor, Paul and McQuine say, Mumumasu in the Bono Esu. A Yamin Kutu, Christmas and Kutu, and between us, I drink. Ile di kan kan no ni pon tumi nti so bi adwuno ba de bitumi ya ne se robo mpae no atu ni panofo so be fa eya nasem oyo ni nyame nkopo nyankopo asem don fa ayo ni meja asemwa mi da ma se obi wo question bi ana mo bi a
1: 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Yami, and she are no no. And any boom punim pun. But see, I hear him beating and you so. Emma, a drew baby no, not all year, Jumano pa, or no, a sign out of 4 years, and so the soul, none in you see any receiving. Emma, I will be say, Radimua, say, could be no mobile, but to a cat friend and say, Nadum doors, man. So, a man named the clan is so easy, no yen, a mere juma, could see a way, and Tim Pacho, yen, a wee brim. Yen so quaint benson, you be with say, a yamini a boom pudding poo. Until how be a dire so be no. Yan fanner say, Yamia don't do so my, a beer car massa can ye, a bed any at Yamia say, na yet mere jina was so wee brim. I shall need men, Yam Pacho fee, me question them. That's.
0: Ma, that's pretty. Now, remember, we pass all boys. Quiet Benson, now, you bet me, Gina. Your money, Hunum, a day already, Juma. How much are you on why?
2: Yeah, Edda, me, Wakaka.
0: Ma'am, Pachavre.
2: And no, Anna, your father read to train, and I didn't say, you know, if free Bible in the moon. A bina, a rabbit, a dead poor, dear, and a catcher. 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But on no sooner, and a rather say, not do me a day, not
0: do me a dog.
2: Aha. 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
1: 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The question in the bar. The battle. The Friday, the watch read that. And see, and yet, now, remember, dear, I just see an idea of Bruno. 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
2: 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And then I was here, I guess him with so show on sight, or China Mofre or co school, or more call you must so appointment a whole war, a conia bar, a whole war, or my a dear. 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
1: 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He said, so say, what be fat ni party be actually hoso? 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
0: 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A shaming crying semen so, send the yamad in submitting at Nancy in the Messiano. 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
4: yo thank you Irene. 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
5: We stand for your bomb by here. 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Let a young home, if we're in the entering in him. And you may ye the young cranny in a pedrian, I shall win so ye who are. If you say now what you moon on one name, wouldn't me be see where ya quam when you are. And auntie, yes, throw say, Briar, ya who see a chain, watch night a day and name ye who are ye the cranny in a pedrian, shall win sebium. 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You are one more day, ya would you. O baby, a beba ho. Now, all by betting him will go soon, yes, yes, Rose, you and him in how may the beara that. 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

One hour, dear Natuinoa, and I'm a four frebby piece of honeymoon. 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

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Papa, maybe I will be out, Maya Chiao. A pimp, Kotaya. Yes, sorry, a pimp, and to me, I'm sorry.

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Yeah, I can't see us.

Physically and also emotionally and mentally. Many times the problem is that they have a problem with their parents. Honor thy father and thy mother. They don't like their father and mother. Or they don't like a parental figure. They don't like law enforcement. They don't like teachers. They don't like educators. And when you ask

Christianity comes from listening to false doctrines, and what you need is truth in the inward parts, not lies. You need authenticity. Yes? Ultimately, you need pure love, visiting the iniquities of the fathers upon the children of the third and fourth generation of them that hate me, showing mercy unto thousands of them that love me and keep my commandments. You see, they were coming out of Egypt. Remember, they were coming out of Egypt when they got these. I am the Lord thy God, which brought thee out of the house of. So I try and say, hey, did anyone ever help you escape anything? That's the Exodus experience, isn't it? And when you leave, you know how many gods they had in Egypt? They had like 100 gods. They had like 2,000 commandments they had to keep. And he goes, no, just keep my commandments. There's only 10 of them. Enter into a relationship with me that's authentic. Don't go back to keeping these false things again. Have a day of rest with me. This is all sanctuary stuff. Be rejuvenated. And then become a spiritual parent. I tell my marriage and family class that I teach, you need to have kids before you have kids, and you need to get married before you're married. They're going, what are you talking about? Marry Jesus and have all kinds of kids before you have kids, because if you don't get married and have kids before you get married and have kids, you're not fit to get married and have kids. And they just look at me and they just go, what are you talking about? But how many of you know what I'm talking about? Because what we need is more spiritual parents out there. How many say amen to that? So when you have this, by the way, each one of these commandments, it says, I am the Lord thy God, Yahweh Elohim. I am the Lord your God. I am the Lord your God. It associates with every one of the first five commandments. It's not associated. He doesn't put his name next to these. He doesn't say, I am the Lord thy God, so don't kill. He doesn't say that. The name of God is right here. If you keep the first five, you'll never experience the last five. This is powerful, really, because God doesn't want you to get high. He wants you to get most high. Can you say amen? Amen. Problem is we don't get high enough. And he wants depression to be recovered from. And the key to depression recovery is the Ten Commandments found in sanctuary health. All right. By the way, that has been the most precious insight I think God has ever given me. I really do. Now, I want to end up in my final remaining moments with this presentation, hopefully not my final remaining moments. Talking about health, you know. The guy dies during his health lecture. Okay, sanctuary and prophetic health. Pro, before finally to speak, prophetic health. I want to give you now a paradigm as you leave, because there's all kinds of things you can study deeply on this thing. Like I said, I could study for years with you on it, but I want to give you this idea. And it's coming because I believe the Adventist Church has been raised up to preach the amazing sanctuary message, including amazing physical health, amazing emotional health, amazing mental health, and that is based on this text, under 2,300 days, then shall the sanctuary be cleansed. Adventists are the longest living people on the planet now, and there's books written about it. But I want to look at now this prophecy, and I want to show you how it's all related to health. Under 2,300 years, and so the sanctuary be cleansed. Well, that means the sanctuary had to be rebuilt in Daniel's day, 457 B.C. Know, therefore, and understand that going forth from the decree to restore and rebuild Jerusalem until Messiah the Prince will be 7 weeks and 62 weeks. Remember that? So they had to reestablish the sanctuary, and we've already seen that the sanctuary was a place that was going to be put in their midst, and if they followed everything I said concerning health, they would have none of the diseases of the Egyptians. Can you see that? Hallelujah. He was reversing that, and so he came up with a place of healing. This church is a place of healing. Amazing Facts is a place of healing. Every Seventh-day Adventist church is a place of healing, but wherever you are, you should create a sanctuary space. Even when I'm on a plane, I'm sitting next to someone. I need to create a sanctuary space. So I read, I try and figure out what the health problem is they have. Sometimes it's very obvious. You know, if they smell like smoke,

0: Assume it's the plane. It's probably them. So I pull up my laptop. I pull up a stop smoking seminar, and then I just kind of slightly turn it towards them. As I review those slides, and I go, I start going, wow, and pretty soon we're talking about it. Create a sanctuary space. Secondly, God entered in 483 years later to that sanctuary space. But look for a minute as to where Paul, the New Testament, got that idea of whatever you eat, whatever you drink, whatever you do, do all to the glory of God. Because Leviticus is the center of the Pentateuch, the first five books, and the center of the center is chapter 16. But notice what builds up to 16. Leviticus 10, clean drink. Leviticus 11, clean meat. Leviticus 12, cleanliness after giving birth. Leviticus 13, clean skin. 14, clean up leprous bones. 15, clean up bodily discharges. And then 16, the ultimate day of cleansing, the day of atonement, where the glory of God was revealed. And then that chiastic center also says, don't eat blood. Have sexual and morality laws and have social laws so you can love with a clean heart, lest the land vomit out the unclean, and have clean church leadership and have a clean family unit and leadership. Can you see that this chiastic or kind of sandwich with the best thing in the middle is moving right to the Day of Atonement? And this is why Paul could say, whatever you eat or drink or whatever you do, do all to the what? Glory of God. So why don't we preach about that more? Well, I do. You preach about it too. Everybody knows pretty much by looking at you what your health message is. Amen. So, now, 483 years later, after the temple was rebuilt, this place of healing, Messiah enters the temple, right? And he says, the Spirit of the Lord is upon me. He's anointed me to preach good news, recovery of sight, healing of the blind, of the oppressed, and all those different things. And he's anointed at the time of his baptism. But how do you know that he has the Holy Spirit? He says he was anointed with power, the Holy Spirit. And how do you know? Because he went about doing good, Acts 10, 38, and healing all manner of sickness and disease. The reason they knew he had the Holy Spirit was because everybody started getting better around Jesus for 3.5 years. Can you say hallelujah? Sanctuary health, he was the temple, entering the temple, and he was doing something that they weren't doing because they lost their right arm. And so the right arm comes and reveals itself through his ministry. He healed the sick. He touched the untouchables. People would go through the roof to see him. And finally, he raised the dead. And they said, that's it. We're killing him. So don't think universal health plans will really work. Some people are happy you're sick. That's how they drive their Mercedes. You see the people. They're usually the professionals. They're driving these nice cars. And they're taking care of you. Nothing against them. If I preach this message, you know, in one of our health centers, I'd probably get kicked out, but I'm here. So, on so large a scale did he conduct his work of healing and teaching that there was no building in Palestine large enough to receive the multitudes that came to him. Now, you guys had a lot of people here on Sabbath. I heard it was packed, but that's actually abysmal compared to Jesus. Now, if Jesus came to this place, you would have no room. And the reason that happened was because of his practical gospel health ministry. How many think that we need to be more like Jesus? Now, in the middle of the week, he's cut off, but not for himself, for you and me. The head comes. And in describing Jesus on the cross, there's a passage that's quoted numerous times in the New Testament. It's Isaiah 53. He was a man who was acquainted with griefs and sorrows. What are those? What are those? It's on the screen. Emotions. So he came not to heal us just physically, but also emotionally. Can you say hallelujah? He didn't back away from mental health, spiritual healing as well. He identified with sin, shame, and guilt. He was alone. He was abandoned. He was betrayed. He was abused. He was physically violated. He was shamed and humiliated. He was verbally and mentally abused. by authority figures, again, as we mentioned in that Ten Commandments. And he was abused by Satan himself. And he was tempted to self-medicate. He was tempted to get angry. He was tempted to lie, to come down from the cross, to do all those things. He was tempted, but he never gave in. Can you say hallelujah? So he is the secret to overcoming addiction. He was asking why. Why have you forsaken me, God? How many can see how the cross is the center for mental health and emotional healing? In all their afflictions, he was afflicted, Isaiah 63:9. And he sent his word, Jesus was also called the word, and healed them. So if you ever feel that no one understands, just look to Jesus. Maybe take your story and put it next to his story and see how he identifies with your story and find healing emotionally at the cross. Are you beginning to get excited about sanctuary health? Prophetic sanctuary health. So every aspect, every touch point of this 2300-day prophecy has this health element. Create a sanctuary space, enter it to do physical acts of healing, enter it to do emotional acts of healing. But finally, it gets very exciting. Jesus dies. He's the head. He's cut off in the middle of the week. So how does this message go on? Well, we're told in Hebrews chapter 2, how shall we neglect so great a salvation, which was first spoken us by the Lord, but then confirmed by his disciples? Confirmed. So they confirmed the covenant. They followed Jesus' example. They had emotional and mental health cleansing in Acts chapter 1 among themselves. They had the preaching of the resurrection, which is an all. How many think the resurrection could probably much heal everything? Yeah. They're preaching the resurrection of the Lord Jesus Christ. How many think the resurrection doctrine is asking to take care of all sickness and sin and disease? Are you guys awake? This is actually the morning many people are celebrating that. Huh? Acts chapter 3, the healing of the man at the gate. Beautiful. Acts chapter 4, talking about the healing of the man at the gate. Beautiful again. Acts chapter 5, the healing of everybody at Solomon's porch. Acts chapter 6 now kicks it up a notch because Stephen, he starts preaching. And what does he say? We cannot neglect the Hellenists and just serve the Hebrews. In other words, there's not going to be a bypassing of the Samaritans or the Hellenists, because Samaritan lives matter and Hellenist lives matter, not just Hebrews lives matter. And Jesus had taught that already in his ministry and the stories of the Good Samaritan, right? And they had to get over that. It has to be a message for every kindred, tribe, tongue, and people, or it's not authentic. The sanctuary message is for everybody. And they'd kick everybody out, find reasons they couldn't come to the sanctuary. And here they are, and they're feeding everybody. They're out in the community, and they're doing social healing. Can you say hallelujah? And guess what happened? It was so electrifying that actually ministers of other denominations began to pull up their RVs and listen in, or tune in their TVs and listen in. And it says in Acts chapter 6, verse 7, a great number of the priests believed. Think about that for a minute. The leadership, in terms of the Knesset and in terms of the different people, they didn't believe, and they had this covenant lawsuit against him in Acts chapter 6 and 7. It's told all about how they rejected, but a great number of the priests believed. Don't say the Jews rejected Jesus, the Jews accepted Jesus. You can make a case that the Jews accepted Jesus, can't you? Facts are the first ones that did, so don't be anti-Semitic. And the social acts of healing, they could not believe it. You're reaching out to the Hellenists? They said, we got to kill this guy. This guy. He's attacking our sanctuary doctrine, which had been corrupted. How many of you are following me? I don't hear anybody. They're all like kind of need to go out and start doing CPR, doing my boom, help. All right. Now, when I got this idea recently up where I work, we decided, what if we just did that? What if we went out and wore shirts and said, do you need help? And we started to go out in the community and start to help people. We didn't go out and say, do you want to study Bible? I'm good with that too, but some people are not ready for that. Do you need help? Everybody seems to need help. I remember the first house we went to, I said, God, this doesn't work. I'm doomed. I'm going to lose my job. I can still work at Burger King, but I go to the first house. We clean this house up. We got someone with a PhD and an MD and me and our students. We didn't tell them what we had. We weren't wearing MD, PhD, you know, but we were just out there. And we were just serving. We were there 5 hours. Cleaned up their house. It was an extreme makeover inside the house. By the end of it, they were crying. They said, what do you do? And I saw, oh, this guy, he's got a PhD in this, and he teaches neuroscience at the school over there. This guy's a medical doctor. He has his day off. He goes, what? You could be making a lot of money. That's what the guy said. What do you do? I really can't put a finger on it. I do different. So then the guy goes, you know what? Is there anybody over there that could do a wedding ceremony? Because my wife and I, you think this is my wife, but we've never been married. Could you marry someone over there, marry us? And all my students says, he can do it, he can do it. And he goes, oh, you must be a minister. And I said, but I don't marry people that are not of the same faith. Oh yeah, we're of the same faith. What faith are you? We're 3ABN faith. They'd been watching 3ABN. And then they said, by the way, could you baptize us? Can you say amen?
1: Amen.
0: This is what happens when you get out into the community and do social healing. You know, the neighborhood's come alive in my neighborhood. I know everybody and even their dog. Because I've knocked on all their doors and I've helped them with practical things. And I think Jesus wants us to do that. And as we do that, then they're open to what? They're open to, it brings emotional healing. It may bring physical differences, and they want to go to your place of healing. Can you say amen to that?
1: Yes.
0: So this is sanctuary prophetic health. It was so impressive that they reached the entire world in one generation. Entire world. They confirmed the sanctuary message in one generation. Now, by the way, let's fast forward to right now. 1810 years later, you have a church called the Remnant Church that's going to be preaching under 2,300 days, then shall the sanctuary be cleansed. By the way, the guy asked me, next house we go to down the street, I'm taking care of this, we clean up this guy's yard, and he goes, explain to me why you're doing this. What's wrong with you? He's basically saying, why do you do this? You clean this all up. Why did you spend all your time cleaning up? I said, I'm asking myself the same question. I mean, actually, your yard looks better than my yard at this point. But he goes, why is it? Why is that? I said, well, I'll just explain it to you very simply. At our institute, at our college, Weimar College, we like to clean stuff up. And the reason we do is because God is cleaning stuff up, we believe, in heaven. He's cleaning stuff in heaven, so we clean stuff up too. We have a program called the New Start Program that cleans out your coronary arteries. We have a program called Depression Recovery that cleans out bad thoughts. And we have a program called Total Community Involvement that cleans up your yard. And that's why we're cleaning your yard up. He goes, wow. That's cool. How many of you want to be known as not only sanctuary health people, but prophetic sanctuary health people. Because we're called to last day healing. We're called to share the healing that we find in Daniel 9 in Jesus. We're called to share the healing that we find with the seven Sabbath miracles that I didn't have chance to cover. But come up sometime to Weimar. We just put in a Sabbath trail. You can walk the Sabbath trail and learn about it all on the rocks, 36 rocks. We're called to Day of Atonement healing that I also briefly covered today. We're called to be end time Christians who restore people to health, physically, emotionally, mentally, and spiritually, sanctuary health. And then Jesus can come again. And we're not people that point to this because we're pointing to ourselves, because Jesus is the door. Jesus is the sacrifice. Jesus is the laver. Jesus is the lampstand. Jesus is the table of showbread. Jesus is the altar of incense. Jesus is the Ark of the Covenant. Jesus is the healer. Jesus became flesh and dwelt among us for the act of healing. And without his power, without his vitalizing power, we could never be healthy. We could never do anything. And everything we have and everything we share only is because of Jesus. And Adventists need this message as much as anybody else. When they started, they were dying at age 30 and 40. But now they have the longest life expectancy. And it's all because of Jesus. And it's all because of the sanctuary. And it's all because of sanctuary health. And so we're actually supposed to share it with you, because the Bible says, the Spirit of the bride say, come. And let him who hears say, come. And let him who is athirst come. And whosoever will, let him take of the water of life freely. So this is a message that you need to look deeper into, but also share with others. Because that's what Jesus did. Let's pray. Father in heaven, thank you that you became flesh and dwelt among us. May we create sanctuary spaces through your power. May we enter them with physical acts of healing. May we be used to bring emotional and mental and spiritual healing. May we be used to bring healing in our homes, in our communities, and in this world. Not because of who we are, but because of who you are. May we be your right hand today. In Christ's name, amen.
2: Hi, friends. You know, when the Lord led the children of Israel out of Egypt, he took them down to Mount Sinai, and up there, God gave Moses the Ten Commandments. But that's not all. There on the mountain, God gave Moses some amazing blueprints to a special sanctuary that you can find talked about all the way from Genesis to Revelation in the Bible. And in this unique structure, it talks about the plan of salvation. It's called the sanctuary, the house of God, the temple, or the tabernacle. In this profound arrangement, through the different departments in the rooms, God teaches how people are saved. It's one of the most extraordinary studies in the Bible. And we now have a brand new course here at Amazing Facts. It's called the Amazing Sanctuary Program. It is the newest of our AFGO series. 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

Most people know the story of America and the Revolution, the founding, the sacrifice, the birth of a nation, unlike anything the world has ever seen. But very few understand how close this country came to being completely destroyed just 30 years later. And even fewer know that when the United States Capitol lay in flames, the city in ruins, the government in full retreat, it was not an army that saved it. It was a storm. A storm so perfectly timed, so incredibly powerful, that even the British soldiers called it an act of God. Stay with me, friends, because what you're about to discover will change the way that you view America forever.

0: In 1814, there was no greater military power on the face of the earth than the British Empire. For 2 years, Britain and the United States had been locked in the War of 1812. But now, with their victorious armies freed from the battlefields of Europe, Britain saw a real opportunity to reclaim the rebellious territory.
1: Steady, lads.
2: Hurry it up! Form ranks now!
0: 5,000 of the Crown's most battle-hardened veterans were sailing towards the American capital, with one clear and deliberate objective: to deal a death blow to the government of the United States of America.
2: Ready the powder! Aim it left! The British are coming! The British are coming! The British are on the river!
0: They launched a bold amphibious assault up the Chesapeake Bay. And on August 24th, 1814, the American nation made a stand at the Battle of Blattensburg, a vital crossroads just northeast of Washington, D.C.
3: Steady, men. Hold this line.
0: Roughly 6,000 troops, mostly inexperienced militia, with a handful of regulars, Marines, and sailors, held high ground overlooking the key bridge over the eastern branch of the Potomac. But poor coordination, tactical errors, and raw inexperience doomed them. On the other hand, experienced British veterans under Major General Robert Ross and Rear Admiral George Cockburn advanced relentlessly. Rocket fire and disciplined volleys broke the militia's left flank first, then triggered a full retreat. Even President James Madison, who had come to observe the conflict, was forced to flee. In a matter of hours, the battle was lost. Casualties were light, but the consequences were catastrophic, and it plunged the Republic into one of its darkest hours. What followed was chaos and humiliation. The city's residents fled in panic. President James Madison escaped on horseback, while First Lady Dolly Madison famously refused to leave without first saving a full-length portrait of George Washington. Around 8 p.m. on August 24th, 1814, as night settled over the abandoned streets of Washington, D.C., British forces entered the undefended capital with deliberate intent to burn it. They struck first at the Capitol building, setting fire to the Senate House and chambers in the north and south wings, then torching the Library of Congress. Next, they marched down Pennsylvania Avenue to the President's house. British officers looted the mansion, sat mockingly to dine on the President's untouched meal, using his china and silver, then set the White House ablaze.
4: Burn it all.
0: As the fires roared into the darkness, the young nation's core seemed to be gutted, leaving behind smoking ruins that tested whether the United States could survive such a profound humiliation. Yet the British occupation only lasted 26 hours. On the afternoon of August 25th, as the fire still raged and the British soldiers prepared to burn more of Washington, D.C., the sky became eerily dark. A violent thunderstorm rolled in. Accounts describe torrential rain, crashing thunder, blinding lightning, and winds of extraordinary force as the sky turned pitch black without warning, unleashing a ferocious tornado. Yes, a full-blown tornado that touched down in the heart of Washington, D.C. It ripped roofs from buildings, snapped trees like matchsticks, hurled beams and debris like grapeshot, and lifted heavy British cannons to fling them aside. Even though the downpour of rain extinguished the flames, invaders, shocked and soaked, battered and demoralized, abandoned their plans. Admiral Cockburn himself was said to have remarked on the freakish weather as he withdrew, "This was an act of God." The storm had done what no army could. It halted the devastation and drove the enemy away, altering the course of history. This storm was seen as an act of God that saved the young nation until it grew into the world's greatest superpower. Behind this extraordinary moment lies an ancient prophecy in Revelation 13. It points to a powerful nation rising in the last days as a lamb-like beast from the earth, emerging in a wilderness far from the old empires, bearing horns of liberty and freedom, blessed to shine as a global beacon, yet warned that its survival depends on faithfulness to God. We want to give you clear answers with our free magazine, America in Bible Prophecy, filled with straightforward, scripture-based insights on this nation's prophetic role and what's coming next. Don't face these current times without light. 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It's free, it's biblical, and every American and Bible Christian needs to read it.

0: I grew up in a little town called Ovid, New York. So in 1996, I had an awakening by God, and it came in such a way that I knew from that point on I needed to keep the Sabbath holy. I was a single, and I had a chance encounter with Eric.
1: Out in the middle of this rainforest, I see Dolores in the distance, and I just felt this overwhelming sense of a divine connection. I knew from that day forward she was going to be my wife. I really was introduced to Amazing Facts by Dolores. I was starting to just learn things from the gospel that I never understood. It really was an awakening.
0: When we were married and after we joined the church, we immediately decided we wanted to create an estate plan, and our heart was really for Amazing Facts.
1: It's just a very professional organization. We felt directly connected to it.
0: Amazing Facts will do so much better in terms of distributing and passing on messages and truth and getting the word out there to hundreds or thousands, if not millions, of people with what we're able to give.
2: 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Thank you.

England was in crisis. Thousands of orphans lined the streets, known for their criminal activity, thievery, pickpocketing. It had become an unsafe place to live. And while the other occupants looked at these children as no good and worthless and the scum of the earth, another man by the name of George Mueller looked at these same orphans and saw the children of God. And he realized that it was his calling, his mission, to go and serve these children. And because of this passion that God placed on his heart, George Mueller, one man, was responsible for caring for over 10,000 orphans during his lifetime. He established 117 schools, which proceeded to educate over 120,000 individuals. In fact, soon the complaint became that the orphans were better educated than the common people. But through this eye of faith, George Mueller looked at the impossible and saw what could be. George Mueller had an interesting practice, and one that I deeply respect, though I can't say I have yet to follow. You see, if you can imagine taking care of that many orphans and all the responsibilities that came with running these schools, he was frequently exhausted. And it made him have a difficult time. He struggled to have his devotions every day. And yet he knew, if I don't have my time with God, there's no way I can continue his work. And so George Mueller committed to this. Now, think again, England. Cold, winter, no heater. And there in his room, he would leave a bucket of ice. And every morning when he woke up, he would plunge his head in this bucket of ice so that he would wake up wide awake and be able to have his devotions. How many of you are excited about this new habit? Every morning, this was his routine. He'd wake up and, oh, groggy as could be, stick his head, plunge his head into this bucket of ice, and, aha, good to go. Now I'm awake for my time with God. As the story goes, soon enough, he didn't have to practice this anymore. He'd wake up right awake, like, okay, no bucket of ice desired today. And he could have that time with God. But I just admire it so much because it shows his devotion. Sticking his head in a bucket of ice if he has to in order to prioritize his time with God. George Mueller was truly a man of faith. What is faith? And how can we have a deepening of this experience in our own lives as well? Turn with me in your Bibles to Matthew chapter 8, beginning in verse 5, as we explore the answer to this question through the life of a man that Jesus saw as having great faith. We are in Matthew chapter 8, beginning in verse 5. Now, when Jesus had entered Capernaum, a centurion came to him, pleading with him, saying, "Lord, my servant is lying at home, paralyzed, dreadfully tormented." And Jesus said to him, "I will come and heal him." The centurion answered and said, "Lord, I am not worthy that you should come under my roof, but only do what? Speak a word, and your servant, my servant, will be healed. For I also am a man under authority, having soldiers under me, and I say to this one, 'Go,' and he goes, and to another, 'Come,' and he comes. And to my servant, 'Do this,' and he does it." When Jesus heard it, he marveled and said to those who followed, "Assuredly, I say to you, I have not found such great faith, no,
not even in Israel. Jesus sees this centurion, and he offers to come to his house, and the centurion says, hey, you don't have to, because I know who you are. I know there is power in your word. I know if you just speak the word, my servant will be healed. And Jesus says, that man is a man of faith. What is faith? Faith is expecting and depending upon the word of God to do what it says. Faith is expecting and depending upon the word of God to do what it says. It's easy for us to read the Bible and to see it as simply a source of ancient literature, rather than to realize this is actually a living book. This is the living word of God. It has creative and recreative power today. The author, A.T. Jones, in the book Lessons on Faith, puts it this way. He says, many pray the prayer of the disciples, Lord, increase our faith. This is well. Yet along with this, it must never be forgotten that faith comes only by the word of God. Have you ever prayed this prayer before? Lord, increase my faith. I don't have enough faith for this obstacle. I don't know how to get through this challenge. I don't know how to get through another exam in school. Lord, increase my faith. This is well. But it must never be forgotten that faith comes only by the word of God. Therefore, as certainly as your faith shall be increased, it can be only by there being in you an increase of the word of God. In other words, I might be praying all day for an increase in faith. But where is the source of my strength? It's the word of God. And so when I turn to the word of God, it empowers me. But if I pray and I go about my day and God's like, whoa, but come on back. The source of faith is my word. My word is what has power. My word is what can act in your life. In Ephesians chapter 6, a soldier of faith is pictured. Now there's something interesting about this soldier. In contrast to the Roman soldiers of the day, this soldier does not have a dagger. He doesn't have a bow and arrow. He only has one weapon. And what is that weapon? Yeah, it's the sword of the Spirit. It's the word of God. That is the one weapon that he carries, because that's the only weapon that he needs. And so often in our lives, we try to get as many weapons as we can when we go out for another day. And here God reminds me, the only weapon that you need, it's not your wisdom, it's not your opinions, it's not your friends, your peers. What you need is the word of God as our only sword, and yet the only sword that we need. So today, our goal is to study the word of God. Because you see, sometimes we have that goal and we set out the beginning of the year and we say, hey, I'm gonna have devotions. I wanna be faithful to that. But just like George Mueller, we struggle. We have a hard time staying committed to that goal. And perhaps it's because you started reading through the Bible and you got to Leviticus or Numbers and you're like, yeah, this was a really bad idea. And you can lose interest or connection with the word of God. So how do we study the Bible in a way that will help us grow in faith, in a way that will help us understand it for ourselves, and also to truly enjoy it for ourselves? How do we study the Bible for all its worth? I want to share with you an example that Jesus offered of how we can study and enjoy studying the word of God. Turn with you in your Bibles to the book of Luke. We are in Luke chapter 24, this being towards the end of Jesus' earthly ministry. Luke chapter 24 and verse 13 begins, now behold,
Two of them were traveling that same day to a village called Emmaus, which was 7 miles from Jerusalem. And they talked together of all these things which had happened. What things are they talking about, by the way? What had just happened? Christ crucified and Christ risen from the dead, but did they get that yet? No, so all they're talking about is the crucifixion. How could this have happened? How could this have been? In verse 15, so it was while they conversed and reasoned that Jesus himself drew near and went with them. But their eyes were restrained so that they did not know him. Verse 17, and Jesus said to them, what kind of conversation is this that you have with one another as you walk and are sad? In verse 18, Cleopas responded and said to him, are you the only stranger in Jerusalem, and have you not known the things which happened there in these days? I kind of find this experience humorous because here they're talking about the death of Christ and the crucifixion and could he have been the Messiah, and they're wrestling with doubt and with grief, and Jesus comes and, hey, what are you guys talking about? Did he know what they were talking about? 100%. But he wanted to open up that conversation. He wanted to find a way to connect with them, and they look at him like he's a fool, like, how do you not know these things? The whole world is talking about them right now. How could you possibly have missed it? The Bible continues in verse 25. And Jesus said to them, oh, foolish ones and slow of heart to believe in all the prophets have spoken. Ought not the Christ to have suffered these things and to enter into his glory? And beginning at Moses and all the prophets, he expounded to them in all the scriptures the things concerning himself. Jesus gave a Bible study. Jesus showed the value, the importance of scripture. He took them back to the writings of Moses, which would begin in Genesis. And he took them through the creation story. He likely took them through the story of Abraham and Isaac and Jacob. And he's showing how all of these stories pointed to his life, how they were truly the fulfillment of him as the Messiah and as the sacrificial lamb. That is a key to our own Bible study. One of the important things to do in Bible study is to go through all the scripture. It's easy to grab one text out of context, but what we're called to do is to study it all, because all of it is relevant and important and critical in our lives. And Jesus affirmed the importance of scripture. But one of the things I really love in this text is how Jesus said that he shared all the things concerning himself. He showed that he is the Messiah. He went to the messianic prophecies. But what I think is so important about that is sometimes when we study the scripture, we can study just to have more knowledge. We can study just so we can prove someone else wrong. We can study for various reasons, but the only reason to open up the Word of God is to say, God, I want to know who you are. Show me who you are through the scriptures. And that way, when I look at things, even like the book of Revelation, I look at the prophecies, it's a revelation of Jesus Christ. So everything that I'm studying, whether it's Numbers or Leviticus or whatever chapter it may be, what we need to be asking ourselves is, Jesus, where are you in this text? How do I find you? How do I see you? Because you're here, the scriptures all speak of you. How do I see a deeper picture of you through your word? Why is it that Jesus did not reveal himself in that moment? Certainly that would have been easier. He wouldn't have had to waste time with this long Bible study. He could have just said, here I am. Imagine with me that there was a horrific car accident, and your parents were mistakenly informed that you had died. And you did not die. And you came home
And you see your family, and they're gathered there in the family room, and they're all sobbing, they're crying, they're heartbroken, they're reminiscing about your life. And you hear this going on, and you see them in incredible grief. What would you say? I'm here. Here I am. Like, I'm alive. I'm fine. You know, you'd be giving them hugs. And yet Jesus didn't do that. He could have so easily said, hey, no, look at my hands. Hey, look at my side. I'm Jesus. But he didn't. And I believe this passage shows the reason for his behavior. Jesus didn't want them to solely believe in a miracle, to solely believe because he calls down fire from heaven. Rather, he wants their faith to be established in the Word of God. It is written, was the basis, was the core of Jesus' life. And so also in our lives today. It continues in verse 27, or actually 28. Then they drew near to the village where they were going, and he indicated that he would have gone farther. So here Jesus is like walking along and they're parting paths. Verse 29, they constrained him, saying, abide with us, for it is towards evening and day is far spent. So he went in to stay with them. In verse 30, it came to pass as he sat at the table with them that he took bread, blessed it, and broke it, and gave it to them. In verse 31, then their eyes were opened, and they knew him, and he vanished from their sight. What would have happened if they had not constrained him? You see, Jesus is a very hospitable individual. He would never force himself on anyone. He's not going to say, hey, whether you like it or not, I'm eating lunch with you today. I'm going to come hang out at your house. He doesn't do that. He was going to keep walking. And he would have kept walking if they had not stopped him. Now, it's not just stopped, it's constrained. They're holding him back like, no, please, come with us. You have to come with us. They would not have known that they had walked with the Messiah. They would not have known this incredible journey that they had if they had not constrained him. We recently spoke about transformation and where transformation begins, about the importance of pressing into the presence of God. And these two men on the road to Emmaus give a beautiful example of that. They pressed in, hey, Jesus, I'm not letting you go until you bless me. I'm not letting you go unless you come and eat with us. And thereby they saw the Messiah revealed. So also in our lives, when you're having your daily devotions, when you're having your prayer time, if you come with a burden and you come with that burden and you're praying to God and you're saying, hey, this is my struggle, don't leave until that burden is lifted. Don't let go until that struggle is relieved. Press into the presence of God, just as these two men did on the road to Emmaus. So these are some of the keys that we're starting to reveal about how, again, we can study the Word of God for ourselves, studying all the Bible, seeing Jesus in all the scripture, and remembering to press into his presence, constrain him. I will not let you go unless you bless me. Another example that I think is beautiful is given by Martin Luther. He says that he studied the Bible like he gathers apples. First, I shake the whole tree that the ripest may fall. Then I shake every limb. And when I have shaken every limb, I shake every branch and every twig, and then I look under every leaf. I search the Bible as a whole, like shaking the whole tree. Then I shake every limb, study book after book. Then I shake every branch, giving attention to the chapters. Then I shake every little twig, or a careful study of the paragraphs and sentences and words and their meanings. So does that make sense? When we come to the Bible, we see it as that big tree,
So we may need to read it through. We're trying to get the whole picture. We're trying to understand what is Paul saying in this book. What is Paul trying to say to the Hebrews? What is he saying to the Romans? What is he saying to Timothy? We're going through the book as a whole. And then we come back and read it again, and now maybe we're looking at the chapters, trying to understand them more clearly. And then maybe verse by verse is the idea that Martin Luther presents. So the first, again, the big chapter. Read the chapter at least 3 to 4 times. I would encourage you to read it out loud. Read at different speeds. Maybe the first time you read through it quickly, the second time you take a little bit more time as you go through the text. Now notice I mentioned in here, use your learning style. How many of you here are visual learners? That's a good percentage. How many of you are primarily auditory learners? Okay, not as many. What about kinesthetic? You need to be touching it. Any kinesthetic? Okay, you need to be involved. So a lot of visual learners. So if you're just listening to the Bible on audio, that may not resonate with you. You may not remember. You're not going to grasp it the same way you might if you were reading the Bible. And again, for kinesthetic learners, it might be different. For them, they might need to be journaling. You might need to be writing it out, right? Rewriting the Bible text, connecting it with other Bible texts. Maybe you're doing Bible marking, linking the chapters together. So consider, how is it that you learn and apply that to your own Bible study? Again, making it something that you find enjoyable, something that you're excited to do. My mom, her Bible, she calls it like a coloring book, you know, because she has it all beautifully colored based off of if this is a promise, a miracle, is it a doctrinal study, is it on the Sabbath, whatever it might be. So when she looks at the Bible, it brings her joy, and it helps to encourage her to continue to study and to link verses together. So when you're looking at the big idea, you want to ask these questions. What are the key ideas being presented here? How do I know the key ideas? Are there words that are repeated? Is there a repetition of thought? Is there a progression of thought that is shown? And third, are there other areas within that chapter, book, or the Bible that uses similar language? You may enjoy doing what is called an inductive Bible study. And again, what we're doing here is we're trying to figure out ways to dig deeper. So I'm going to share several different ideas with you. And some of these ideas you might say, nah, not so sure if that fits me. But other ideas, yes, that might work, that might connect. So I encourage you just to glean from this and to apply things that sound exciting to you and that would help you in your own study of the Word of God. I remember, of course, when my husband and I were dating, you know, you get these text messages or voicemails, and you're like dissecting every word, you know? You're like wanting to get to know that person better, wanting to fully understand what they're saying, and you're looking forward to receiving a message from them. And I think it's the same as we look at the Word of God. Sometimes it can sound like a job or a duty I need to study, but it's not. It's an incredible joy. But finding a way that invigorates you and a way that will help you understand and grow deeper in the Word of God. So first, inductive Bible study, find the facts. You're asking the question, what does this text say? Second, interpret the facts. What does it mean? And third, applying the facts. What is God saying to me? It's important to do steps 1 and 2 before proceeding to step 3. That way we make sure that it's biblically accurate what we are then applying to ourselves. What is God saying to me? So how do we find the facts? How do we find out what the text says? Ask questions of the text. So these might be the who, what, when, where, why, how questions of the text. Look for keywords or repetition, and journal, draw, or Bible mark what you learn. So again, whatever it is that helps you to remember the text, apply that method.
One of the things I like to do when I'm asking questions, the who, what, when, where, why, is to take one text and apply that. Have you ever read

also like to ask the question, what does this text not say? So what is this text saying? But what is it not saying? And I'll give an example of that soon in the book of Timothy. A friend of mine named Brad, I'm giving you just an example of how he colors, how he draws out a sermon. So, yeah, and for some of you might be going like, hey, this looks like fun. So while the sermon is going, he's taking notes, and he's taking it in this way. He's drawing out the story. He's illustrating it, because then he can remember it that way. And that's what connects with him. So maybe for you as well, after you have your devotions in the morning, you want to draw out what you have learned from the text. That's a great way to memorize if that's your style. Timothy, as we know, was a young man who, though faithful to God and trying to be a man of faith, struggled in his faith. It was difficult. He was raised by a solid family, raised to be a man of faith, and yet he struggled. And Paul wrote these letters of encouragement to him. Turn with me your Bibles to the book of Timothy. And one of the things I love to do is, when you're going through a situation, finding a Bible character who has gone through something similar that you might be able to connect with and resonate. So we are in 2 Timothy chapter 2, beginning in verse 1. And it says, "You therefore, my son, be strong in the grace that is in Christ Jesus." What are some things that we learn of this text when we ask the who, what, when, where, why, how? Whose grace are we strong in? Christ Jesus. Are we strong in our own? No. What is it that we are strong through? We're strong through grace. Grace is what gives us strength to endure. Verse 3 says, "You therefore must endure hardship as a good soldier of Jesus Christ." What are some questions you could ask of that text? Verse 3. You therefore must endure hardship. Will you, as a child of God, endure hardship? You will. How do you endure it? As a good soldier of Jesus Christ. Does the text say you can be a good soldier of any army? Does the text even say you're the commander of the army? No, it says you are a soldier in the army of Jesus Christ. So again, what I'm encouraging is look at the text. What does it say? Who, what, when, where, why, how? And what does it not say? Does the text say that I can be strong in my own opinions? No. I can be strong in the grace that is offered me in Jesus Christ. Let's go to 2 Timothy 2:15 just to wrap up this example. And I know it's a very brief one, but again, just wanting to stimulate thought. 2 Timothy chapter 2 and verse 15. "Be diligent to present yourself approved to God." So in what manner should we present ourselves to God? Yeah, diligently. Diligently, we should present ourselves before God. "A worker who does not need to be ashamed, rightly dividing the word of truth." What are some questions that we could ask of this text? And again, I wish we could do more of a breakout session for this. But briefly, some things you could ask is there a wrong way to divide the word of God? Yeah. The text is saying, rightly dividing the word of God, rightly studying it. So there is a wrong and there's a right way to understand and to grow in the word of God. I want to give another example of a Bible study you can use, an inductive Bible study, and it's called a comparative study. And what you do here is you're going to compare different chapters in the Bible, different verses, different books. And I stole this from my husband, and that is Hebrews and Romans. He's recently been studying about how Hebrews was written to a Jewish

each audience. And you see that through the introduction. There's a strong focus on creation, sacrificial system, the redemption through the sacrifice of Christ. Whereas the book of Romans, the same author, Paul, was writing to a very diverse church. It included Jews who were now Christians, as well as Gentiles who were now Christians. The introduction was a focus on the law, a concept Romans understood as the basis of civilization. So in other words, Paul here, as he was writing to them, was presenting the gospel in two different ways. And no, there are no two gospels. These presentations are complementary and both true. But Paul, through the inspiration of the Holy Spirit, started with familiar terms of each group to help them understand the gospel more clearly. So how did we reach this conclusion? We compared the two texts. And by comparing the two texts, you see how Paul presented the same gospel, but in a little different way so that they could understand and relate. Just as a small example of this, I had the opportunity to travel overseas to a beautiful tropical country. And I was in a remote part of this community. And I was giving a sermon, and I was speaking about how God wants to cleanse us and to make our lives whiter than snow. It's a term that we're very familiar with, whiter than snow. We sing about it. But I looked at the audience, and they had just totally blank expressions, as though they were completely confused about what I was saying. And then I realized, well, that's because they have literally never seen snow before in their lives. They've never touched it. They've never experienced it. So when I'm just saying whiter than snow, it just doesn't compute. And so I remember talking with some friends about this and trying to figure out, how do we get this message across? And finally, we decided that Jesus forgives us, he cleanses us, and he makes us whiter than the flesh of a coconut. Which is not the traditional way to express the gospel, and yet it made sense to them in their context. And so through the comparative study, you're able to see, okay, Paul did a similar thing, where he's helping them understand the gospel through a context that they are familiar with. Same gospel, but in a different way. How do we learn this? It's through comparative Bible study, comparing text with text, chapter with chapter. Think of yourself as a detective, and this is an exciting secret mission, and you're trying to understand, you're trying to compare, you're trying to dig through these chapters for yourself. But of all the ways to study the Bible, I admit this one is my favorite. Praying the Bible and sharing the Bible. Sometimes people encourage us to memorize the Bible, and maybe for you that means, hey, I have a great Bible app, I'm practicing every day, I can write it out, I'm drilling myself, and that might work well for you, but what I found is the best way for me to memorize the Bible is to share it with someone else. The scriptures that I have in my head and in my heart, they're the ones that I've shared with someone else. That's how I went about memorizing them. And in fact, Ellen White shares it this way. She says, he who begins with a little knowledge in a humble way and tells what he knows while seeking diligently for further knowledge will find the whole heavenly treasure awaiting his demand. The more he seeks to impart light, the more light he will receive. The more one tries to explain the word of God to others with a love for souls, the plainer it becomes to himself. The more we use our knowledge and exercise our powers, the more knowledge and power we shall have. Do you find that text encouraging? You might feel like, hey, I don't have the knowledge. I don't know what to say. I don't exactly know what to share. I remember when I was in sixth grade, I felt this burden to start Bible study with my classmates, with my peers. And I remember feeling challenged, like, I don't know what to say, I don't know what to share. And so I would go home and study out the Bible for myself and create Bible study lessons so that I could then share it with my friends.
And that's what helped me to learn it for myself and to enjoy it and make it real for myself. So I would encourage you, if you're feeling like, hey, I don't know much of the Bible, I don't know much of what to say, take the little things you know and share it with someone else. Not only will it cement it in your own mind and heart, and Lord willing, in someone else's, but it will also deepen your desire to keep studying, keep learning, keep searching, and growing in God. And as I mentioned, praying the text is another way to really make it deep in our lives. Here's an example of 1 John 1:9. If we confess our sins, he is faithful and just to forgive us our sins and to cleanse us from all unrighteousness. After you read the text, you may spend a moment pondering it, asking what are some of the repeat words. You may ask the questions, who, what, when, where, why, how, of the text. You may be looking for what does the text not say. And then taking a moment to pray that text out to God. By way of example, God, today you've promised me in your word that if I confess my sins, you will forgive me. And Lord, I confess my sins to you just now. Both the sins that I'm aware of, but God, show me if there's something else in my life. I confess it to you and I pray for the cleansing that only you can provide. Okay, so that's an example of how to pray the text. And as we again pray that text to God, we are claiming the word of God as our own, which is again by definition what faith is, believing in the word and the word of God. As we claim that text for our own, as we pray it to God, it truly creates and recreates our own life. As one author wrote, the single most serious problem people have with the Bible is not the lack of understanding, but the fact that they understand many things too well. In other words, sometimes there are verses in the Bible, and I hope to hear that I'm not the only one that's done this, right? Some of those verses in the Bible that you just like want to keep scanning over. Like, yeah, that one sounds a little bit too difficult. That one's hitting a little too close to home. And that's the problem, is if I'm hiding from God at some point, then all the other things are going to become obscure as well. So praying and saying, God, help me not to run from this text, but help me to accept it and to understand and to grow in you. Here are a few other ideas of Bible study plans that you might consider using. You might utilize a topical study. So that means just topics in the Bible. One idea is prayers in the Bible. Maybe you want to look at miracles in the Bible or any other concept. Secondarily, you could study a book in the Bible. I really suggest Timothy. It was written to young people. Young people, a young man that was struggling in his faith and trying to grow in who God had called him to be. Not just relying on the faith of his mom and grandma, but instead his own personal walk with God. Or a Bible comparison, as we did earlier. Perhaps you want to do a word study. There's one study like grace, peace, hope that you want to study throughout the Bible. Perhaps a doctrinal study. You want to study about forgiveness. You want to look into the Sabbath. What does it really mean to keep the Sabbath? Is that important? Is it relevant to our lives today? Yes, it is. but studying it for yourself. State of the dead, what happens after death? And again, as you're studying these things, remember to share them. Because that's the way, again, not only will it bless them, but it'll grow deeper in your own experience. You have a little bit of knowledge, that's okay, share it. And as you share it, it'll create a desire to know and to study more. And possibly you want to read through the Bible with a companion Ellen White book. I've mentioned several times of late, Desire of Ages. It is absolutely one of my favorite books. And so many of the stories that I've been sharing come from the book Desire of Ages. So perhaps you want to take that book and read it alongside Matthew, Mark, Luke, John. It brings out so much more depth
from the passages. So the question I want to ask you today is, what is your plan? I've just presented a lot of different ideas, and maybe you have something already that's working for you. That's wonderful. Share it with a friend here. Share it with me. I'd love to hear it afterwards. Share our ideas so that we can all grow in our walk with God. So what devotional plan? Like Daniel, we need a purpose in our hearts. We need a plan. Because if we don't purpose, if we don't prioritize, it's not going to happen. What is your plan for the next 3 months? And what steps will you take to remain committed to this goal? One of the things that I found really helpful is having an accountability partner. I remember when I first started having personal devotions, it was at the same time as my younger sister. And so we would ask each other each day, what are you studying? What are you learning? And we would challenge each other to keep studying the Word of God. Maybe you have a sibling, or maybe you've met someone here. Develop new friendships. Claim them as your accountability partner. Every day, every week, check in with each other. How are your devotions going? What are you learning? What are you enjoying? And learn from one another. I remember hearing the story of a pastor who, whenever he spoke the name of God or read a scripture, his voice would just tremble. It would tremble with reverence at the sacredness, at the holiness of God's name, at the sacred, holy power of the Word. And I think so often we can treat the Bible as another book when in fact it is the living Word of God, the living Word of the Almighty God. And that treasure is ours to enjoy. Ellen White put it this way: the creative energy that called the world into existence is in the Word of God. This Word imparts power, it begets life. Every command is a promise. Accepted by the will, received into the soul, it brings with it the life of the Infinite One. It transforms the nature and recreates the soul in the image of God. Does the Word of God have power today? Absolutely does. Continues A.T. Jones, Lessons on Faith. Thus it was in creation, and thus it was in redemption. He healed the sick. He cast out devils. He stilled the tempest. He cleansed the lepers. He raised the dead. He forgave sins, all by his word. And in all this also he spake, and it was. And so he is the same yesterday, today, and forever. Always he is the creator. And always he does all things by his word only. Today, by the grace of God, that same word, the word that spoke and the universe was created, the word that spoke and the demons were cast out, the word that spoke and the servant was healed, that same word can speak today into our lives and our hearts. We have an incredible treasure in front of us. And so I hope that today, as we looked at several different ways to study the Bible, and as we've looked at it over identity, that there's been something that resonates with you. And you say, you know, I want to try that. I want to start that. And I would encourage you, take that and begin that journey of faith. Continue that journey with God. Would you bow your heads with me as we pray? Heavenly Father God, Lord, I want to thank you so much that you have not abandoned us, you have not forgotten us, but God, you have given us the greatest gift through your word, the word that speaks and reveals Jesus in every page. And so, God, we are just so humbled. We are so thankful for this love letter. And we pray, Lord, that as we continue to study, may you bring us joy. May you deepen our understanding. May you help us to see you as you truly are. And I pray, Father, as this text becomes our own, may we share it with others, and may we encourage them as well in their walk with you. We thank you, we trust you, we praise you. In Jesus' name, amen.

0: Today's teenagers live in a world where screens have replaced the outdoors. Likes determine worth, and illicit desires can be satisfied with a click of a button. Loneliness and hopelessness trap youth in habits that promise pleasure but deliver destruction. Now more than ever, young people need to learn to look up and see a living savior. That's exactly what you're doing for them through the annual Amazing Facts Youth Conferences, which give teens an opportunity to fall in love with Jesus, discover biblical truth, share their faith, and build lifelong friendships.
1: I was 17 years old when I was looking for what is the purpose of life. Ellen White had her first vision when she was 17 years old, and Jesus called the apostles. They were young people. We're going after these young people just in the flower of their lives.
2: I was raised reading the Bible, being told, like, your faith matters, having a relationship with Jesus matters. As a kid, it doesn't really feel that real. Well, who is God? You know, what does it mean to be a Christian? What is my faith, really?
1: They're really starting to ask adult questions. What is the big picture? They've got their vigor, their energy, they're looking for direction. They're poised to change the world.
3: As COVID-19 spreads across the nation, the CDC is strongly...
4: We started with Amazing Facts Youth because of COVID. We shut church down. As I said, hey, what are you going to do with all the youth? Pastor Ross said, Tony, what do you want to do? And I said, I want to go live on all social media. Pastor Ross said, okay, Tony, go get after it.
5: We are now live streamed. We are now live.
6: Well, how is everyone?
7: During the COVID times when people had to stay at home, a lot of the youth were trying to find those outlets to be able to connect with people.
8: I wasn't really around a lot of young people. My mom actually found it for me because I had a keen interest in youth ministry.
9: I was scrubbing through all YouTube live streams and one popped up called AFY Zoom Meeting Friday Vespers. I thought, wow, this is so cool. Young people from around the world took their time to actually like come here.
10: I really connected with them. They started announcing that they were going to have a conference. I was very excited to be a part of it.
1: The leaders of Amazing Facts had noticed there's such a tremendous need among young people. They've got so many things bombarding them right now. Tony Scarpino had a real passion for youth. He said, let's do a youth summit just for the youth. We thought about it and said, yeah, well, let's get some good speakers and let's try it.
11: We have 325 youth and adults.
12: We'll invite everyone just to go right out.
1: Planning one of these Amazing Facts Youth Conferences, it's multiple meetings, marketing meetings, knowing how to get the word out to the young people.
4: We got to working on who was coming that first one.
13: We need the courage of heroes and the faith of martyrs.
1: Since we had the first AFY program, word got out. There's, you know, a network. Young people are very connected with social media. And when they talked about how it impacted their lives each year, it seemed like it was growing.
4: You know, friends are communicating, families are communicating, hey, I'm taking my kids.
1: Parents are looking for an event for their youth that they can bring them to, and they know they're going to hear Bible truth.
14: Say Jesus! Jesus!
1: A lot of the youth are actually the team that leads out. They're helping with the music, they're helping with the prayer groups, they're helping with the presentations, they're helping with the organization, they help even with the media. I think they find great satisfaction in knowing that they're involved in God's work. It gives them a real sense of fulfillment.
15: I was like, sign me up for everything. Singing, song service, and special music, and helping with orchestra.
7: I was given the opportunity to do United Prayer. You know, having that moment with Christ, just truly a blessing to even lead and see that.
16: Some of the best parts of this conference is the moments where I get to interact with strangers, just putting smiles on people's faces and helping them to know that God loves them and cares about them.
9: Leading up to it, I coordinated with Pastor Hudgens regarding our main theme, our verses, specific activities, what we would do, getting involved in a ministry that I love. That has been a life-changing experience.
14: Do we all agree? Yeah!
17: On their way back.
18: That way, and they're gonna come in this way.
1: The conference is organized with a lot of thought in mind because we're wanting to feed them as much good spiritual food as we can. They're learning how to do real quality prayer and making personal devotions a regular part of their lives.
8: Being able to come here every year and do my own journaling and studying in the Word has helped so much with my relationship with Jesus.
2: You learn why this faith is real. It's not just listening to someone take a verse from the Bible and explain it. It's someone talking about real issues that kids deal with. You know, addictions, not knowing the future, how to stand resilient in times of trials.
1: We just saw that there was a crying need the young people had to really hear challenging messages, calling them to live their lives for Christ.
17: I don't know about you, friends, but it bothers me to see people be lost. God sends us that we might turn people from darkness to light. We're turning them from down to up, that they might focus on Christ.
1: We try to give them some time for social interaction, and we even let them go out and do some door-to-door witnessing. They've come to Jesus. We're going to show them you can overcome your fears and you can share your faith. And so they get training on how to do that, and we take them out and let them experience just talking to strangers about their faith, sharing literature, and they always come back thinking, I didn't know I could do that, and I am so excited. It wasn't so hard, and I think I made a difference in someone's life, and they're just electrified by that experience.
8: Spreading Jesus is so important, and we need to encourage other young people to have that same desire and that same passion.
11: So you're going to go out. You're going to have what?
1: Some of the other parts of the event that I think are especially attractive to the young people, we have these Afterglow programs.
4: Afterglow is a celebration time. That's where they can go outside and they can sing loud with the guitar. It's fun, it's funny, it's respectful.
19: And what better way to bring in the Sabbath than with singing? If you are here at the Fountain, you are in the right place.
2: For the last couple of years, I've had the pleasure of being able to help run the Afterglows. Being able to see people who previously didn't know each other come together and interact is really rewarding.
10: I think the best part about the conference is having a time where we can get together, talk about Christ.
16: Being in an environment that encourages me to continue to walk in Christ, I think that speaks for itself.
1: They want to meet other like-minded young people, so there's that social aspect.
8: I would definitely say I'm more shy. Being able to be around other young people kind of brings me out.
20: For me, the best part of the conference is having the community. We don't live close together, we don't go to the same schools, but when we come together, it's special.
4: The relationships that they're making, you're growing together, you're learning together.
1: Tony will bring up some of the young people and they share their testimonies of how the Amazing Facts Youth Program has transformed their lives.
2: Something that's so vital for the Christian walk is having a strong community. There'll be times when your faith is going to be weak, and so you need people who are around you to lift you up.
10: Having a conference, especially for the youth who are struggling with their spiritual life, this can help them to see that other people also go through this.
2: Sometimes there are issues that kids are dealing with that they're not comfortable talking about, or they don't even know how to bring up. So they need someone who cares to not just preach from the Bible, but also to understand where they are and understand kind of the questions that they're dealing with.
4: You know, a young person to sense validation is such a big deal. Providing that and then a safe place, a safe environment for them to open up. You don't get a conference of just youth in their home church.
1: Some come, they've grown up in the church, and they've never yet personally said they want to choose to be a Christian. They've never made a decision for baptism. Well, they're at the age where they can make those decisions now. And when they make these decisions, they can have full, fruitful lives of living for Christ and ministry. That, to me, is the most rewarding thing, is to see them coming forward during the appeals to turn their lives over to their Savior.
8: Coming to this conference has helped so much with my relationship with Jesus and the desire to know Christ better.
9: When you have a group of young people who have that same motivation in the same vicinity, there is an enlightening fire that everyone gets.
16: Each time I go, I feel more and more encouraged. I know that there are other like-minded believers out there, and I feel motivated to bring everything that I learn and bring that to my church.
9: This conference matters because it brings young people to stay focused on their calling.
1: You know, we need to train this young people, an army, that can get out there and really be living the life, doing mission work, and sharing the good news for this generation.

Is it a stick? Is it a tree? No, it's grass. Hello friends, you want to hear some amazing facts about the tallest grass in the world. It's called bamboo, and it's from the Poaceae family, which is really grass. There are places in the world that the bamboo grows so quickly, you can actually hear it growing. In some parts of Southeast Asia, the bamboo can grow 39 inches in one day. How'd you like to mow that grass? In fact, bamboo grows so fast that standing in one of these bamboo forests on a sunny day, you can actually hear the plants growing. That would be creepy. Here's a little monster shoot that's just beginning to sprout. You know, some of this bamboo can even get to be 130 feet tall. At the top of the plant, you've got these leaves that process the photosynthesis. Looks like a tree to me. There are about 1,500 different species of bamboo in the world that come in several different colors, such as black, green, gold, gray, yellow, and powder blue. The bamboo plant is also extremely versatile, with an extraordinary range of uses, such as, wait for it, baskets, bicycle frames, bird cages, lines, boats, bridges, brushes, buckets, canoes, carts, charcoal, chopsticks, clothing, cooking utensils, diapers, fans, fences, firewood, fishing rods, food steamer, furniture, garden tools, handicrafts, hats, incense, musical instruments, paper, particle board, pens, pipes, roofing, scaffold, tableware, toilets, toothpicks, toys, umbrellas, and walking sticks. Bamboo is even used to make premium sheets. And as the bamboo grows, it sheds these pieces of extra leaf or bark. And I think you could also maybe even make an airplane. In fact, during World War II in the South Pacific, the US Navy even used bamboo to reinforce concrete. It's amazing how useful bamboo is when you remember it's just gigantic grass. I have to keep reminding myself that this is just grass. Just very, very tall grass. In 1 Peter chapter 1, verse 24 and 25, the Bible says, "For all flesh is as grass, and all the glory of man as the flower of grass. The grass withers, and the flower thereof falleth away, but the word of the Lord endures forever." It's true, friends, that compared to eternity, our lives are like the grass of the field. It's very short. What is 70 or 100 years compared to forever? But the Bible tells us that King David, who only lived 70 years, he died in a good old age, full of days, because he used his spiritual gifts to be as useful as he could be for God. God has given everybody at least one spiritual gift. Many people have several. You want to use your spiritual gifts that you might grow in grace, be productive, and be useful to the Lord. Whatever your hand finds to do, do it with all your might.

0: Friends, I don't know if you're aware, but less than 50% of people actually have a will or an estate prepared when they die. And that is so sad. That means that, well, basically the government's going to divide up their resources. You know, the Bible tells us that King David, one of the most important things he did was he planned and he prepared to build up God's house before he died. He knew the work would be done by his son and by others, but he wanted to make a provision and to organize things. And this is a lesson for you and me. We should all have a plan for our estate. Amazing Facts has people in the office that can help you with this event. Just give them a call.
1: We want to thank you so much for joining us today. I am your host, Joseph Eichner, and I want to welcome you to Answers in Prophecy, brought to you by It Is Written. You know, sometimes people say that Revelation is a hard book to understand. It is sealed. So many beasts, so many strange symbols. What does it all mean? In today's message, John is going to explain to us the mysteries of Revelation. So you have chosen a good day to be with us. Again, on behalf of It Is Written, we welcome you to Answers in Prophecy.

0: We want to welcome you back to Answers in Prophecy, brought to us by It Is Written. I am your host, Joseph Eichner, and we're going to be talking about unlocking the mysteries of Revelation. And our presenter and my friend is with us, John Bradshaw. John, how are you today?
1: Great, my friend. How are you doing?
0: It's so good to see you.
1: Good to be back. We've had a couple of days off. Now we have rested and ready to go.
0: Now, did you get some rest during those days off?
1: Yeah, a little bit, you know, a little bit. Happy to go now, though.
0: Yeah, so am I. Today we're going to be talking about unlocking the mysteries of Revelation. What is that all about?
1: You know, the book of Revelation is a mysterious book in as much as it's not just written straightforward. You don't read it like a storybook, and there's a little interpreting that needs to go on. What we're going to see is, as we look in Revelation, we'll discover that there's a lot there that you've seen before in other places in the Old Testament. Mm-hmm. Stories which in and of themselves may have been major events, even crises. Mm. They read like stories, but really they have a certain prophetic element as they point forward to what's going to take place later in human history.
0: Mm. So when you start talking about major events and you talk about crises, those are things like you need to prepare for. You're getting ready to get married, you know, the bride and the groom, they take some time to make their plans for that wedding day. If there's a major crisis like this coronavirus, I think sometimes people need to prepare. There's been a lot of preparation. Oh, John, there's been a lot of preparation. When this thing first started in March, it was hard to find toilet paper because people were so terrified that they went and they bought up all the toilet paper in the supermarkets. And I couldn't find any. I had to call on my members to help me to find some toilet paper. Can you believe that?
1: You know, I wouldn't have. But I can now because we had to live through it.
0: Yeah.
1: You look for staples like flour and other things. Mm-hmm. They disappeared off the shelves of supermarkets. People were trying to prepare for something they weren't really sure about.
0: So what did you do to prepare for the coronavirus?
1: Honestly, not a lot, to be perfectly honest. Other than one time when they said that maybe the supermarkets are going to close, we just bought a little more food than usual. That's about it. We didn't worry too much because somewhere in the back of my mind, I figured we're going to get through this okay. If we hadn't, my family would have been looking at me and saying, you didn't do nearly enough.
0: Boy, I tell you, John, for me, once we found toilet paper, we were trying to stockpile just a little bit to be on the safe side. But we also went and bought a little extra food as well.
1: Yeah.
0: So listen, let me ask you a question. You know a crisis is coming, right? We've had all these fires and tornadoes and storms. You know it's coming. If there was one thing you could get, one thing you could buy to prepare for the crisis, what would it be?
1: You know, I'd like to phone a friend. If I could phone a friend, I'd ask my wife, because I don't know. She would have the perfect answer because she is wise like that. Mm-hmm. I want to say water, but that's in the tap.
0: Yeah.
1: Bread? What about you? What would you do?
0: I'm glad you asked. So if food is a given,
1: right,
0: the next thing on my list would be having a generator. So I could run my appliances, keep my home running, keep life going.
1: Yeah, absolutely. You know, we had a tornado, two tornadoes. One came on that side of this building, one came on that side. You can still see the tornado damage in the trees here and across the road. And our home, not too far away, we were without power for a week or so. We would have been stuck unless a friend had said, I have a spare generator. Would you like it? Mm. I think that's a very, very wise choice. Mm. I don't want to be without one next time.
0: Boy, I tell you, maybe we need to get one.
1: Yeah.
0: So we've talked a little bit about how to prepare for a crisis in life like we know it, but the Bible tells us about some crises. Does it tell us how we prepare?
1: It does. Thank God it does. Because as we've already talked about in Answers in Prophecy, the Bible says there's a time of trouble coming such as never was since there was a nation. We talked about this too. No need to be afraid, don't need to be scared, but you do want to be prepared.
0: Wow, that time of trouble, that's a scary term. But today, John is going to talk to us about unlocking the mysteries of Revelation and how to be prepared for the crisis that lies ahead. You've chosen a great day to be with us in Answers in Prophecy. John?
1: This is going to be a good study. I hope you brought your thinking cap. I hope you brought a slide rule or an abacus or a pencil and paper or something. I'm going to ask you to think tonight, and you're going to look into the Bible and see things that you might have seen without really ever having seen them. So let's pray and begin and expect God to bless us as we do. Let's pray. Our Father in heaven, thank you that we can open the Bible together. Guide us by your Spirit. Grow our understanding of your word so that we can plot a straight course in these last and challenging days of Earth's history. Lead us, we ask you, and we pray sincerely in Jesus' name. Amen. In 1872, a mystery emerged in the eastern Atlantic Ocean, which to this day has not been solved. A two-masted sailing ship carrying a cargo of 1,701 barrels of methylated spirits, that's denatured alcohol, was found drifting east of the Azores Islands. It had left New York City bound for Genoa, Italy. Sailors on another vessel saw it in the distance and noticed that it wasn't moving as you'd expect a ship to do. They investigated, and they discovered that the Mary Celeste had been abandoned, which was odd. There was enough food on board to last for another 6 months, and it didn't seem as though the ship had been through any especially rough weather. Its sails were damaged, but otherwise it was in pretty good shape. But 10 people were gone. The captain, Benjamin Briggs, born in Wareham, Massachusetts, close to Cape Cod, along with him, his wife and their infant daughter and the crew, gone. A lifeboat was gone too. Now that ship was 100 feet long. When it was found, it was noted that the last entry into the ship's log had been made 9 days earlier. A ship found, 10 people gone, and absolutely no explanation. Now, you would expect that in the last 150 years or so, there have been a lot of explanations bandied about to somehow account for the abandoned ship, but nothing conclusive has ever been proposed. The entire history of the ship is unfortunate, as a matter of fact. Its captain died on the ship's maiden voyage. The ship ultimately met its demise in Haiti when new owners deliberately destroyed it in an act of insurance fraud. In between is the mystery. What happened to the Mary Celeste? To this day, the best anyone can do is speculate. There's just no really good explanation. Now, here's another one for you. November 24, 1971, the night before Thanksgiving, a man in his mid-40s got on board a Northwest Orient Airlines plane in Portland, Oregon. He bought a ticket under the name Dan Cooper, and he took seat 18F. He wore a dark suit, a dark tie, a white shirt, and sunglasses, which he never took off. And he handed a flight attendant, a woman named Florence Schaffner, a note. She didn't bother reading it until after takeoff. When she looked at it, she was stunned to find the note said, "Miss, I've got a bomb. I want you to sit next to me. You're being hijacked." In his black briefcase, which he opened for the flight attendant, were a couple of red cylinders, wires, and a battery. He demanded $200,000 and 4 parachutes. He collected the money from the airline during a stop at Seattle. That's where he let the 36 passengers off the plane. Cooper, if that's his name, seems it probably wasn't, Cooper demanded the plane be flown to Mexico after a stop in Reno, Nevada. So 40 minutes after taking off from Seattle en route to Reno, a light in the cockpit indicated that the plane's rear stairs were being used. When the jet landed in Reno, the stairs were down and Cooper was missing, along with the money and 2 parachutes. He dived into a freezing rainstorm at 10,000 feet. And so people have wondered, did he survive? Well, maybe he did and maybe he did not. About $6,000 of the money given to Cooper was found by an 8-year-old boy playing on the banks of the Columbia River in 1980, leading most people to believe that D.B. Cooper, as he became known, didn't make it. Now, the case remains open to this day, and according to the FBI, it probably will forever. Every now and then, someone comes along claiming to be D.B. Cooper. A man in Florida told his wife on his deathbed that he was the mystery hijacker. Authorities say, no chance. So who was the mystery man? Well, the truth is, we just don't know. And it's likely we never will. Now, something a little more recent. A mystery that was recently solved. 10 years ago, an art dealer from New Mexico hid a cache of jewels and gold somewhere in the Rocky Mountains. That's a quote. That's what he said. Somewhere in the Rocky Mountains. The man who hid the treasure chest had once been a pilot who flew more than 300 combat missions in the Vietnam War. Then he went on to become a successful businessman. He hid the treasure chest, a bronze box that weighed 22 pounds when it was loaded up, and said clues to its location could be found in his memoir. Earlier this year, that art dealer, a man named Forrest Fenn, claimed that someone contacted him and told him they'd found the treasure. It is said that hundreds of thousands of people looked for it. I don't know if it was that many, but I do know at least one person, personally, who made trips to the Rockies to hunt for it. As far as I know, he's not the one who found it. The art dealer died in September of 2020 at the age of 90. And the search is all over. The identity of the finder of the treasure isn't known, but it's been found. Or so they say. Who shot John F. Kennedy? I have a friend who owns at least 30 books on the subject. She said she still doesn't even have a clue. What happened to Malaysian Airlines Flight 370? Tragedy. Unfortunately, we might never know. But now, a more important question. How can we understand the mysteries of the book of Revelation? Let's look at that together. The book of Revelation was written by John, the disciple of Jesus. He also wrote 1 John, 2 John, 3 John, and the Gospel of John. I've been asked many times why the Bible, some Bibles at least, call the book of Revelation the Revelation of John, or the Revelation of John the Divine. Well, what that means is it's the revelation written by John. Some Bibles refer to him as a divine in the sense that he was a seer or a prophet. There's nothing inappropriate about that reference. Revelation is the last book of the Bible, way down there at the end. It contains 22 chapters. And what intrigues people so much about the book of Revelation is that it's clearly written in signs and symbols. There are a lot of symbols in the book of Revelation. The bigger question is, what's the book of Revelation really about? If you answer that question, you've made the job of interpreting the book so much easier. So let's take a look at the way the book of Revelation starts. The first verse, Revelation 1 verse 1 says, "The revelation of Jesus Christ, which God gave him to show his servants things which must shortly take place. And he sent and signified it by his angel to his servant John." Revelation 1:1. So we see something simple yet profoundly important. The book is the revelation of Jesus. It was written for the purpose of revealing Jesus. When you study the Bible, you don't want to make the mistake of barking up the wrong tree. It's easy to do, and millions of people do it. You can become so intrigued with beasts and symbols that you can lose sight of the fact that the book of Revelation is really about a lamb who is Jesus. It's a story of salvation, a story of the hope that we have in the soon return of the Lord. It's easy to forget that if your focus isn't in the right place. I want you to see what the focus of Bible prophecy really is. When we look in the right direction, we can focus right. We can see what's really most important, and we can find real guidance for our time here on this mortal coil. If you want to get to the bottom of what the prophecies of the Bible are really about, you need to understand the makeup of the book of Revelation. Now, what I'm about to tell you isn't going to confuse you. It's clear. A lot of study in prophecy is just plain confusing. Now, this isn't going to be. To a great extent, Revelation was written in signs and symbols for a very good reason, or maybe multiple reasons. One, God wanted people who read Revelation to apply themselves, to study. Unlike today, when so many people listen to a scholar or a pseudo-scholar or a preacher, or they read a book and they simply become reflectors of the thoughts of others. Well, that actually reading the book, studying the book, digging into the book and seeing for themselves what it actually says. Far from Revelation being hidden or sealed, it's a book God wants us to be familiar with. In fact, the third verse of the book of Revelation says this, "Blessed is he who reads, and those who hear the words of this prophecy, and keep those things which are written in it. For the time is near." You see that? God urges us to read the book and says there is a blessing in it for us. In fact, Revelation is the only book of the Bible in which a blessing is promised to anyone who reads it. As a matter of fact, Revelation contains 7 blessings. Let me explain this to you. Many, many years ago, when I wore a younger man's clothes, I had the good fortune of knowing an old preacher. And if he were alive, he probably wouldn't mind me referring to him as an old preacher. A number of us young people would go to his home and we'd sit together in his living room and we'd open the book of Revelation together and we'd study it through verse by verse and he'd ask questions and he would make us think. And one of the things he told us back then was that in the book of Revelation you find 7 blessings. Now there's been a book written by Austin Cook since his death that's called An Enduring Vision, and I appreciate my copy very much. And I don't know whether this is in there, but you can find it in other places. Wonderful notes put together from the man's studies and materials that he had put together really helped me to dig into the book of Revelation. So, you've seen the first blessing in Revelation, the first of 7, blessed is he that reads. Now, take a look with me at the second one, which you find in Revelation chapter 14, verse 13. It says, "Then I heard a voice from heaven saying to me, write, blessed are the dead who die in the Lord from now on. Yes, says the Spirit, that they may rest from their labors and their works follow them." Third one, Revelation 16, 15, it says, "Behold, I am coming as a thief. Blessed is he who watches and keeps his garments, lest he walk naked and they see his shame." I got a fourth one for you, Revelation 19, verse 9. It says, "Then he said to me, write, blessed are those who are called to the marriage supper of the Lamb. And he said to me, these are the true sayings of God." One more for you. "Blessed and holy is he who has part in the first resurrection. Over such, the second death has no power. But they shall be priests of God and of Christ and shall reign with him for 1,000 years. And I'm going to go to the end. You'll find that in Revelation chapter 20. And now I want to go to Revelation chapter 22, if I can get this page turned, and look in verse 7. Revelation 22, verse 7, it says, "Behold, I am coming quickly. Blessed is he who keeps the words of the prophecy of this book." And one more, it's Revelation 22, 14. It says, "Blessed are those who do his commandments, that they may have the right to the tree of life and may enter through the gates into this city." The blessings in the book of Revelation. Revelation is a book of blessing. Let's understand that. It's given to us to guide us through earth's last days and to understand what's coming upon the earth. There are 404 verses in the book of Revelation, 22 chapters. And here's one thing that many people don't understand or take into consideration. You read in Revelation about Babylon, about a beast, in fact, about more than one beast. You read in Revelation about angel messengers and about plagues. So why does it mention these things specifically? Here's what you want to know. Of those 404 verses, around 2/3 of them, maybe more, contain references to or allusions to, or they're simply quoted from, the Old Testament. Interesting. Revelation right at the end of the Bible. But John goes way back to the beginning to get his symbols. Why might that be? As I mentioned, Revelation contains lots of signs and symbols because God wants us to study and think for ourselves and to ask him for guidance. And also, Revelation was written by John while John was a captive on the island of Patmos in the Aegean Sea. It's a Greek island, even though it's much closer to Turkey than it is to Greece. It's small. How small? Well, the island of Oahu in Hawaii is 597 square miles. Patmos is 13 square miles. It's small. John was a prisoner there. kept under house arrest by the Roman government. It's said that John was boiled in oil in Rome, and that after he survived being deep fried, he was then banished to Patmos. That's a great story. There's no evidence that it actually happened that way, but he was certainly on Patmos. He was definitely a prisoner of the Romans, and very likely he didn't want them to be able to understand everything he was saying or writing, especially as some of it might not have been taken well by the authorities. So what do you do when you want to write something in code? You know that during World War II, the British were having a hard time cracking the code being used by Germany. They were using something called an Enigma machine to send coded messages. It was so important to crack those codes. German U-boats were inflicting heavy losses on Allied shipping. So the need to understand their signals was crucial. The Enigma machines were very difficult to crack. While Alan Turing of Britain gets the credit for cracking the code, a lot of the hard work initially was done by a team of Polish code breakers. When Turing and the team at Bletchley Park, 35 miles northwest of London, worked out a solution to these codes, the Allies were far better off in the battle for the Atlantic. Countless lives were saved, may have even shortened the war. Knowing the code was essential. You know, during World War II, Navajo were used to relay messages for the United States military. Good reason for this. It's said that when World War II broke out, there were only 30 non-Navajo who knew the Navajo language. At the Battle of Iwo Jima, 6 Navajo code talkers worked around the clock during the first 2 days of the battle. They sent and received over 800 messages, all without error. One military leader said, were it not for the Navajos, the Marines would never have taken Iwo Jima. The Navajo code is the only spoken military code that was never deciphered. You want to have a good code. So where would John get a good code without Navajo or an Enigma machine? Think about this. Would you have a Navajo speaking in the Navajo language to someone who doesn't understand it? Would you use an Enigma machine if the person at the other end didn't have the key to decipher what was being sent? The person receiving the code needs to be able to interpret it, decipher it. So John used a code, if you like, that his readers were familiar with, a code that they could decipher. Let's look at how John wrote Revelation so that his readers could understand it and so that we can understand it 2,000 years or so later. Keep in mind that we have the same key in our hands as John's readers had in theirs. Let's dive in the deep end and look at a term that John uses in Revelation several times. It's an important term, and it deals directly with the crisis in the last days of Earth's history. If God, well, let's say that again. If we see this as God intends us to, we'll have a much better chance of understanding where the world is headed. We'll start in Revelation chapter 14, where we'll read this. And there followed another angel saying, Babylon is fallen, that great city, because she made all nations drink of the wine of the wrath of her fornication. Now, there's an interesting reference. In the Old Testament, God had this to say about Babylon. We saw this last time. And Babylon, the glory of kingdoms, the beauty of the Chaldeans' pride, will be as when God overthrew Sodom and Gomorrah. It will never be inhabited, nor will it be settled from generation to generation. Nor will the Arabian pitch tents there, nor will the shepherds make their sheepfolds there. But wild beasts of the desert will lie there, and their houses will be full of owls. Ostriches will dwell there, and wild goats will caper there. The hyenas will howl in their citadels, and jackals in their pleasant palaces. Her time is near to come, and her days will not be prolonged. Isaiah 13, starting in verse 19, going through to verse 22. This is a prediction that Babylon will never be inhabited again. God was saying Babylon would be destroyed. Hard to imagine back in a day when Babylon was the mightiest nation on the planet. So you have to ask yourself, what is Babylon doing back in the book of Revelation when God said Babylon would cease to be? In Revelation 17, we see Babylon very prominently. And there came one of the seven angels which had the seven vials and talked with me, saying unto me, Come hither, I will show unto thee the judgment of the great whore that sitteth upon many waters, with whom the kings of the earth have committed fornication, and the inhabitants of the earth have been made drunk with the wine of her fornication. And upon her forehead was a name written, Mystery, Babylon the Great, the mother of harlot

John wanted to be able to write something that his readers would understand. Now keep in mind, although the prophecies of the Bible are definitely for us, they were initially written directly to a certain audience. And he needed his audience, his readers, to be able to say, "We understand that. We know what he's referring to." So what was he referring to? In the book of Jeremiah, God has a lot to say about Babylon. In Jeremiah 50, verse 12, Babylon is referred to as a mother. John borrows that in the imagery we just read. Verse 13 says, "Because of the wrath of the Lord, she shall not be inhabited, but she shall be wholly desolate. Everyone who goes by Babylon shall be horrified and hiss at all her plagues." Look at Jeremiah 51, verse 7. "Babylon was a golden cup in the Lord's hand that made all the earth drunk. The nations drank her wine. Therefore, the nations are deranged." In verse 4 of Revelation 17, Babylon has a golden cup in her hand. Jeremiah says, "Babylon makes the world drunk." And you just saw Revelation say exactly the same thing. Revelation is quoting Jeremiah. Revelation 18, verse 7, God speaks of Babylon when he says, "In the measure that she glorified herself and lived luxuriously, in the same measure give her torment and sorrow. For she says in her heart, 'I sit as queen and am no widow and will not see sorrow.'" Now see what Isaiah said in Isaiah 47. "Therefore, hear this now, you who are given to pleasures, who dwell securely, who say in your heart, 'I am, and there is no one else besides me. I shall not sit as a widow, nor shall I know the loss of children.'" So what we're seeing is that many of the things written about ancient Babylon in the Old Testament are repeated in the book of Revelation. John was writing to people who were very familiar with what the Old Testament said about Babylon. So he used the same phrases, the same words. So his readers would say, "Oh, we know what you're talking about." John was describing a power that had the same attitudes, the same aims, the same characteristics as old Babylon. It's not the same power, but it's modeled after it. It's modern Babylon. Ancient Babylon desired to govern the world. In fact, it did for a time, but then it came to naught. And the reason was because of its spiritual rebellion. Remember Revelation chapter 14 where it said, "Babylon has fallen"? It says the same in Revelation 18. "And he cried mightily with a loud voice, saying, 'Babylon the great is fallen, and has become a dwelling place of demons, a prison for every foul spirit, and a cage for every unclean and hated bird.'" Where'd John get that language? That language about Babylon, Babylon being fallen. Let's go to the book of Daniel and we'll find out. In Daniel chapter 5, the king of Babylon does something truly rebellious. We remember that early in Daniel, God finally reached the heart of the king Nebuchadnezzar. But his grandson, Belshazzar, who later became king, followed in his grandfather's footsteps. Well, in fact, let me correct that. He followed him in becoming king, but didn't follow him in terms of humbling himself before God. So let's see what happened. Daniel chapter 5 and verse 1. "Belshazzar the king made a great feast for 1,000 of his lords and drank wine in the presence of 1,000. While he tasted the wine, Belshazzar gave the command to bring the gold and silver vessels, which his father Nebuchadnezzar," now it's his grandfather, but the word is used interchangeably, "which his father Nebuchadnezzar had taken from the temple which had been in Jerusalem, that the king and his lords, his wives and his concubines might drink from them. Then they brought the gold vessels that had been taken from the temple of the house of God, which had been in Jerusalem. And the king and his lords, his wives and his concubines drank from them. They drank wine and praised the gods of gold and silver, bronze and iron, wood and stone." And that was as far as God was prepared to let that rebellion go. "In the same hour, the fingers of a man's hand appeared and wrote opposite the lampstand on the plaster of the wall of the king's palace. And the king saw the part of

0: pan that wrote. What was going on? The holy worship vessels that had been stolen from the temple in Jerusalem were brought out by Belshazzar for the purpose of using in the worship of false gods. This was blasphemy. Verse 25. And this is the inscription that was written. Mene, mene, tekel, upharsin. This is the interpretation of each word. Mene, God has numbered your kingdom and finished it. Tekel, you have been weighed in the balances and found wanting. Perez, your kingdom has been divided and given to the Medes and the Persians. Notice what it says next. Next. That very night, Belshazzar, king of the Chaldeans, was slain, and Darius the Mede received the kingdom, being about 62 years old. Babylon had fallen. Because of rebellion against God, Babylon fell. Because of false worship, Babylon fell. And it's not like Belshazzar didn't know better. Daniel recounted the history of Nebuchadnezzar, how he was proud and lifted himself up, how then he was humbled and lived in the wilderness for 7 years when he lost his mind. And Daniel said, but you, his son Belshazzar, have not humbled your heart, even though you knew all this. You have lifted yourself up against the Lord of heaven. They have brought the vessels of his house before you, and you and your lords, your wives and your concubines have drunk wine from them. And you have praised the gods of silver and gold, bronze and iron, wood and stone, which do not see or hear or know. And the God who holds your breath in his hand and owns all your ways, you have not glorified. Belshazzar knew better, but he wouldn't surrender his heart to God. As a result, Babylon fell, and another kingdom took its place. When John's readers read what he wrote about Babylon, they knew just what he was saying. He's writing about Babylon. They're saying a great pagan power that is religiously corrupt and politically corrupt. They're saying this is something that wanted to run the world but would be brought to its knees. They're reading that and they're saying history is going to repeat. And that's what we say when we read this. It happened before, literally. It's going to happen again. Not literally this time, because old Babylon no longer exists. It's going to happen spiritually. Something will rise up with the characteristics of old Babylon, with the same ideals and attitudes of old Babylon. Something that's all about false worship, and something that will look to take away the rights of people. I'll tell you what's interesting is that Peter saw a manifestation of that in his day, saying this as he finished his first book, 1 Peter. He said, by Silvanus, our faithful brother, as I consider him, I have written to you briefly, exhorting and testifying that this is the true grace of God in which you stand. She who is in Babylon, elect together with you, greets you. And so does Mark, my son, greet one another with a holy kiss. Peace to all who are in Christ Jesus. Amen. See that? She who is in Babylon. And Peter was referring to Rome. Old Babylon was gone. Rome, Peter points out, was the new Babylon, the pagan power ruling the world, the false religious power with influence in the world. So this is how Revelation is written. John borrows imagery from the Old Testament. So we then look to the Old Testament to find the keys to unlock what's written in the New Testament book of Revelation. When we do this, we see that things are so much easier to understand. I'll give you another example of this. In Revelation chapter 13, you read about a beast, and the beast has a mark. The whole world follows the beast, and the beast has a mark that is then forced upon the world. Anyone who receives it will be lost, while those who choose not to receive it will be saved. So you've heard theories about this. You've heard it said, well, this is a computer chip. If you receive the computer chip, you're lost. And if you avoid the computer chip, then you're saved. They might sneak it into a credit card or whatever, which makes a matter of faith in God not a matter of faith in God, but a matter of salvation by works. Get it? You're lost? Just don't get it? You're okay. No. Of course, the challenge with theories like this is that they're impossible to disprove if somebody wants to believe them. There are people everywhere teaching a variation of that idea. I vividly remember more than 20 years ago, I was teaching in Iowa with a young lady sitting on the front row. I can still see her. She was sitting there with a bucket of spare ribs in her lap, chewing on her pork spare ribs as I was teaching the Bible. She talked with me afterwards and told me breathlessly, "Oh, Pastor, you wouldn't believe this. Everyone in the world is going to have a silicon chip implanted in them, in their forehead or in that hand. And the name of that computer chip is the Beast." But what's that based on? Let's look together in Revelation chapter 13. "Then I stood on the sand of the sea, and I saw a beast rising up out of the sea, having seven heads and 10 horns, and on his horns, 10 crowns, and on his heads, a blasphemous name. Now the beast which I saw was like a leopard. His feet were like the feet of a bear, and his mouth like the mouth of a lion. The dragon gave him his power, his throne, and great authority. And I saw one of his heads as if it had been mortally wounded, and his deadly wound was healed. And all the world marveled and followed the beast." Now, it sounds bad. Beast. But what does that mean? If you understand this from the Bible, it informs your understanding of last day prophecy. Where did John get that term beast? Well, you know where he got it, because I'm letting the cat out of the bag. He got it from the Old Testament. Well, where in the Old Testament? Well, you've noticed already how closely connected Revelation and Daniel are. So we're going to turn to the book of Daniel, and we'll find this. We'll begin in Daniel chapter 7. It says, "In the first year of Belshazzar, king of Babylon, Daniel had a dream and visions of his head while on his bed. Then he wrote down the dream, telling the main facts. Daniel spoke, saying, 'I saw in my vision by night, and behold, the four winds of heaven were stirring up the great sea, and four great beasts came up from the sea, each different from the other.'" Four beasts. He describes them. He says, "The first was like a lion with eagle's wings. The second was like a bear. The third, like a leopard. The fourth one, he really could not define." Same chapter tells us what they represent. It says, "Those great beasts, which are four kings which shall rise out of the earth." What we see is that a beast represents a kingdom or a nation. So in Revelation, when John writes about beasts, he's not writing about a computer chip. He's not writing about a barcode. He's writing about a nation or a kingdom. I've heard every imaginable theory regarding the beast in earth's last days. King Juan Carlos of Spain, the Antichrist. He's 82 years old now, so he really needs to get on with it if he's hoping to achieve global domination. Prince Charles. Ronald Reagan. Well, that one didn't work out well. The Emperor Nero. No. You know, a year or so ago, for an It Is Written television program, I interviewed a man who believed, and presumably still believes, that the earth is flat. Flat. Like a disc, not like a ball. Show him a photo of a round earth, he will say, "The photo was doctored." Suggest to him that this would mean that millions of people are in on this deception, and he says, "Yes, that's right. Millions of people are lying to us." I said, "NASA?" He said, "They're lying to us." "The United States government?" "Lying to us." I said, "That would mean that every government in the world must be lying to us." He said, "Yes." "Schools?" "Lying." "Universities?" "Lying." "All lying to us." Now, people lie. But how do you turn away from such clear evidence? When you show someone a photo of the earth and the earth is round like a ball, how do you convince that person that the earth is spherical when they deny the evidence that's right in front of them? Our man told me that the sun and the moon are only lights in the sky, maybe 50 miles wide. Now, I mean no disrespect. He was a lovely man, a perfectly nice man. He welcomed us into his home. But that's bizarre. If you're looking at reading the Bible, you really owe it to yourself to consider the actual evidence. And the evidence is that if you consider the Old Testament scripture, the book of Revelation is built on, you really can't go wrong. Now, it doesn't mean that every mystery can be solved or will be solved. Doesn't mean we have to agree about everything. But it does mean that you can know more of what you can know without falling into a theological abyss. Take a look at this. Ezekiel chapter 47, verse 12. Along the bank of the river, on this side and that, will grow all kinds of trees used for food. Their leaves will not wither, and their fruit will not fail. They will bear fruit every month, because their water flows from the sanctuary. Their fruit will be for food, and their leaves for medicine. Revelation 22, verse 2 uses the same words. In the midst of the street of it, and on either side of the river, was there the tree of life, which bare 12 manner of fruits, and yielded her fruit every month. And the leaves of the tree were for the healing of the nations. I'll give you another one. Exodus chapter 20, the Ten Commandments. It says, remember the Sabbath day to keep it holy. It goes on to tell us why God says this. For in 6 days the Lord made the heavens and the earth, the sea and all that is in them, and rested the seventh day. Therefore the Lord blessed the Sabbath day and hallowed it. Now look where you see these words in the book of Revelation. Then I saw another angel flying in the midst of heaven, having the everlasting gospel to preach to those who dwell on the earth, to every nation, tribe, tongue, and people, saying with a loud voice, fear God and give glory to Him, for the hour of His judgment has come, and worship Him who made heaven and earth, the sea and springs of waters. Did you see that? That's a direct quote from the Ten Commandments. So what's the inference there? The inference is that God wants us to obey Him, to live lives of obedience, to honor the Ten Commandments. And you know as well as I do that there are loud voices claiming it isn't important to obey God, that His commandments are suggestions. Take some, leave others. That we need respect only certain ones and not all of them. If you read Revelation as though it's divorced from the rest of the Bible, you can come to any conclusion you want. But when you connect it with the Old Testament scriptures it's founded on, it's much harder to do that. In fact, Revelation 14:12 says, here is the patience of the saints. Here are they that keep the commandments of God and the faith of Jesus. What you find is that the book of Revelation is a deeply spiritual book of the Bible. It calls us to know Jesus and follow Jesus. Look again with me at the opening chapter of the book, Revelation chapter 1 and verse 5. Revelation chapter 1 and verse 5. From Jesus Christ, the faithful witness, the firstborn from the dead, and the ruler over the kings of the earth, to Him who loved us and washed us from our sins in His own blood and has made us kings and priests to His God and Father, to Him be glory and dominion forever and ever. Amen. Salvation. Jesus is the Savior of the world. In the fifth verse of the book of Revelation. Next verse now, Revelation 1 verse 7. Behold, He is coming with clouds, and every eye will see Him, even those who pierced Him, and all the tribes of the earth will mourn because of Him, even so, amen. What does it tell us? It tells us Jesus is coming back soon. Now let's take a look at a story from the book of Daniel. See how it relates to the end time issue in the book of Revelation. In Daniel chapter 3, King Nebuchadnezzar sets up an image. It was a replica of what he saw in his dream, and he commands that everybody worships it. Daniel's three friends, Shadrach, Meshach, and Abednego, refuse to bow down. They are thrown into a fiery furnace. But Jesus appears in the flames with them, and they are miraculously spared. Not even the hair on their head is singed. Over in the book of Revelation, the whole world is commanded to worship the beast and its image. And it says, He was granted power to give breath to the image of the beast, that the image of the beast should both speak and cause as many as would not worship the image of the beast to be killed. False worship in Daniel in a literal and local sense. False worship in the book of Revelation. But now it's not local. Now it's something that's going to apply across the entire world. So you see the appeal of the prophecies of the Bible. It's an appeal to be sure that your life is connected to Jesus. He's coming back soon to this world. And those who are connected to God through Christ when he returns will be welcomed into eternity. It's the revelation of Jesus Christ, presenting Jesus to us as the King of Kings and Lord of Lords, as the Lion of the tribe of Judah, as the Alpha and the Omega, as the faithful and the true witness. All he does throughout the Bible is encourage us to trust in him. I'll take you to John chapter 3, the gospel written by the man who wrote the book of Revelation. In John 3, a man named Nicodemus comes to Jesus under the cover of darkness. "Master, no one can do the miracles that you do except God is with him." Jesus says to Nicodemus, "You must be born again." Nicodemus asked how it can be. "Can a man enter into his mother's womb a second time?" he asked Jesus. In order to tell him what this really meant, Jesus directed Nicodemus's mind to the time in the Old Testament where the children of Israel were in the wilderness complaining about God. They were sick of the wilderness. They thought God had led them out there to die. They even went so far as to say that they hated the manna God had provided for them. It was the difference between life and death, and they say they loathe it. Well, what happens? "And the Lord sent fiery serpents among the people, and they bit the people, and much people of Israel died. Therefore, the people came to Moses and said, 'We have sinned, for we have spoken against the Lord and against you. Pray unto the Lord that he take away the serpents from us.' And Moses prayed for the people. And the Lord said to Moses, 'Make thee a fiery serpent and set it upon a pole, and it shall come to pass that everyone that is bitten, when he looketh upon it, shall live.' And Moses made a serpent of brass and put it upon a pole, and it came to pass that if a serpent had bitten any man, or woman for that matter, when he beheld the serpent of brass, he or she lived." You see how simple this is? Let me ask you where you're looking. God is saying to us, everlasting life is as simple as looking and living. Being born again is as simple as looking to Jesus. That's why Jesus came to this world. Those who look to Jesus in faith have everlasting life. That's why Jesus said, "For God so loved the world that he gave his only begotten Son, that whosoever believeth in him should not perish, but have everlasting life." Did you notice? John 3:16 is in the same chapter as that talk Jesus had with Nicodemus. Jesus said those words to Nicodemus. And in order to help him understand that, Jesus said to be born again, you got to look and live. The prophecies of the Bible give us remarkable insights. They reveal the major players in the world at the end of time. They unlock mysteries as long as we're looking in faith to Jesus. Because Revelation is a book of salvation. It's the revelation of Jesus Christ. It's where we look to him in faith. Let me ask you, how is it with your heart? It's a challenging world today. We likely haven't seen the last of the challenges relating to COVID-19. More people will die. More people will lose their jobs. More people will suffer financial hardship. And if you're not directly affected by any of that, you've got people suffering in relationships that are going bad, marriages that are failing. Parents are anguished about their children going off the rails. This is a tough time. It's all around us. Bitterness. Political bitterness, maybe like we've never seen before. We're dealing with racial issues that are perplexing many people. But this isn't a time to jump off. This is a time to hold on. Hold on to Jesus. Hold on to the Christ of the Bible. The Bible is sure. Give God your whole heart. Give him your finances and your marriage. Give him your health. Give God a surrendered heart. If you're not sure how to do that, tell God you're willing to grow and more and learn more about what it takes to be a follower of God. It's a mystery in a sense. Oh, not like the Mary Celeste. Not like a treasure hidden in the Rocky Mountains somewhere. Maybe. No, this is the mystery of a God of love willing to save sinful people. A God with a heart of forgiveness. A God who is gracious and saves even those who don't deserve it. Jesus, in conversation with Nicodemus, said, being born again is like the wind. You can't see where it comes from or where it goes, but you can see its effects. That's what it's like to be born again. You can't see God, but you can experience the change he makes in your life. You can experience peace in the storms of life. You can experience certainty instead of doubt. You can know that you have a purpose in this world, that your time on this earth means something, that God has a perfect plan for you, a plan that encompasses eternity. You can have all that. God wants it for you. Look to Him and live. I want to encourage you to make a decision for Jesus right now, to look to Him and express that. There's something I'd like you to do. Will you send me a text message? Here's my number, 423-264-2575. 423-264-2575. Now, by the way, let's say you're watching on your computer. Don't try to type it into Facebook. Don't email it. I need this to be a text message on your phone. 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And when you've got that number in there, text me the word BLESS. That's the message, BLESS, B-L-E-S-S. 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I will send you a message right back, and it'll have a link. That's what I'll send you. So when you see that form in front of you, or that link rather, click the link, all right? And then a form will appear. Now, when you've got that form, that's what you want. Text the word BLESS to me at that number I gave you, 423-264-2575. Send me BLESS. I'll send you a link. Click the link. And when you click the link, you're going to see a form, the first line of which says this: I understand we are caught in the midst of a spiritual war. Go ahead and mark that. If you believe that, if you see that, mark that you understand we're in the midst of a spiritual war. You're saying, I see the stakes are high and this is serious. You're just saying, okay, I understand that. Number two, I believe Jesus is the focus of Bible prophecy. That's point number two. If you believe that prophecy points to Jesus, just mark number two. And number three says, I want to surrender my life to Him. Can you make that decision right now? To surrender your life to Jesus. Can you do that? I want to surrender my life to Him. So point number one, let's take a look at these points again. The first one, I understand we're caught in the midst of a spiritual war. That's point number one. Point number two, I believe Jesus is the focus of Bible prophecy. And point number three, I want to surrender my life to Him. Now, if you're catching on late, you ran to get your phone, you came back, here's what you're doing. Just text me. My number is 423-264-2575. Send me a message, a one-word message, BLESS, B-L-E-S-S. I'll send you a link. Click the link. It's a safe link, of course. It'll give you the opportunity to make a decision for Jesus. We're not just reading and studying for information, are we? Of course not. Life is far too short for mere information. We want transformation, Jesus to guide our lives. By the way, on that link, you'll see that there's an opportunity for you to say that you'd like us to pray for you. Would you do that? If you have a prayer request, let us know what it is. Fill out the rest of the form so we can pray for you. If we need to, we'll get in touch with you and encourage you in the Lord. Fill that form out. Send that thing, do what you got to do there, and make a decision for Jesus. Let me pray with you. Our Father in heaven, what a blessing to be able to decide for the one who is the focal point of the prophecies of the Bible, Jesus, who came to this earth and lived and died for us all. Bless the decisions made for you. Keep every heart in your hand. I pray and thank you. In Jesus' name, amen.
1: 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I hope you feel the same way. 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You want to invite your family and your friends. And I'm looking forward to seeing you then. May God bless you. We'll see you next time in Answers in Prophecy.
0: I mentioned studying the book of Revelation when I was younger. 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There are the My Place with Jesus Bible Guides, 21 studies that will take the children you care about into the Word of God. They'll learn the important things, especially the love of God and the sacrifice Jesus made for them. As well, take your children to Journey Through the Bible. It's there at myplacewithjesus.com. It's a special Bible reading program that will get children into the habit of reading their Bible daily and connecting with God regularly. So don't forget, myplacewithjesus.com from It Is Written.
2: An international pandemic killing thousands, riots ripping communities apart, a global economic implosion. Many are wondering, is this the end of the world? Few question the military, economic, and technological might of the United States. So if we really are facing the last days, if these worldwide catastrophes are really harbingers of the end, shouldn't we expect the United States to play a key role in the final events of Bible prophecy? The book of Revelation provides unmistakable clues. 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
3: Would you like to hear an amazing fact? I always like to start with an amazing fact. There's a man, he's called the man with the iron stomach, Michael Letito. Incredible ability to eat almost anything. He could eat up to 2 pounds of metal per day. From the age of 9, when he started eating ground glass, until he died in 2008, they say of natural causes, but I am suspicious, he would eat just about anything. Now, when he was eating metal, they'd grind it up first because it would break all your teeth if you did that. But it seemed like his digestive system was very unique in very thick walls, and he had hyper-strong acid in his stomach. And he spent, from the time he was 16, the rest of his life performing by eating all kinds of things in front of people. It said that he had a disease called, is it pica? Yeah, pica. That you eat some non-nutritional things, but it seems to have no ill effect, at least on him it didn't. He could eat not only sharp metal, but he would eat glass, rubber tires. He disassembled, cut up, and consumed things like bicycles, shopping carts, ate a whole television. He could eat a bed, but that would make me sick, I know. And he's most memorable for eating an entire airplane. A Cessna 150, small plane, took him 2 years, ground it up, and ate it. But he said that when he ate soft things, it made him sick, if he ate like real food. Well, that's because he had ruined his appetite with all these other things. Now, our message today is titled, You Are What You Eat. That actually springs from a saying of a French scientist years ago who said, show me what a person eats and I'll tell you who they are. You are what you eat. All of life eats. If there's life, there must be food. If you want to live, you need to eat. That goes right along with what the Bible teaches. Genesis 1, verse 29, as soon as God made life, he said to Adam and Eve, see, I've given every herb of seed that yields seed, which is on the face of all the earth, and every tree whose fruit yields seed, to you it will be for food, and also to the beasts of the earth, and every bird of the air, and every living thing that creeps on the earth, in which there is life. I have given the green herb for food. Everyone was a vegetarian back then, you know. Now, someone said once that you are going to be a new person in 7 years. You'll be a different person. Because the cells in your body are constantly dying and being recreated. They used to wonder if brain cells can do that, but now they've determined brain cells also can be recreated. Your brain has a way of reforming certain stem cells and reallocating them. And it's true that your skin actually replaces itself much more quickly than your bones, so it happens at different rates. But as an average, you are virtually a different person in 7 years. You've been totally replaced by what you eat. Every cell in your body is nourished and fed and supplied by food. And so, you are what you eat. Now, this is not a message on diet. This message is really dealing with you are what you eat spiritually. The Bible makes it clear that you've got physical food and you have spiritual food. Jesus said, John 6:26, do not labor for the food that perishes, but the food that endures to everlasting life, which the Son of Man will give you because God the Father has set his seal on him. Now, Jesus isn't saying it's wrong to work for your food. In fact, Paul says, those who do not work should not eat. You should work so you can have food to eat, regular food. But Christ said, don't let the priority be the physical food. That's not going to save you. The kingdom of God is not eating and drinking, Paul said. Sometimes we become so preoccupied with the physical part of life, and I believe in the health message. I want you to know that. But you realize that everybody that Jesus ever healed and resurrected then died. And people that ate the bread that he multiplied died. What we need is the bread that will help you live forever. Physical healing is temporary. You with me? It's the healing that lasts forever that really matters to me. And that's why Jesus said, labor for this bread that doesn't perish. John 4:31. In the meantime, his disciples urged him to eat. You know the story where he was with the woman at the well and disciples had gone to buy food, and he's so excited because he's presented the water of life to this woman who had come to the well, and she's gone to tell her friends she'd accepted Jesus as the Messiah. And the disciples said, Lord, you're hungry, here, eat. And he said, I have food to eat that you don't know about. Was it physical food? Or was he satisfied by something spiritually? Don't you want to have that spiritual satisfaction? He says, I have food to eat you don't know about. The disciples said, who brought him food? And they're still stuck on the physical food. Jesus says, my food is to do the will of him who sent me and to finish his work. Matthew 4, of course, you know, It is written, Jesus said, man shall not live by bread alone, but by every word that proceeds from the mouth of God. And Jesus is quoting Moses in Deuteronomy. So there is a spiritual food. Job 23, verse 12. I have not departed from the commandment of his lips. I've treasured the words of his mouth more than my necessary food. More than the physical food, Job said, we need the spiritual food. Do you have that priority? If you have to miss a meal, spiritual or physical, what does the Bible say is the most important? I think fiber is good, but it's not going to save you from temptation later in the day. You need to make sure that you're feeding your soul. Now, the Bible furthermore teaches that what you choose to eat can be a matter of life and death. Most of us do not have the stomach of Michael Luatito. We know that some things you eat are not good for you, but that's also true spiritually. Notice in Genesis chapter 2, you go to verse 16, it says, and the Lord God commanded the man, saying, of every tree of the garden you may freely eat, but of the tree of the knowledge of good and evil you shall not eat, for in the day that you eat of it you will surely die. And the way that's worded is, in dying you will die. A process of dying would begin. And Adam and Eve, when they were then cut off from the tree of life and they had eaten from the tree of the knowledge of good and evil, they began to die. Adam lived 930 years and he died. And Seth died and Enos died on down the line, and you and I die. We've not been able to eat from the tree of life. In heaven, we'll be able to eat that again. All of that happened because they ate something they weren't supposed to eat. And it caused death. Now, if that's true physically, you all know there's things you could eat or drink that'll kill you. But if that's true physically, is it true spiritually? By eating the wrong thing, you become the wrong person because you are what you eat. And it can kill you. And this is probably one of the most important messages I could preach to our people and anyone watching in our day and age. I think the Christian church is committing suicide in degrees by their spiritual diet. The Christian church in North America and much of the world is being killed because they're being fed the devil's poisoned food. Unlike Daniel and his friends that would not be defiled by the Babylonian buffet, most of the Christian church is eating Nebuchadnezzar's food right now, and it's killing them. What you eat can make a difference. Ask Adam and Eve. Numbers 11:4, the mixed multitude, they weren't satisfied with God's food, and so they started craving. And they said, oh man, we remember back in Egypt, we liked the food of our bondage. Wish we had that again. So God listened to their crying, and the clouds of quail came through, and they killed and ate, and they ate and stuffed themselves and gorged. And the Bible says that the anger of the Lord was aroused, and the Lord struck the people with a great plague, and many died. Craving and eating something because they weren't satisfied with God's food. So, Pastor Doug, what are you talking about? Christianity in America and around the world is in crisis. Give you a few facts. Stay with me. When I start reading surveys and facts, people glaze over, but I want you to listen. About 64% of Americans call themselves Christians today. And you and I know of that 64%, a lot of them have no idea what it means to really be a Christian. That might sound like a lot, but 50 years ago, it was 90%. Do you see a trend to go from 90% to 64%? According to a 2020 Pew Research Study Center, the same survey said that the Christian majority in the U.S. is declining. Why? Because you are what you eat. Say that with me. Because you are what you eat. Another statistic in Pew Research Center polling 2004, Americans oppose same-sex marriage by a margin of 60% to 31%. Some of you remember in Proposition 8, we voted here in California that marriage was supposed to be between one man and one woman. That was overturned by Governor Brown. He was Attorney General back then. Basically, he overturned the vote of the people. But look what happened in 15 years. They knew that if They bombarded people with propaganda. They could change their thinking. Why? Say it with me. Because you are what you eat. So what happened? Now today, it's completely reversed. Now 61% are in support and 30% are opposed to same-sex marriage. Did truth change? Or did we slowly change because of our diet? When a young adult goes to college for the first time and they're saying goodbye to friends, family, and their faith, according to the Barna Group, Barna Group is another survey group, roughly 70% of high school students who enter college as professing Christians will leave with little or no faith. Why? Say it. You are what you eat. They get into that college environment surrounded by cynicism and atheism and professors that want to change their thinking and friends that think life is a party. And little by little, after 2 or 4 years of that, they start to second guess their faith. And they change. How many of you have seen this happen? Yeah, I'm very glad to say it doesn't always happen. Praise God. I know some young people that have gone through college and stood firm for their faith and been witnesses like Daniel and his friends in Babylon because they were rooted in truth. Now, what makes the difference? The survey indicated that significantly more young people are walking away from their faith, roughly 60%, at a much earlier age, not just college, between 15 and 17. And they're staying away. Along those same lines, significant numbers of people the age of 50 and older are disengaging from their faith. That is an unusual trend. Dr. Arnie Cole from the Center for Biblical Engagement said, "The first thing we've found out is that the USA is not really a Christian nation anymore by what we define as a follower of Christ, someone saved by grace, they believe the word." Cole said, "The life of an individual who reads the Bible 4 or more times a week is radically different from the norm." In other words, for a person to be a growing Christian, he observed through surveys, they need to read their Bible 4 or more times a week. If not, they are getting more food from the world than the Word, and you are what you eat. Less than 1% of U.S. evangelical Christians say they avoid worldly entertainment. That's a research study by Gray Matter Research. Less than 1% of North American Christians say they avoid worldly entertainment. So, what's happening? Christians are swimming against a tsunami of worldly media, and we're trying to maintain our faith, but it's eroding our values and our morals. Just think about it. You look around. Everywhere you look, people are getting killed because they're walking into the street staring at phone screens. We've all got hungry eyes and hungry ears. The Bible says that. Solomon said, Ecclesiastes 1:8, "The eye is not satisfied with seeing, nor the ear filled with hearing." So when we talk about you are what you eat, we're not talking about putting it in your mouth. When it comes to your soul, it typically comes through the senses of your hearing and your eyes. You know, maybe you can make a case for your nose, but I don't know how that would work. But that information comes in through our ears and through our eyes. Now listen to what Isaiah said about who is going to be in heaven. Isaiah chapter 33, I'll read verse 15 and 16. "Who among us will dwell with devouring fire?" It's not talking about hell. It's talking about the presence of the Lord as a consuming fire, being in the glory of God. Who can dwell with that? "Who among us will dwell with everlasting burnings?" Again, it's not talking about hell. That could confuse you. It's talking about the everlasting glory of God. As I read on, you'll see. "He who walks righteously and speaks uprightly." Who can abide the glory and presence of God? "He who walks righteously and speaks uprightly. He who despises the gain of oppression. He who gestures with his hands, refusing bribes." Someone tries to bribe you and you go, "No, no, no. My hands are open. I'm not taking a bribe." That's what he's talking about. Now listen to this. This is what I want you to catch. He who stops his ears from hearing of bloodshed and shuts his eyes from seeing evil, he will dwell on high. His place of defense will be the fortress of rocks. Bread will be given him. His water will be sure. God will watch over him. God will protect. God will bless. But saying this is the person who's going to live in the presence of God. The one who stops his ears from hearing evil, shuts his eyes from beholding wickedness. Because you are what you eat. Meaning, what are you taking in to your eyes? What are you taking in to your ears? This is so important. You know, Jesus said, out of the abundance of the heart, the mouth speaks. Well, what's in the heart? Have any of you ever been stunned when you hear young children cursing? And even teenagers, it's amazing to me. They'll be in a public place surrounded by adults. And when I was a kid, if I cursed around an adult, you might get slapped. Now that you can't do that, but or your mother would put a soap in your mouth. Anyone? My mom did that to me once. And she used liquid soap. It wasn't like a bar of soap. She put dishwashing soap in my mouth. But now, you'll be in a public place and teenagers will be talking to themselves and they're just cursing up a storm. And it used to be illegal. Did you know that? Profanity in public was considered illegal. Why are they doing that? You are what you eat. They're either hearing it at home, God forbid, or they hear it from their friends, or it's in the movies that they watch and the songs that they listen to. They're not just waking up and dreaming up those words. They're consuming it. And as they continue to consume it, pretty soon it comes out of their hearts and they don't even have a filter. It just becomes part of them because they change. And this to me, if, friends, I try and think of ways to help you visualize the importance of what I'm saying. And all I could tell you is that if there were some tangible way that you could come and press a button or flip a switch or take a pill and you'd be guaranteed of eternal life, how many of you would you do it? You'd press the button? You'd take the pill? Whatever. Flip the, if I can know I have eternal life. All right, here's what it is. Closest I can get to. Guard your soul. What you're eating. Now, you are the sum total of what you've taken into your senses through your life. It is amazing to me when I go to China, it's such a complicated language. They got like 2,000 characters and the people learn to speak it. And it's amazing. Even the kids learn to speak it. And I think, how can they do that? Well, they're listening to us and they're going, how can you learn English? It makes no sense at all. Now, I say all of that to illustrate a point. You have no problem speaking in English. You understand it. It makes sense to you. Why? You've been taking it in all your life. And it becomes normal. You are what you eat. How careful are you being what you eat? You know, the Bible says that adultery is a sin. We all know that. No one will argue that point. Also tells us, do not covet your neighbor's spouse. And Jesus said that you can commit adultery in your heart. It's not just the action, it's the attitude. And many of us sitting here right now are thinking, praise God, I've been faithful. I've never cheated on my spouse. But I will spend hours watching TV programming where people commit adultery and I enjoy it vicariously. Is that a sin? Does that erode our morals? How did it get that way? Why? You are what you eat. The Bible says, ho, everyone that thirsts, Isaiah 55. You who have no money, come, buy, eat. Why do you spend your money for that which is not bread? We're eating Cessna 150s. Listen to me and eat what is good. So, 1 John 2:16, all that's in the world, the lust of the flesh, the lust of the eyes, and the pride of life is not of the Father, but the world. And the world is passing away in the lust thereof. People with their ears and their eyes are lusting after the world. And that's what they're feeding on. That's what they're becoming like. James says you cannot be a friend of God and a friend of the world. The world's going to hate you if you stand up for God. The consumption of Christians needs to change if we're going to have a revival. If you personally are going to grow, you can't be feeding on the spiritually negative nutrients of the world. So, why do we eat? Well, a few reasons. Ecclesiastes 10, verse 16, I'm going to read this twice, so stay with me. Solomon says, "Woe to you, O land, when your king is a child, and your princes feast in the morning. Blessed are you, O land, when your king is the son of nobles, and your princes feast at the proper time for strength." We need that kind of food before the time of the end, amen? It gives us strength for the journey. Ecclesiastes 10, 16 and 17. "Blessed are you, O land, when your king is the son of nobles, and your princes feast at the proper time." Is there a good time to eat? Do you realize you're not supposed to eat all the time? I was talking with Dr. Scharfenberg. I saw him in the lobby. He's here somewhere. We did an interview, and he said, you know, there's an epidemic of obesity in North America. And I said, what's the clue? He said, one thing, no snacking between meals. You would cure obesity. You might be overweight, but you'd cure obesity. Don't snack between meals. There's a time to eat. So when do we eat? Mark 1:35, "Now in the morning, having risen a long time before daylight, he went out and departed to a solitary place, and there he prayed." We need to give God the very best of our day. Spend time with him. Calibrate our compass in the morning. The manna fell from heaven in the morning. They waited too long. The sun came up. It melted. You lose it. If you wait too long, you become preoccupied with the cares of this life, and it may be too late to feed your soul. So I talked about why we eat. I talked about when to eat. What do we eat? Jeremiah 15:16, "Your words were found, and I ate them. Your word was to me the joy and rejoicing of my heart." Pastor Doug, I wish I could say that. I read the Bible and it doesn't give me joy and rejoicing. I struggle. Oh, you ever heard a parent say, "Don't eat junk food, you're going to ruin your appetite"? One reason the Christians are not spending more time eating the word is because their appetites have been perverted by the entertainment and the food of the world. And so by comparison, the Bible feels bland. Sometimes we just don't have an appetite for the Word of God because our stomachs and our appetites are so fevered with the entertainment of the world that it seems bland. We've ruined our appetite. One of the things a doctor might ask you if you say you're not feeling well, he'll say, "How's your appetite?" And Jesus is asking you today, "How's your appetite for my Word? Are you hungering and thirsting for righteousness?" While we're talking about eating spiritual food, I think you all know it is hard to change your habits of eating. Anyone say amen? There's 50 million people in this country that are dieting. And they'll tell you it is hard to change your habits of eating. That's not only true in the physical realm, it is true in the spiritual realm. But if you're going to make it, whether it's a real diet or a spiritual diet, it takes effort. It's a struggle. I probably don't need to go down the road of pornography. I think it's self-evident to everybody here. That's an epidemic in our society, and God can and needs to give you the victory. Philippians 4:8, "Finally, brethren," what's the determining factor of what we eat spiritually? "Whatever things are true, whatever things are honest, whatever things are just, whatever things are pure, whatever things are lovely, whatever things are of good report, if there is any virtue and if there is any praise, think, meditate on these things." Now, they didn't have TV and radio back when Paul wrote this. He's talking about just what you choose to think about. But friends, it would be obvious then that it's hard to think about pure, good, holy, clean, noble things when you're watching filth and violence, which are the characteristics of Sodom and the days of Noah. Violence filled the land. Immorality. Sexual perversion. Turn away our eyes from beholding worthless things, and God can revive you. and pray that God will change our diet. Jesus said, be careful of the leaven of the Pharisees. And the disciples thought, oh, he's talking about bread. And he said, no, I'm talking about the teaching of the scribes and the Pharisees and the Sadducees. There's false teachings out there, and you're not going to be able to discern that if you don't have the truth spiritually in your mind. And you know what the risk is? If we don't pray that God will transform our diets and our habits, if you receive not a love of the truth that you might be saved, then God will allow the devil to send you strong delusion, and you

0: That's what Paul was doing. They've been deceived by what they eat, by the information that they're taking in. Why do you think it is in the last days the beast power is going to control buying and selling? What's the first thing we're going to miss? Food on the shelves. Any of you remember at the beginning of COVID when they told everyone to lock down, store shelves being stripped? And if people cannot control their physical diet, they'll sell their souls for food. And some cannot control their spiritual diet, so they will compromise their thinking. Is this making sense? So, in summary, we need to feed on the bread of life. We need to drink the living water. We need to be very careful about what we're taking in. Don't assume because everybody's doing it that God doesn't care. We are in a world where the media is just pouring out a waterfall of obscene information, untrue information, and if you continue to take it in, it will alter your worldview. God wants us to not only live it, he wants us then to demonstrate it that we can turn the tide. Amen? And Christianity revived will go like fire through the world because people are looking for a real thing.
1: There are over 300 million people that live in the U.S. today. Out of those 300 million, only 20.4% regularly attend church. Every year, 7.9 million people discard their faith in Christ and walk away from the church. This equates to 150,000 people disappearing every week. No church is immune. On average, one person will leave your church every 2 weeks. Studies suggest that 85% will actually never be reported as missing, and no attempt will be made to locate them. They simply disappear. 25% of this group say they have stopped believing in organized religion altogether. 2.7 million stop attending church because life got too busy. But surprisingly, 59% who left the church did so due to other factors. At this rate, the number of professing Christians will drop to 15% by 2025 and to 11 to 12% in 2050. In other words, America is becoming an ever-increasing mission field. Christian churches are in decline. The hearts of the people have grown cold. This is the future of the church. But it doesn't have to be. What man of you, having 100 sheep, if he loses one of them, does not leave the 99 in the wilderness and go after the one which is lost until he finds it? Reclaim your faith.

0: Brazil, land of the Amazon, home to Christ the Redeemer, the largest country in South America, covering over 3.2 million square miles. It's the fifth largest country in the world, known for its pristine beaches, delicious fruits, carnival, and soccer. Expanding into this tropical paradise is Amazing Fact's newest effort of taking the message of the gospel to the entire world. Just over 3 years ago, Amazing Facts Brazil began bringing the Amazing Facts materials to the people of this predominantly Catholic country.
1: We had our first AFCO program in Paraíba, in the northeast part of Brazil. We used to say that this is our 1040 window in Brazil. This is one of the regions where the Adventist message hasn't fully spread yet. In this part of Brazil, some of the pastors are responsible for more than 15, sometimes 20 churches. And AFCO students are given the opportunity of helping those pastors conducting Bible series in these churches. And we even have some of the pastors, the local pastors, come and teach some of our classes here.
0: On the heels of a mission trip to the Dominican Republic, Pastor Doug and Karen made their way to the bustling city of Sao Paulo. There they made connections with the Brazilian Hope Channel, Novo Tempo, and toured their facilities. Followed by a tour of UNASP, the Adventist University Center in the state of Sao Paulo,

0: Mr. Doug and the Amazing Facts team toured the largest university in the South American division and met with the dean of the school. Several students stopped Pastor Doug to take a picture with him, as they had read his book, The Richest Caveman, as part of their Pathfinder Club requirements. They also toured the recently opened Museum of Bible Archaeology on the campus, which is full of many interesting biblical artifacts, including a 300-year-old olive tree that was transplanted from Israel. Pastor Doug and the team then stopped to record a Fact of Faith video in the city of Olambra, a Dutch colony in the middle of Brazil.
1: I always wanted to go to Holland and see the windmills, but I'm not in Holland. I'm in Olambra, Brazil. The name Olambra is a combination of Holland, America, and Brazil. After World War II, there were a lot of people from the Netherlands that lost their houses. So the Dutch government appealed to several countries to see if they'd be willing to take refugees. Many countries refused, but Brazil invited them to come. When they came, they brought their culture with them, and part of that was planting flowers. And you might be surprised to learn that 75% of all the flowers sold in Brazil come from this Dutch-like municipality. It doesn't take long to see that flowers were the Dutch people's specialty. There's flowers everywhere. Everywhere you go in this community, you see evidence of their culture. You think you're in Holland. They would use these windmills to grind the grain, and it would lower through an elevator after being ground in the grist. When they need to repair the sheets, I think they turn the windmill with this thing. They even maintain some of the customs, like the Dutch wooden shoes, klompen. That's where get you the idea that you're klompen around in the woods. Well, that's my size. Look at that. I could probably wear these for about 5 minutes. Just klompen around. The Dutch actually did use these big wooden shoes called klompen, but they used them with thick woolen socks, so they sort of stuck on your foot. I think this one might fit me. I've been called Yeti before. I got a big foot. When the Dutch people immigrated from the Netherlands and came to Olambra, they brought with them their culture. There's something different about the way that they eat, the way they talk, the way they dress, their architecture, and yet they're living in the rainforest. So they represent their country in really a different world. This reminds me of what the Apostle Paul says in 2 Corinthians 5, verse 20. Therefore, we are ambassadors for Christ, God making his appeal through us. We implore you on behalf of Christ, be reconciled to God. So every Christian is really living as a representative of Jesus in a foreign land, and we want to represent our King and what we say and how we dress and how we live so that we are his ambassadors. Are you representing the King?
0: After producing the Amazing Fact of Faith video, Pastor Doug traveled to the final destination for the trip.
1: They invited us down for a special convocation down there at the Tree of Life Christian Retreat Center.
0: Pastor Doug was the keynote speaker for the five-day camp meetings together with six other presenters who spoke on various topics aimed to strengthen and uplift the church in these turbulent times of Earth's final days. 1,700 people signed up to attend all 5 days, with well over 2,000 attending on Sabbath.
1: We not only had the Sabbath program, but what else was happening?
2: Well, there was also some training that was taking place, so we had an opportunity to do a training program and just meet a lot of wonderful people. And of course, it's all Portuguese there, and yet people came up to us and they said how much they appreciate the programming. So there's been translation happening. Folks know about Amazing Facts. They like to watch the programs.
0: In March, Amazing Facts was given the opportunity to begin broadcasting weekly sermons by Pastor Doug, Sunday mornings at 8:30 a.m., dubbed into Portuguese on Hege Brazil TV, the fifth largest secular free-to-air TV station that's accessible all around the country. Christian, who'd been watching the program in Portuguese, came to the meetings to meet Pastor Doug and share his testimony.
3: I came through a deep inner search, a longing, a void, an emptiness inside me. I was seeking answers that I just couldn't find in the religion I had followed. that religion didn't fulfill my soul. It didn't answer all the questions I had. And having grown up in that religion, I realized that many of its teachings didn't align with what is found in the Bible. So I decided to leave the church. I drifted away for a while, spent time in the world, but I kept searching. I wasn't an atheist yet. I still considered myself a Catholic at that time, but I started exploring other churches, stepping outside the Catholic Church to see if somewhere else I could finally feel that emptiness, but nothing satisfied. I found churches that didn't take their mission seriously. They seemed more interested in financial gain than in sharing the message of God. And they often talked more about the devil than they did about the Lord. And because of that, I felt discouraged and spiritually dry. I fell into a dark place. And because of that sadness, that emptiness, I decided to let go of everything. I gave up. I became an atheist. I would never again talk about God. I would just live the life I always wanted to live. Still, I continued to search for some knowledge. I started to read books on Greek and Roman philosophy, exploring every school of thought, including Stoicism, Buddhism. No matter where it came from, I just absorbed it to see if any of them could ease the emptiness I was carrying. And after all that reading, I realized that nothing helped. I searched, but nothing helped. There was only one book I refused to open because I felt a strong aversion caused by the churches I had attended and because the way those churches had misrepresented the Bible. But one day I said, okay, I'm going to open this book, but it's going to be on my own terms. I'm going to read just a small piece of it. And I started to read the book of Proverbs. And through this book, which is a timeless book of divine wisdom, I began to feel drawn in. That interest awakened something within me, and I went back to the beginning, reading from the Genesis all the way to Revelation, and I didn't stop there. I also searched for more information in the internet, and I finally discovered some remarkable pastors who spoke in such a way that finally answered the questions I had in my heart. And along this journey, I had always loved English, so I looked for content in English. I was looking for something that could help me to learn the language and also nourish me with God's Word. Then I searched online to see if I could find a preacher who could speak what I longed for in English, and I found Pastor Doug. I really enjoyed his powerful, inspiring way of sharing the message and bringing the Bible to life through storytelling. I fell more and more in love with the truth. And then I found that many of his videos had been translated into Portuguese. That was great. At the end of some of his videos, there was an advertisement for a camp meeting where several well-known pastors would be speaking, including Pastor Doug Batchelor. The event was 7 hours away from where I live, but I didn't mind because I couldn't afford to miss it. I was very interested in knowing what Pastor Doug and the other speakers had to say. And you know, it's been so good to be here. It is transforming me in so many ways. I've met amazing people here, people who truly made this journey worthwhile. These sermons are changing my life completely. What encouraged me to come here today was Pastor Doug and Amazing Facts. Thanks to their teachings and honesty and transparency of the church's work. Thank you, Amazing Facts, for changing my life.
1: Thank you, friends, so much for supporting Amazing Facts. You're changing thousands of lives like that of Christian all the time. God bless you.
2: Really, the big thing about this whole time that we had in Brazil was an opportunity that I think was a divine arrangement where God opened up the way for us to do a broadcast, a live broadcast of the evening presentations that you did.
1: They offered us some prime time slots to be broadcast across the country of our convocation while we were there.
0: Each of Pastor Doug's presentations were broadcast live across Brazil during the Easter weekend. During the weekend, the Amazing Facts Brazil team displayed many of their printed magazines and study guides in the Portuguese language. attendees at the camp meeting lined up several nights to purchase At Jesus' Feet and The Richest Caveman books, which sold out. Pastor Doug was on hand to sign books and take pictures with the many new friends instantly made.
2: It was more than just a two-day set of meetings. They actually started on Thursday, Friday, Saturday, and Sunday, but then they finished up on Monday.
0: The team could almost see God physically opening doors of opportunity before their eyes, as again the station manager invited Pastor Doug to appear during the 6:30 p.m. National News Hour to be interviewed on Monday.
2: So we all got up on Monday morning. We had one more presentation as we were wrapping things up. And of course, we received the news that very morning, the Pope had passed away.
4: Mm-hmm.
2: Now, of course, there was a lot of interest. Brazil has a very large Catholic population. So you can imagine everybody was talking about this recent news. But then we were invited that same day to come to that same network, Red TV. They invited you to come and talk a little bit about Amazing Facts and what you were doing that very evening.
4: I know this was surreal because Brazil not only has a lot of Catholics, it's got the highest number of Catholics of any country in the world, more than Mexico, or I thought it was the Philippines, but it's Brazil. And so here we are in this country where a large part of the populace is grieving that their religious leader has passed away. They invite us to a national TV program for prime time, 7 o'clock in the evening. And then they ask us questions about, you know, what is Amazing Facts and what is your testimony and why did you become an Adventist and what do you think Revelation has to say? And then they wanted me to comment on my thoughts about the passing of the Pope, which was a delicate situation for a Protestant.
5: Amazing Facts é ministério dedicado a compartilhar o Evangelho de Jesus Cristo e as mensagens angélicas de Apocalipse, né, em todo mundo. 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You are welcome here, okay?
4: They were only supposed to give us 5 minutes. But the news anchor, a man named Hermano Henning, he's known across the country, he seemed so intrigued, he actually broke from Portuguese into English to talk to me on the air, and my translator then had to translate for him. And something really amazing happened during that time is, I don't speak Portuguese, I'll speak a little bit of Spanish. All week long I couldn't understand what was being said. But during that program, after he switched from English back to Portuguese, I understood everything he was saying, and I understood what my translator was saying. I'm thinking, what's going on? I don't know Portuguese, but I know exactly what they're saying. Then after the program, I didn't understand anymore. But it's like I momentarily had the gift of hearing. And so we had this incredible interview. It was like one of those God moments that the Lord opens the door for Seventh-day Adventist ministers to be talking to a Catholic nation in primetime television the day the Pope died and explaining prophecy. And we actually talked about the wound that was healed.
5: E por que que essa... Existe um caso de uma das três mensagens angélicas do Apocalipse. What's the meaning?
6: What's the meaning of these?
7: And this is very appropriate with what's just happened in Rome with the Pope.
6: Isso é bem apropriado com o que acabou de acontecer em Roma com o Papa.
7: Yeah, many people think that Pope Francis was in some ways a fulfillment of prophecy.
6: Muita gente acredita que de diversas maneiras o Papa Francisco foi um cumprimento profético.
7: Back in the days of Martin Luther, the Catholics and the Protestants split.
6: Lá nos dias de Martinho Lutero, os protestantes e os católicos se dividiram.
7: And the book of Revelation says that there would be a healing of that wound.
6: E o livro do Apocalipse diz que haveria uma cura dessa ferida mortal.
7: And Francis was one of the first popes who came to the U.S. Joint Congress in 2015.
6: E o Papa Francisco foi o primeiro Papa a ir a uma sessão conjunta do Congresso e o Senado americano em 2015.
7: He went to Philadelphia, where we signed our documents, original documents.
6: Ele foi a Filadélfia, onde assinamos os documentos originais.
7: Then he went to New York City, where we had our first capital, the U.S.
6: Foi para Nova York, onde tivemos nossa primeira capital dos Estados Unidos.
7: And then Francis even said that he wanted to heal the wound between Protestants and Catholics.
6: Francisco chegou a dizer que ele queria curar a ferida entre católicos e protestantes.
7: So Many Protestant Christians have seen him as sort of a fulfillment of that.
6: Muitos protestantes têm visto ele como um cumprimento profético dessas profecias.
4: I had to pinch myself when it was over. I thought, did that just happen? But the story goes on.
8: Mm-hmm.
4: After that, our translator, who's in charge of Amazing Facts Brazil, Handerheim, he began talking with people at the station, and they said, you ought to come back and share more in the morning. So the next morning, after he drops us at the airport, because I didn't even know this till we landed, he went back to the station, and he did a whole segment for their, you know, we have like Good Morning America, they had Good Morning Brazil.
9: E Amazing, eu já gostei do nome, Amazing Facts. Ministério que apoia a Igreja Adventista do Sétimo Dia com o nosso convidado, Handerheim. Cadê os aplausos dele, minha gente?
4: And he's explaining to this lady Daniel chapter 2 on national television.
2: You know, it was interesting, we brought from our office here a little statue of Daniel chapter 2. But it talks about the head of gold, chestnut on the silver, yeah. And there he is on this morning show. Again, it's not a religious channel, it's just news and entertainment, they have sports. But here he is explaining the image of Daniel chapter 2 to the host, and she's standing there listening very attentively, and it's being broadcast around the country.
10: Que dominou. Os livros de história estão aí comprovando.
11: Tá vendo, gente? 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
10: 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Uau!
11: Uau!
2: Of course, your interview the night before, first of all, they began the news, and the subject matter, as you can imagine, was the death of the Pope, and that must have gone for, I don't know, maybe 20 minutes. Then the very next thing was you and the interview, and then that went to the very end of the program.
4: Mm-hmm.
2: And I was watching, I wasn't there, but I was actually watching the program live in the hotel, and he was so intrigued, the host was so interested in hearing what you had to say, talking about the Bible. And as you mentioned, he sort of forgot that, you know, this is all Portuguese. He obviously knows English and speaks English. And he just started talking to you in English. It was very interesting. And our translator suddenly realized, oh, he had to translate into Portuguese.
5: What about Brazil? Do you believe that Brazil, there is room, enough room to develop your belief?
6: Você acredita que no Brasil temos espaço suficiente para desenvolver essas crenças suas?
7: Well, you know, we do amazing facts at the beginning of our radio TV broadcast.
2: It was just a wonderful thing. Here you are sharing around the country, and that was something that God set up. We weren't planning on any of this.
4: Yeah, we had no idea. In fact, we almost canceled the meeting, but we felt impressed to go, and then we almost canceled the interview that because we thought it was 5 minutes, and I had to drive an hour roughly there and back, and I thought, oh, I'm so tired. I'm so glad because it was like a highlight for the whole weekend. So we just want to thank our friends because Amazing Facts Brazil is going into orbit right now. Mm-hmm. There's publications, there's training that's going on. We're meeting people around the country. It was just wonderful to become connected with the incredible gospel work going on in that country.
2: We also want to thank our supporters for helping us to share this good news around the world. And we are using AI, which is really neat now. We are translating more and more of our programs into Spanish, Portuguese, Russian, and many other languages.
12: Bem-vindos, amigos. Estamos muito gratos por terem se juntado a nós no programa Prophecy Odyssey. E como mencionei, espero que estejam com os cintos afivelados.
2: And as I said, there were people coming up to us saying, thank you so much for the programs. And of course, they were listening to it in Portuguese.
4: Mm-hmm. So God bless you, friends. Thank you. And keep the work in Brazil and around the world in your prayers as Amazing Facts does our best to make sure that His message is our mission.
13: A mensagem de Deus é a nossa missão. God's message is our mission.
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How about a few amazing facts about Brazil, the largest country in South America, Central America, and the fifth largest country in the world? With over 8.5 million square kilometers, Brazil is even bigger than the lower 48 continental U.S. states. Its border touches every country in South America except for Ecuador and Chile. The country of Brazil occupies half of all of South America's total landmass. Not only is Brazil the fifth largest country in the world, it's the seventh largest country by population. Brazil gets its name from the abundant Brazilwood trees that were a valuable source of red dye used in Europe. Brazil was ruled by the Portuguese for more than 300 years. Brazil finally declared their independence from Portugal on September 7, 1822, without any war or bloodshed. The Portuguese established sugar plantations in Brazil during the 16th century. Because so many of the indigenous people were unable to work long hours in the sugarcane fields and their populations were decimated by disease, they fled inland. So the Portuguese went to Africa and imported about 3.5 million slaves to work in the sugar plantations. Sadly, Brazil was one of the first countries in the New World to introduce slavery, and they were the last to abandon it in 1888. This is why today, the people of Brazil are a mixture of indigenous, Europeans, Africans, Asians, and people from the Middle East. Brazil also has the largest number of Japanese people outside of Japan. And they have more Lebanese people in Brazil than they have in Lebanon. It's estimated there are at least 180 languages spoken in Brazil. Brazil's first gold rush is usually dated back to 1693, for this was the year when gold was officially discovered on national soil. Brazil's economy depended mainly on the items of Brazilwood during the first years of colonization, sugarcane in the 16th and 17th century, gold and diamonds in the 18th century, and coffee and rubber in the 19th and 20th century. In fact, you can say that sugarcane was the first big cash crop that helped to subsidize exploration of the New World. And let's try this out. See. Oh, that's sweet. I don't think I'd use it in my oatmeal. Brazil is also the leading producer of oranges in the world, providing 30% of the world's total output. Brazil has the largest variety of monkeys and parrots in the world. Early mariners referred to Brazil as the land of parrots. Brazil is also home to the largest rainforest in the world, in the Amazon basin. It's estimated there are 390 billion individual trees that are divided into 16,000 species. And it's believed the trees there produce 20% of the oxygen in the world. According to media reports, by mid-2007, there were still 67 Amazon basin tribes who had never contacted modern man. These semi-nomadic indigenous people have, however, made incredible strides in modern medicine thanks to our knowledge of their use of certain plant life as health-related elixirs. Not only does Brazil have rainforest, they also have a desert with sand dunes, and some can reach 40 meters. Because the landscape of Brazil is divided up among the hundreds of tributaries of the Amazon River, it has 4,000 airports because so much of the land is inaccessible by road. Brazil has the world's largest population of Catholics, and they make up 64% of its population. After the United States of America, Brazil has the second largest population of Christians and the largest population of Christians in South America. With all the churches and cathedrals in Brazil, one might be led to think that their religion was Christianity. But others believe it's actually what we call soccer and what they call futebol. One of the things that's really impressed me about Brazil, as I've traveled around the world, I see that many nations' people are still in their enclaves and they're all separated by their cultures. Here in Brazil, you see a beautiful blending of people into a new people. You've got the indigenous people and the Africans and the Europeans and the Lebanese and the Asians, and they've all come together, and over the centuries, they've become one as one new unique people. The Bible says in Acts chapter 17, verse 26, God has made of one blood all nations. This is God's perfect design for us, that we would all be brothers and sisters. And God wants you to be part of His family, both here now
and in the kingdom to come. But you need to ask him. So ask him if you can be adopted into that family now.

Erica was just 14 years old when she first saw the final events of Bible prophecy. She was amazed by the truths revealed about Revelation, but later in life, she got caught up in the wrong crowd. Nonetheless, a seed was planted in her heart that was just waiting for the right moment to sprout. At 17, Erica was doing drugs when a friend pulled out a stack of Amazing Facts study guides. The two girls were high, but Erica's life changed that night as she studied the truths of God's Word. Today, Erica regularly uses these same study guides to teach others the truths that set her free. Do you see what happens when you give generously to God's work? He uses the truth that you share to transform addicts into missionaries. There are millions more right now searching like Erica was. Will you give them life-saving truth today? Please give now by texting the words LIGHT to 40544. You can also give by calling 877-449-2388 or visit us at amazingfacts.org.

Welcome to Timeless Healing Insights. I'm Dr. David DeRose. Today, I hear lots of people asking questions about, could we be living in the last days? Others seem to raise their eyebrows when those questions are asked. Regardless of how you feel about the times in which we're living, Jesus was concerned not only about the last days on planet Earth, but also about those who would stand in the midst of those challenges. We've been going through the Gospel of Mark, and as Mark's Gospel is coming to a close, Jesus educates his disciples on some of the things that they should be aware of as Earth is winding up to its close. Let's take a listen to my live presentation. Heavenly Father, thank you so much for your faithfulness. You've been walking us through the Gospel of Mark, helping us to see things that are practical, healing insights for us today. Please continue to do that again as we open the pages of the Scripture. We ask it all in confidence and with thankfulness in Jesus' name. Amen. Well, during Jesus' ministry, he often asked some challenging questions. But perhaps one of the most challenging questions, at least as far as its eternal implications, comes to us in the Gospel of Luke. In Luke chapter 18, Jesus simply asked, when the Son of Man comes, he's speaking about his second coming, when the Son of Man comes, will he find faith on earth? It's really a probing question, right? Because why would Jesus ask that question if he wasn't concerned about the outcome? Interestingly, that question in Luke 18 comes in a context that's very similar to the context that we've been seeing as we've been walking through the Gospel of Mark. So in Mark chapters 13 and 14, that's where we're at. We're right at that juncture. We had just finished going through Mark 13, and now we're coming to Mark 14. And what I'm suggesting to you is that Luke 18, as Luke is telling the story, is at a similar time in Jesus' ministry. You see, if we're just to kind of refresh our memories at where we've been in Mark 13, just a quick refresher here, we've been looking at a perplexing question that the disciples had. Jesus had just spoken, we see it clearly in Matthew 23, which parallels Mark 12. Jesus had just told the Jewish leaders and the Jewish people that your house is left unto you desolate. This sounded like words that brought to their minds, well, even the destruction of the temple. And as that was running through their minds, they started to ask questions, some out loud, as we see in the words of the disciples in Mark 13. As Jesus sat on the Mount of Olives, he's directly opposite Jerusalem, looking down at the temple. You can do that from the Mount of Olives. Peter, James, and John come to him, and they ask him privately this question. Tell us, when will these things be, and what will be the sign when all these things will be fulfilled? When Matthew is recording that same event, that same questioning, he gives a little bit more detail. In Matthew 24, the question, tell us when these things will be, looking perhaps for the destruction of the temple, and what will be the sign of your coming, the second coming, and of the end of the age, the end of the world. In the disciples' minds, all these things were together, right? And we saw as we walked through Mark 13 that Jesus did something amazing. He didn't tell them, oh, no, you got it all confused here. I'm going to come back in a long, long time, but Jerusalem's going to be destroyed in your lifetimes, at least some of you. John was clearly still alive in AD 70. When Jerusalem was destroyed, but he didn't do that. He didn't give them this grand scope of time as far as a time prophecy, but he told them events that would precede both the destruction of Jerusalem and the second coming. But as you read through that account in Mark 13, we saw its parallel in Matthew 24, and most of you are perhaps most familiar with that passage. Luke's parallel passage is in Luke 21.
But as Luke is telling the story, we get an insight that Jesus didn't confine his end time prophecies to that single event on the Mount of Olives. Because in Luke chapter 17, Jesus also gave some of the very same end time insights that we find in the Olivet Discourse. If you were to look at Luke 17, you'd see that one of the basic questions that's happening behind the scenes is this question: who is going to be waiting to meet Jesus in faith when he returns? Let's take a look at Luke 17 just briefly. I want you to see that it's really part of this same message that we've been seeing in Matthew 24 and Mark 13. Jesus in Luke 17, beginning with verse 22, said this: "The time is coming where you will long to see one of the days of the Son of Man, but you will not see it. People will tell you, 'There he is,' or 'Here he is.' Do not go running out after them. For the Son of Man in his day," referring to the second coming, "will be like the lightning which flashes and lights up the sky from one end to the other." So now remember, this is Luke 17. As Luke 17 continues, we read words like these: "As it was in the days of Noah, so it will be also in the days of the Son of Man. Likewise, as it was also in the days of Lot, even so it will be when the Son of Man is revealed. Whoever seeks to save his life will lose it, and whoever loses his life will preserve it." Now, if you were to compare that with that message that Jesus gave about the end times from the Mount of Olives, you'd find these words in Matthew 24. Now, this is exactly, again, the parallel to Mark 13. And I know we're going through some of this quickly because I'm treating it as review, but I'm trying to give you this broader scope. As Jesus is speaking about what's happening in the end, it's not just Mark 13 where we get these insights. Multiple gospel writers are shedding light on this, and I just want you to see this stream because we're going to pick it back up in Luke and then see how it relates to Mark. So I want you to see this connection that Luke 17 is dealing with the same ground that Mark 13 and Matthew 24 are covering. Let's just see that connection here very clearly, because in Matthew 24, Jesus says, "But of that day and hour no one knows, not even the angels of heaven, but my Father only. But as the days of Noah were, so also will be the coming of the Son of Man. Therefore you also be ready, for the Son of Man is coming at an hour that you do not expect." So last time we emphasized this aspect, that God wants us to be ready. But now what I want you to see is clearly in these accounts, Luke 17, Luke 21, Matthew 24, Mark 13, there's another question: what will it take to stand when Jesus returns? And so, right after Luke 17 is Luke 18. And Luke 18, here's the key verse early in the chapter: "When the Son of Man comes, will he find faith on earth?" Now, but some of you are saying, well, look, I'm tracking with you, but if you're trying to say Luke 17 leads right to Luke 18, and this is one of the questions that relates to the end time events, something comes before Luke 18, verse 8, after chapter 17 ends. And all of you that even went to first grade, you probably realize that's verses 1 through 7 of Luke 18. Are you following along with me? So let's take a look at why Jesus raises this question. Because in Luke's gospel, immediately after the end time teaching of chapter 17, Jesus is going to tell perhaps one of the most unusual parables. Let's look at it together. Luke 18, beginning with verse 1. "Then he," Jesus, "spoke a parable to them, that men ought always to" what? "To pray and not to lose heart." Now let's just pause right there. Jesus is teaching a lesson because he wants us to do what? Pray and not do what? Lose heart. What would be a synonym for losing heart? Okay, I hear people giving up. What else? Being discouraged, okay? So how many of you think this is a message that's relevant to us today? Do you think there are things around us that are just saying, you know, give up?
I mean, why follow God? Or maybe you don't have that question, but you're saying, but this is sure discouraging. Why isn't God acting this way? Are you following along with me? So these are real questions that we ask in our Christian experience. So Jesus is going to tell them a story. It's especially in the context, now remember, of end time events, because we're looking at Jesus doesn't want us to be deceived. He wants us to stand. Here's the story. There was in a certain city a judge who did not fear God nor regard man. And now there was a widow in that city, and she came to him, to the unjust judge, saying, get justice for me from my adversary. Now, when you're listening to this story, if you'd never heard it before, what are you thinking? This is looking like a lost cause, right? You're going to go to an unjust judge looking for justice? And what does he do? It says he would not. He would not give her justice. For a while, because something changes the story. Something changes the story. Afterward, this unjust judge says, though I don't fear God, I don't regard man, but this widow troubles me. Because she does, I will avenge her. Lest by her continual coming, she weary me. So what's going on in the story? The judge says, I don't care about you. I'm not going to do anything. You may have a just cause. Forget about it. He's just ignoring her. She's knocking on the door. Maybe she's sending letters. I don't know what all she was doing, how she was getting his attention, maybe appearing in the court. And it's going nowhere. And what do you think the friends of this widow were saying? Just give up. Why are you wasting your time? By the way, what was the standing of a widow in the days of Jesus? It's pretty low down there, okay? Remember, in the Jewish mindset, if bad things happened to you, it was your fault, okay? So her husband's gone. What did he do wrong? Or what did the widow do wrong? You remember questions like that in the Bible. So here's this woman, seems like she's cursed from God. People are saying, people aren't giving her the time of day, and she's trying to get something from an unjust judge, but what does she do? Did she lose heart? No, she kept asking. Here's the lesson now from the lips of Jesus. Hear what the unjust judge said. Will not God avenge his own elect who cry out to him day and night, though he bears long with them? I tell you, he will avenge them speedily. Nevertheless, when the Son of Man comes, will he really find faith on the earth? So in this narrative, where's the problem? Problem's with us, right? That's the question. Are we going to trust God? And he's saying, by way of contrast, you take an unjust judge. If you keep bringing your petitions to an unjust judge, at least in this story, he answers your petition. He says, that's not how God is. God is anxious to answer your prayers. Well, the question comes back, well, why isn't he then? Why isn't he answering your prayers? We don't always see the big picture, but this is what Jesus is doing. He's trying to give us the big picture. The question isn't about whether God loves you, whether God cares about you. The question, when we're talking about an end time context, by the way, in that end time context, when we went through Mark 13, did some of the stuff look pretty bad? There's some pretty bad stuff that's going to happen. He's telling us to be faithful, to trust the Lord, to don't give up. Don't lose heart. So this widow, not much in the way of rights in society, but persistent in faith. Now, just as Luke tells his gospel story and shows in that chapter 18
one of the key characteristics of what it will take to stand in the last days. That's the context. It's basically saying it's going to take faith. It's going to take holding on when you're tempted to give up. Mark is going to give us a similar lesson, but in a different way. And again, the focus in Mark's gospel is going to be on people that in many respects may not seem to measure up. Now, again, remember, when we talk about this end-time sermon of Jesus on the Mount of Olives, Matthew 24 usually comes flooding into people's minds, but Mark 13 is covering the same ground. And if we were to go through it again today, we won't do that. But we saw, as we walked through it together, Jesus focused on a number of things. Signs of the end, not being deceived, the importance of studying the book of Daniel, that was there in Mark chapter 13. The necessity of constant readiness for Jesus' return. But Mark 13 has a very different context than Matthew 24. And the context is it's preceded and followed by two amazing stories. If you remember, when we went through Mark 12, Mark 12 ends with Jesus speaking judgments on the Pharisees, and then there's an amazing story. Go ahead and turn there to Mark 12. I want you to see this. In Mark 12, as Mark is closing that chapter on Jesus' interaction in the temple, there is someone apparently insignificant that comes into the very presence of Jesus. I'm in Mark chapter 12, turning to the final verses of that chapter, beginning with verse 41. Now Jesus sat opposite the treasury, and he saw how the people put money into the treasury and how many who were rich put in much. In other words, it was obvious what was going on. You see people pouring out their bags of money into the treasury. It was obvious. Those who were wealthy were putting in much. It wasn't just a little envelope that everyone put in. You could tell. That's what it's saying here. And so, in the light of all these people putting in much, here comes someone who's just got two small coins, two pennies, if you will. Why even bother? But she does. She puts in those two coins. And then in verse 43, Jesus says this amazing thing. He calls his disciples to himself and says to them, "Assuredly, I say to you that this poor widow has put in more than all those who have given to the treasury, for they all put in out of their abundance, but she out of her poverty put in all that she had, her whole livelihood." And then right after that, we read about this end-time sermon on the Mount of Olives. Well, right after that end-time sermon in Mark 13 is another story about a woman. Let's look at it together. Mark chapter 14, beginning with verse 1. After 2 days, it was the Passover and the Feast of Unleavened Bread. That's what's coming up. And the chief priests and the scribes in this context are seeking how they might take Jesus by trickery. And do what? Put him to death. I'd like to suggest to you the context now of Mark 14. If you thought Jesus was being harsh, there in Matthew's gospel, when it's spelled out so very clearly in Matthew 23 and Matthew 24, when Jesus is pronouncing judgment on the Jewish nation, your house is left unto you desolate. If you thought he was being too stern, here it is, chapter 14 of Mark. The religious leaders are passing judgment on themselves. In spite of all that Jesus has done, what are they doing? They're wanting, by trickery, to take Jesus and put him to death. I mean, if that isn't the clearest expression that you could have, that they've rejected Jesus' ministry, I don't know what you need. But they say this, "Don't do it during the feast. Let there be an uproar among the people." So just like the way Mark 12 ended, Jesus dealing with the scribes and Pharisees, you could have seen that right before, that story of the widow with the two mites.
speaking judgments about them. Now they're judging themselves, these very same religious leaders. And now there's another story about another woman. Verse 3 of Mark 14. And being in Bethany at the house of Simon the leper, as he sat at the table, a woman came having an alabaster flask of very costly oil of spikenard. And if you compare the gospel accounts, it becomes clear that this woman is Mary of Bethany, okay, the sister of Martha, the sister of Lazarus. And it says that Mary broke the flask and poured it on the head of Jesus. But there were some who were indignant among themselves and said, "Why was this fragrant oil wasted?" Was not lost on them what was being poured on Jesus. The fragrance of this was not just some ordinary fragrance. This was among the most expensive of perfumes. Listen to what they judge as they see the amount and smell the fragrance. This might have been sold for more than 300 denarii and given to the poor. Now, sometimes the Bible language just kind of eludes us. I mean, what is 300 denarii? Some of you that have studied the Bible, you realize a denarius is the day's wage for a common laborer. So help me out today. If you were to say, well, you know, take a person, you know, average working person, laborer, blue-collar worker, what would you say an average daily wage is? Anyone want to give me a figure? $100 a day? $150? I don't know. Let's just say $100. Let's be conservative, okay? That's about what, $15 an hour if you're working an eight-hour day? Let's just say. That would be a little bit more, right? We're using $100. Is that what we decided to go with? Okay. So, 300 days' wages at $100 a day. How much would that be? $30,000. How many of you would say that's some expensive perfume? Okay. Those of you that are saying no, I fear for your husbands. Okay? It's expensive perfume, okay? I know guys can wear cologne, they call it. It can be expensive too, they tell me. Okay, but here's the deal. This is an extravagant gift. And just like the widow whose story preceded Mark 13, when it seemed like what she was doing was, well, unworthy of notice, here, although now it seems very worthy of notice, people are pointing fingers as well for a different reason. And Jesus does just what he did with that widow. In the light of the gift, no matter what the assessment of the people around was of the gift, Jesus says this, "Leave her alone. Why do you trouble her? She has done a good work for me. For you have the poor with you always, and whenever you wish, you may do them good. But me, you do not have always. She has done what she could. She has come beforehand to anoint my body for burial." So here is another woman who you would say society had cast off to the side. By the way, if you know Mary's history, it was not a pretty one. But here she is, showing her heart affection for Jesus, coming into Jesus' presence, giving to Jesus. And then Jesus adds these remarkable words in verse 9 of Mark 14. He says, "Surely, assuredly, I say to you, wherever this gospel is preached in the whole world, what this woman has done will also be told as a memorial to her." Now, this is a remarkable statement because I don't know if you've ever done this, but if you compare the Gospels, just Matthew, Mark, Luke, and John, you compare them, there are relatively few things that are in every one of the Gospels. Do you know one of the stories that's in every one of the Gospels? You got it, this one. Jesus said, whenever the gospel is preached, this story would be told.
Do you notice what's happening? Mark 13 is speaking about end time events, and the way Mark tells the story, by the way, if you study the chronology, this is actually a flashback, okay? Mary actually poured the alabaster box on Jesus about a week earlier than where Mark interjects it in the story. There's no problem with Mark isn't saying anything wrong. He didn't say it happened 2 days before the Passover. 2 days before the Passover, they were plotting Jesus' death, and he's going to share how Mary's story is intertwined in that, but that it actually happened before. So as Mark is telling the story, he's deliberately bookending these end-time events with the story of these two women, bounded by faithful women and unfaithful men, women who were outcasts. Why? What is he showing? He's showing us that to be standing in the end times, it's not the people who have the right pedigree. It's not all the good things that you've done. It's like a widow pleading before a judge. It's like a widow coming before the master, just giving a few small coins. It's like a woman of ill repute, that's Mary, pouring out a lavish offering. Do you catch the picture? One of the things that emerges is what it takes to stand when Jesus returns is a heart of faith that trusts the Lord, that comes to him, not worrying about how you don't measure up, but come into his presence and give him your heartfelt love and devotion. Indeed, Jesus wants us all to stand in the final days, to embrace that life of faith and love for our Savior, our Creator, that widow had who gave the two mites, that Mary had. Are you longing for that kind of an experience?

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In Jesus' name, amen. 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

0: Do you feel as though your world is spiraling out of control? Are economic uncertainty and an unknown future leaving you with unsettled feelings about the future? Or perhaps new life challenges are frightening you more than they should? Are you sinking while you're thinking? Excessive worry can consume you, eating you from the inside out, resulting in sickness, insomnia, and paralyzing fear. It can also damage relationships, ruin opportunities, and yes, diminish your witness for the gospel. But problems are an everyday part of life. So how can we better manage the worry that comes with them?
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2: When I first came out, when I was 19, I was working at a gay bar, and my mom came in one day and she sat down and she wanted to know why.
3: There's never a dull moment at Whitehorse Media. We've got a big program today, very interesting. It's a two-part series, and our title is A Lesbian Discovers the Love of Jesus. So you don't want to miss this. I'm here with Lenore Soldana. Did I say that correctly?
2: Absolutely.
3: Absolutely. So I want to welcome you. Thank you for coming. You live about a half an hour, maybe 45 minutes away from here?
2: About 30 minutes,
3: North of Sandpoint.
2: Correct.
3: And then you go down to Sandpoint and drive west to Priest River. Mm-hmm. So, a lot to talk about. First of all, why don't we just talk about how we met? I think people might like to know that. We haven't been friends for a long time. So, how did we meet? Just let people know that.
2: At church.
3: At church.
2: So, church. And I was just impressed upon to come up to you, and since I know that you have this ministry, so it was time. You know, it's been a while since I've given a testimony. The last one that I gave was with Pastor Alvaro at the church.
3: Okay.
2: This was probably 4 years ago. So I thought, you know, the Holy Spirit just kind of shoved me. And so we started chatting, and you seemed interested. So then we kind of took it from there.
3: I was, because years ago, we did a number of programs with a group of men from the Coming Out Ministry. You're familiar with Ron Woolsey, Mike Carducci, Wayne Blakely, and they told their stories of how they were deeply involved in a gay lifestyle and what happened to them and the struggles they went through and how God changed their lives for the good. Yeah. And so when I met you in Sandpoint at the church about a half hour from here and you started telling me your story a little bit, I thought it was just a impression that I need to have you invite you to come up here to our headquarters and just share your story, because I think a lot of people are very interested in these kind of things. We know that the whole issue, the LGBTQ issue, is very real, very big on campuses, college campuses. It's in, you know, the media.

0: people are, you know, the gay prides, the parades, right. and mm-hmm. It's just a big, big issue. And so for me to meet you and for you to share your story with people that watch our programs, mm-hmm. I just think this would be really, really good. And the reason why my family started going to Sandpoint mm-hmm. was because our daughter, she's now 17, mm-hmm. and there's a lot of young people that are her age that are at that church.
1: I
0: so
1: see.
0: My wife, Kristen, and I just mm-hmm. decided that we wanted to give Abby the opportunity to make more friends mm-hmm. that are her age that are interested in the Bible. Mm-hmm. And so we've been going there for about a year,
1: okay. mm-hmm.
0: and that's how we met. So and tell us about your background. I mean, people want to know. We're just going to go from mm-hmm. A to Z. Just mm-hmm. tell us the whole story. This is going to be very relaxed. Don't be nervous. I'll try not to be nervous.
1: Take a we'll deep just, breath or two.
0: Yeah. We prayed, mm-hmm. and then I mentioned to you that we pray, mm-hmm. and then we just go. We relax, and we go.
1: Okay.
0: So tell us about your background.
1: You know my name, Lenore Saldana.
0: Yes, got that.
1: I'm 64. I was born and raised in Southern California, and I moved to Northern California. I was pursuing a career in fire service. So I am a retired San Francisco firefighter. Really? And the reason I share that when I share my testimony is because I want people to see that I was in the belly of the beast and that you can, even in the environment that I was in, eventually the Lord can lead you out of that sort of environment.
0: Yeah. Now you mentioned Southern California. What part of Southern California?
1: So I was born and raised in San Bernardino, Riverside area.
0: Mm-hmm.
1: Come from a family, four sisters and a brother. My mom was a working mother, single mother. She had three jobs, you know, so.
0: No dad, no dad was your father in your life?
1: No, not really. He moved to Nevada, I believe, at the time when we were little. I mean, he came in and out every now and then. You know, but I don't really, you know, I mean, not until we were a little older did he, you know, become a part of our lives
0: Is
1: again.
0: Is he still alive?
1: But I was, both mom and dad have passed.
0: Okay.
1: So.
0: So, yes. Yeah, so San Bernardino, I know the mm-hmm. area well. Mm-hmm. I went to school in Riverside.
1: Okay.
0: Mm-hmm. La Sierra College.
1: Okay.
0: And
1: yes.
0: Grew up in the L.A. area. Mm-hmm. So mm-hmm. I can relate to being in the belly of the beast.
1: Right. Right. L.A. Exactly.
0: That's
1: San
0: right.
1: Francisco. So let's see, how do we
0: Is there
1: start
0: a religious?
1: This?
0: No,
1: I was raised Catholic.
0: Okay, Catholic family.
1: So we didn't really, you know, I mean, my sister wanted to be a nun, my older sister. So she would force me to go to church, and I went kicking and screaming. So it didn't sit well with me, the things that I saw, mm-hmm. you know, taking place there at church. So eventually I just said, no, I'm not interested.
0: Mm-hmm. So you mentioned your siblings.
1: Mm-hmm.
0: You have how many siblings again?
1: I have four sisters and a brother.
0: Four sisters and a brother.
1: I always forget. Yes.
0: Mm-hmm. Are you close?
1: Yes,
0: with your
1: we
0: family?
1: Are. Yes, we
0: you
1: are.
0: Still keep in touch?
1: Yes. The sister younger than I, we're all about couple of years apart. She's a devout Christian, and I have a few stories about her. But when they say pray for your family members, I believe that she had a lot to do with my, you know, getting out of that lifestyle. Prayer, I tell people now, just to go off on a little tangent, I say continue to pray for your family members or the people that you love, your friends. Because I can remember being in a nightclub setting or doing drugs or just being wherever I was at the time. And I remember the Holy Spirit impressing upon me, you know, but backtrack a bit, when I was 30, I was baptized Seventh-day Adventist. And that's when I met Christ. So I knew who he was. And so he definitely was always there in my ear.
0: Now, was your baptism mm-hmm. and your acceptance of Jesus, mm-hmm. I'm assuming that was after mm-hmm. you had gone into a lesbian lifestyle?
1: Yes.
0: So what first brought you into that in the first place? Were you searching for something, or was it just that it was around you? Mm-hmm. How'd that happen?
1: So I was in my mid-20s, and I came out when I was 19, about that time. And I pursued a relationship, and I was in that relationship probably about 6 years. That was my first real gay relationship.
0: So did you, as you were younger, did mm-hmm. you, a lot of people say, I'm a man in a woman's body, or I'm a woman in a man's mm-hmm. body. Did you feel mm-hmm. those desires for a woman ever since you were a little girl?
1: Ever since I was a little girl.
0: Really?
1: I strongly believe that I was born this way, and you could not tell me otherwise, you know, because that identification, the desire, it was my identification. But as a child, I remember the first, not necessarily sexual attraction that I had, was with my teacher, my kindergarten teacher. I'll never forget her. So I was attracted to the female, right? I loved my female teachers, and you know, one of the first programs that I loved was Cinderella. And, you know, I was getting a little older, 6, 7, but I was more, more influenced by the female characters that I saw in television.
0: Me before we started this recording, you mentioned that in your case, you don't feel it was just, even though you had those desires when you were a little girl, but you don't really feel like it was genetic. You feel like it was connected to your relationship with your mom. Is that right?
1: Right. As we talked about, you know, a little earlier, after being in the lifestyle and after, you know, finding Christ the first time when I turned 30, and not until I pondered with Pastor Alvaro, you know, I've been in at the church, Sandpoint Church. I left for a little while, but I was there, 4 or 5 years ago, right around COVID, and I left after all the COVID stuff happened. So I introduced myself to Bob Beckman, and I told him I have a testimony to share. And at the time, the church had some issues with a transgendered individual, so the Lord said, now is the time to share a testimony. Wow. So back to your question. What was your question?
0: It had to do with your relationship with your mom. You feel like that was the environmental catalyst that moved you in that direction rather than you just being born that way.
1: Right. So when I was able to, so Pastor Alvaro invited me, he says, we need to do an interview. We'll do a testimony, you know, at church instead of a sermon. So he says, but I need to interview you. So we started talking about some things, and he was an excellent interviewer, and he brought some things up. I had never really pondered it or analyzed my lifestyle, really. So that's when I discovered that I was searching for the female, the nurture, my mom. You know, she had 6 kids, and she wasn't able. She was, a working mother. So she wasn't able to give us that nurturing that you need from a mom or from a female, like dad and mom.
0: So was your dad gone?
1: My dad was gone.
0: You were very young?
1: So I took on the male role in my family. I was the second to the oldest. So I did all the teaching my little brother how to play ball. I would fix all the toys. I was a big tomboy, you know, so I took on that persona. But so later on in life, as I got a little older, I realized that I was looking for mom, you know, that female connection that only a mother can give you.
0: Because you didn't get it from her because she was too scattered. She had too many jobs, too many kids.
1: Exactly.
0: And you didn't get the nurture from your mother. So you were looking for that in a woman.
1: When I first came out, when I was 19, I was working at a gay bar. And my mom came in one day and she sat down and she wanted to know why. So she wanted to understand why I was the way that I was. And she took a big interest in that. And then as that went on, you know, as she was trying to figure things out, where did I go wrong? How did I raise you guys wrong? What did I do? That sort of thing. She questioned herself. And she asked me, that's when she said, where did I go wrong? What did I do wrong?
0: And how old were you at that time?
1: I was probably 19, 20, 20, early 20s. And she says, was this something I did? And I said, no, Mom, let me think about that. Let me think about that before I answer that question. And I recognized that since I considered myself bisexual early on, I realized that I preferred the emotional connection that I had with women. Not until later on in the past, you know, recent past, did I realize that it was a nurturing thing. So I needed that emotional connection that I believed at the time men weren't giving me. It was all sexual.
0: Men, differently. Men though. Who are not followers of Jesus have a tendency to just go after one thing.
1: Exactly.
0: And they don't really care about the person that they're with. And so, you know, I can see how that was a dissatisfying relationship, relationships with you. And then because you didn't have a mom that really paid attention to you. So again, just for the benefit of those who are watching, you do not believe that this was a genetic thing, even though you started feeling attractions mm-hmm. early on, mm-hmm. you believe that this was mm-hmm. was mother relationship mm-hmm. with you mm-hmm. and the dad was not in the family mm-hmm. and this is what contributed to it.
1: Exactly. I mean, what do they say about sin? We're not born sinners, mm-hmm. but what is that we teach?
0: Well, we have a nature that leads in that direction,
1: yes.
0: but we still have to choose. And the more if we start making wrong choices, right. then we start liking
1: right.
0: the choices that we're making, so they right. get stronger.
1: And I know a lot of people that are in the lifestyle, mm-hmm. transgender, homosexual. There's either sexual abuse related to that, or not nurturing from the parents.
0: Yeah.
1: You know,
0: yeah.
1: there's a lot of that mental.
0: That's right.
1: It's
0: complicated, and
1: we want to
0: continue to go and then talk about how you eventually found the Lord in your study of the Bible. So we're going to take a quick break. We'll come back, so don't go away.
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3: 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I invite you, go to whitehorsemedia.com. You'd be glad you did.
0: Welcome back to part two of part one of A Lesbian Discovers the Love of Jesus. I'm with Lenore Saldana. Saldana.
1: It's tough.
0: A tongue twister for me. Sounds a little bit like Dos Vidania, which is a Russian saying goodbye.
1: Oh, okay.
0: But you said it's Spanish. But anyway, you were describing the progress. So let's go back to your early 20s. Mm-hmm. You told me that you were at that point, you had now gone into a lesbian lifestyle. Mm-hmm. You were looking for the affection that you didn't get from your mom, and you found it in one particular person, mm-hmm. right? Tell us about that relationship and then how you started studying the mm-hmm. Bible together.
1: Mm-hmm. Well, it was about a 6-7 year relationship. Honestly, I can't remember. But we had a really good relationship, you know, but we mm-hmm. were in the bars all the time. You know, she came from a Christian background that I do remember about her. And out of the blue one day, you know, we were really involved in drug use at the time, alcohol, drug use. So I think
0: was this still in San Bernardino?
1: San Bernardino, yes. Mm-hmm. And I think she finally got tired of it, you know, so she made the first move. And she started talking about Jesus, and I just sat there and listened. You know, I cared for her. I said, okay.
0: You know, so you were just, your glasses at that point were just your Catholic experience.
1: Exactly. And I just, you know, when you care for someone, you give them an opportunity to make their point. Mm-hmm. So I said, okay, it sounds interesting. I'm Catholic. I have no idea. She goes, let's start praying at night. And I said, okay. I said, well, teach me, because I don't know what that looks like. How do you pray?
0: Wow.
1: I really didn't, you know.
0: You know, that's amazing, because I have mm-hmm. a friend that mm-hmm. that was living a very gay lifestyle, mm-hmm. a man in the mm-hmm. San Francisco area, mm-hmm. and it was totally different for him when mm-hmm. he first started remembering his roots, mm-hmm. that he'd grown up a Christian and was not feeling satisfied mm-hmm. and wanted to start studying the Bible. He told me one day that his partner, mm-hmm. and just it was like the fury of demons, mm-hmm. he was so angry with him for wanting to start praying mm-hmm. and to reading mm-hmm. the Bible, but mm-hmm. thankfully, you didn't feel that way,
1: no.
0: and your partner was searching as well.
1: Right. And it was, you know, I knew also we were, you know, involved in what we shouldn't be involved in. It was getting kind of tiresome. So we were looking for a different route. So then she brings out the Bible. So, okay, let's start studying. Where do we start?
0: Okay.
1: What is this thing? You know, we started from the beginning. And one of the first verses that we came across was, what is it, Leviticus 18:22.
0: Yeah, let me see if I've got that. I was just looking up that verse. Yeah, this was one of those verses that people say doesn't mean what it says. Mm-hmm. These days, there's a lot mm-hmm. of scholarly opinion that try to get around mm-hmm. what the Bible
1: actually
0: says. I'm not
1: that smart, so.
0: So here's Leviticus 18:22 mm-hmm. says, "You shall not lie with mankind as with womankind. Mm-hmm. It is an abomination." Mm-hmm. So a man is not to lie with a man. Mm-hmm. He's supposed to be with a woman. And a woman, it also talks about how a woman, I don't know when you finally found this verse, but in Romans chapter 1, this mm-hmm. is one of those straightforward verses.
1: You found them all
0: that,
1: pretty quick.
0: Mm-hmm. Yeah, many people don't wish was not in the Bible, but Romans 1:26 says, talks about the women mm-hmm. changing the natural use mm-hmm. into that which is against nature. Mm-hmm. And likewise also the mm-hmm. men leaving the natural use of the woman, burning in their lust mm-hmm. one toward another. Mm-hmm. So women with women, mm-hmm. men with men. And Paul describes this as not a natural mm-hmm. relationship.
1: Right. And it's pretty clear, we both thought. And while we were reading that verse, I remembered vividly. We both looked at each other and we thought, oh, okay, well, it does say this. And if we want to follow the Bible and follow Jesus, you know, we have to pray about it. And I look over because I remember we were sitting studying side by side.
0: So did you go straight through the Bible? You said start at the beginning, you got to Leviticus, you read that. How did mm-hmm. you then get to Romans? Did you keep going?
1: We kept going. I'm not sure if it was brought to our attention. I don't remember. It was quite a long time ago. But we eventually, you know, probably towards the end, fast forward a little bit, her brother was a Christian. So then that's when he started giving us verses,
0: I see.
1: And at the same time, we found out about the Sabbath. So
0: her brother was mm-hmm. praying for
1: Absolutely.
0: The two of you and
1: Absolutely.
0: Had given you a little nudge, mm-hmm. read yeah. these verses, mm-hmm. read the, and your brother was a Seventh-day Adventist.
1: Her brother was a Seventh-day Adventist. So, but at the same time, we said, well, we know, because we had a very active physical relationship, you know, and we said, well, he's going to have to remove it from us because there isn't anything that we can do, because
0: right.
1: this is who we are, and we had a strong connection physically. So let's pray about it. And if he can, we'll wait and see.
0: Wow.
1: You know, so towards, as the time went on, I can't even tell you, like a year, not even that long, when we finally joined the church when I was 30, and this time when I was baptized, I think she was baptized as well at the same time, but we considered ourselves sisters in Christ. And we were still living in the same apartment and still sharing the same bed. And we both recognized that the desires were absolutely gone.
0: Really?
1: Absolutely gone. It was almost like a supernatural, you know, we didn't believe it. The desires were gone and we discussed it, you know. And then so we were able to compare the two because we were this way and now this is gone. So there has to be some power going, mm-hmm. some power thing going on
0: so
1: there.
0: So it wasn't so much resisting Mm-mm. temptation Mm-mm. as it was you just started praying together, mm-hmm. you were open, you started mm-hmm. studying the Bible, mm-hmm. and then something supernatural happened, mm-hmm. and then you felt mm-hmm. convicted that the lifestyle was wrong.
1: Right.
0: And then it just mm-hmm. went away. I mean, it reminds me of people that are just hooked on tobacco, and mm-hmm. I've talked with many people, mm-hmm. and I used to have seminars where we would mm-hmm. try to help people mm-hmm. who wanted to get the victory over smoking, mm-hmm. and we'd show them certain Bible mm-hmm. verses mm-hmm. and talk about what to do, get rid of the cigarettes, get rid of the ashtrays, mm-hmm. you know, make a decision. And for most of those people, it was a battle all the way through. Mm-hmm. But there are some mm-hmm. where they just gave it to God and mm-hmm. then boom, he just took it away. Mm-hmm. So in your case, mm-hmm. that's really what happened, right?
1: Mm-hmm. That's a miracle. It did, you know, and only he knew why, the beginning from the end. So it happened. Wow. We believed it. We were the way we were. And then her brother started joining us for study, and he was teaching us how to study because, you know, we Adventists have a method, you know, the word study, is that what you call it, right? Sabbath or whatever the topic is at the time. So then he introduced us to the Sabbath. Did you want to know more about the relationship with the partner at the time or?
0: Whatever you want to say.
1: Well, it kind of happened really fast. So
0: you both went together. You
1: yes.
0: were both growing together.
1: We both were
0: feeling
1: yes.
0: convicted together.
1: Absolutely. So the drugs stopped, the drinking stopped, everything, and then
0: the bars,
1: everything. So we just started studying, and so he introduced us to the Sabbath, and we did our own research because we weren't going to buy anything what anyone said. So one of the first, again, the Old Testament, for me, I can't even tell you which scripture it was that you might know, but the word study on the Sabbath, and when he mentioned that the Sabbath, somebody died, there was a story in there about somebody dying for not keeping the Sabbath. For me, you'll find it. Let me know where that is. For me, I was like, oh, we looked at each other and we said, oh boy, this is serious business, the Sabbath, you know, being raised Catholic and being just a, you know, we all know everybody goes to church on Sunday. So I had no idea what the Sabbath, never even heard of the Sabbath.
0: Yeah, so you were convicted on the on the moral issue, the sexuality issue, and then you probably started studying the Ten Commandments and saw the Sabbath there
1: really
0: as well. And
1: really
0: little
1: fast.
0: By little by little. I'm curious, when you first started going to church, how did that feel? What was that like?
1: That was interesting because I didn't wear dresses. You know, I always wear pants. And even second time around, you know, I'm sure I wear what I have to wear when I'm working in the garden or whatever. But, and that was that's another story in itself, because I had another conviction when I started going to the Sandpoint Church. I said, Lord, how am I going to, you know, I don't, pants? I mean, dresses? Not quite sure I was ready for that, you know. I had to be convicted. So anyway, so we went to her brother's church, and it was lovely. You know, we went shopping for dresses, and that was it.
0: And was that at the Sandpoint Church?
1: No, I'm talking about when we were still in San Bernardino.
0: Okay.
1: We went to
0: what church was that?
1: The Fontana Church.
0: Fontana.
1: You might know the pastor. I'm not sure if I should mention his name. But it was Fontana. Lovely pastor. We started getting involved with his ministry. He invited the three of us. And he was teaching the sanctuary message at the time. So her mom, Cindy is her name. Her mom was a seamstress, so she created the high priest garment for the pastor. You know, all of the, that's where I learned the sanctuary message. It was just beautiful. And we also joined his we call it an AV team. You know, he would do videos back in the day. This was 1990.
0: Yeah, this was the dinosaur days.
1: Right? And so, he would take his little ministry on the road, and we were there helping him with the camera, making his videos. I'm not even sure we had YouTube, probably back in the day. And so we were really involved in that.
0: And did you feel like, of course, when you first, you know, started going to church and being involved with the pastor, how did they relate to you? Did they relate to you in a loving way, in a judgmental way?
1: No, they didn't know that we had a past.
0: Okay.
1: We never felt the need to share it, right? So that's kind of where we left it. So we just were involved, very involved
0: so you
1: in
0: just,
1: the church.
0: It seems like a rather seamless process, you know, as you're, there's probably some bumps on the road that I'm not, we
1: no,
0: don't.
1: No, not really.
0: But it just seemed like you just, the Lord just led you naturally, and he changed you, and you began to feel good about your change. Now, the title that we picked, you and I talked about this, A Lesbian Discovers the Love of Jesus. How did the love of Jesus, now there's a verse here in Jeremiah 31, verse 3, where the Lord appears and says, yes, I have loved you with an everlasting love. Therefore, with loving kindness have I drawn you. So talk to us about that. That did you, you know, feel like in the midst of all of what you were doing and your Bible study and reading these strong verses about don't lie with a woman like a man, and did you sense that God loved you in the middle of all this?
1: You know, probably not so much then, Pastor, and I'll tell you why. Because I had to, I fell away. You know, I was baptized. We stayed in the church a couple of years. I don't remember who fell away first, then the other fell away, and then I eventually fell away. And I was pursuing the firefighting career at the time, so I was really looking forward to getting out of Southern California. And so not until my second opportunity to get to know Christ that all of these things come to fruition.
0: Yeah, so we're going to come back around to that in part two. So you had your upbringing, you got involved in that, you were looking for a mom, you got into a committed relationship, and you started studying the Bible together. The Lord changed your desires. So what do you say to people who say that, you know, you can't change, you're born that way? And
1: well, he can change. He can change you. He can do, as long as you surrender, you know, and you want to feel the love of Christ, because I was missing something. Now, I didn't feel it the first time. It wasn't until a little later, you know, but it had to be easy, so I at least got my toes wet, you know, so didn't want to experience the kickback or the feedback. Probably why we didn't talk about, you know, because we didn't know how anyone would react to the fact that we were together at the time.
0: I see. So it was really,
1: had to make it easy.
0: So the second time around, even gets more interesting.
1: Yeah, it does.
0: And we'll talk about that in part two. So I just want to read this verse again. In Jeremiah 31, verse 3, God says, "Yes, I have loved you with an everlasting love. Therefore, with loving kindness, I have drawn you. And whatever you're into, whatever life you live, have lived or live now, I want you to know for sure that there is a God who cares about you. He can help you either, you know, instantly, like you did with Lenore, or it may take a little bit of time, but he can do it. So don't give up and don't miss part two for more details."

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1: Nice, praise God for Amazing Facts.
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4: 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I didn't feel condemned. I felt okay.
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7: I realized that there had to be more to life.
8: God is really doing this.
7: The life that he's given.
9: This message was so powerful.
1: Christ, wherever he goes.
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11: And then the logo pops across, Amazing Facts Presents. I've listened to a lot of different ministers, but this was the first time that he's actually saying something where I had to grab my Bible and actually pick it up. And I've never heard this before. Let me look through and find this. And I just couldn't get enough.
8: And so I started doing Bible studies. Every single one of these guys started being changed, including myself.
0: My question was, why did that happen to me, God? The Lord was able to reach out, and I actually saw him as a father.
12: I lost everything, and that was when I realized that it was God missing in my life.
9: I went to a prophecy seminar, which knocked me out. This message was so powerful and so irrefutable. I just went, this is real. This is amazing.

0: Hello friends, my name is Doug Batchelor. We'd like to welcome you to the first part in a series of new programs called Is Jesus Kosher for Jews? And the reason for that is because the three of us that are sitting here, myself, Doug Batchelor, Steve Wolberg, Jeff Zarinsky, all come from a Jewish background, but we've come to the place where we believe that Jesus is the Messiah. And so we thought we'd take some time in the next hour and be talking about what are some of the barriers that Christians see with reaching out to Judaism? What are some of the barriers that Jews feel regarding Christianity? And what are some of the biblical points of truth and things we might consider that are often misunderstood? We think there's a bridge, obviously. And now, I don't think that it requires me to deny or forsake my Jewish heritage to be a Christian. I don't know if you both feel that way also.
1: But it sounds like an oxymoron.
0: A Jewish Christian, yeah.
1: To many people, on both sides, right? The Jews would think that's strange, the Christians could think that's strange.
0: Yeah, how do you feel?
1: Well, you're saying Jesus, and of course there's two pictures of Jesus, right? There is a Jewish Jesus, mm-hmm. and there's a paganized Jesus. Mm-hmm. But the Jewish Jesus was a Jewish Christian in a sense,
0: yeah.
1: right? And so it shouldn't be, there shouldn't be anything wrong with that.
0: There's no conflict there.
1: There's no conflict.
0: Yeah. And what about you, Steve?
2: Well, first I want to say it's just great being here. I can't help but think of that classic line that when you get two Jews together, you get three opinions. So here we've got three Jews together. We'll probably have five opinions.
0: Or more.
2: When I was growing up as a Jewish person, I was extremely secular. You know, there's the Orthodox, Conservative, Reform. And there, to me, there's got to be another category because
1: unorthodox.
2: Unorthodox, yeah. And so there really was no Jewish-Christian struggle in my family. There was no debate in my family about that. When I first began to read the Bible as a 20-year-old coming out of a life of Hollywood and drugs and wild living and alcohol, my parents...